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0: Listening is point of information, reckless driver, West Genesee Street, eastbound from Weather Ridge Drive. Town of Camillus callers reporting a gray Nissan front, Charles Michael 1472, MCM 1472. Erratically driving, caller concerned, might be 1192. Vehicle last seen continuing eastbound on West Genesee. 2003.
1: 525, you can send me that point.
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0: 2004. Control D units on Woodsboro Drive. Status?
2: Manoa A1's clear. 2004.
3: Started them? No.
4: 5704, all set. Yeah. No need.
0: Received.
5: 3403A for an assist, larceny, the Walmart.
6: 3403.
2: East 4 is clear, 2004.

0: 03 San Francisco Walmart, call from Asset Protection, a Justin Corcoran, 30 to 40 white male, in the store concealing merchandise in a backpack and putting pet food into his pants. He's wearing a Yankee shirt, a black backpack, a tan hat, and some Nike sweatpants.
1: 758-34,
2: are you going to hit me? Yeah. 758. Western Union's point of information, I work complaint 4900 Blanc of Long Acre Drive to Onondaga, 2005.
1: 8 minutes ago, those two individuals are at Ash and Townsend, walking down Ash towards North McBride.
0: 03 and they're currently heading towards the checkout on the grocery side of the store.
2: Copy.
3: 3403, you said the grocery side of the store?
0: Confirm.
3: Copy.
4: 5-3-3. 493 to the last unit. 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
5: 533.
6: 310.
1: Okay.
4: 33, let me just copy my notes. 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
7: 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Whispering Woods Terrace off of Whispering Woods Lane, time of play.
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4: 3001, I'll have one male and route to my PD.
3: 3403, I'm arriving now. In the update on where the suspect's at.
2: 6-19, that can be a 2.
6: Received. 2007.
5: Copy, thanks.
0: Negative, I don't have anything further. Nope, just got it. Looks like the caller's still trying to track him on cameras. Nothing further at this point.
3: Copy, I'll be out of the grocery side.
0: Got it.
2: K92 and 4526 on scene. 2008.
0: Three, four, zero, three. As far as the car is aware, it's still inside the store. Probably there's a bit of a blind spot in the camera footage there.
3: Copy.
2: Copy. Unit 433, were you calling?
6: Thank you.
2: Copy.
0: K-9-2, copy a plate.
2: K-9-2.
8: Lincoln, King, 7467.
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2: 350.
9: Building clear.
2: Building clear, 2008. .440 arrived, 2009.
8: Do a rescue, bed pain, offer response, 1305 Nottingham Road.
2: 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Address in Liverpool.
0: 3403, the caller's stepping off the street with you.
8: Copy.
6: I'm with him, thank you.
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2: 4525, clear. 2009.
5: 4506, control.
2: 4506. Purdue Rescue 14, responding.
5: You sent me the fireworks complaint.
0: 34-0-0.
2: Can you call into the TA?

0: 440 clear, 2010.
1: Five thirty-three.
2: 570, control, no need for status.
0: Five 708 received. 2011.
3: Five 30 and 533, it's a status check. 1342 Broad Street, 1342 Broad off of Somerset and Croydon. James Bartowski is your caller. He's requesting a welfare check on his newborn son, Ford Bartowski. He's a five-month-old baby. He's supposed to be with his mother, Katia Waters. Looks like he called for a custody suit earlier, but nobody actually saw the child. At 2011.
2: 5706, change to person crisis.
1: 530, copy. 550, copy. I can advise.
0: 5706 received. You are a second unit?
2: No, I'm clear.
3: Copy.
0: 36.
3: 530, you can cancel. 533, he's also shown 32 suicidal on chairs.
1: Copy.
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0: 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Controlling two units available for a signal 79 just occurred. Blue Water Grill, West Genesee Street, Village of Skinny Atlas.
1: 5717.
2: 520, can you copy the notes and clear this is 6, please?
1: Copy.
3: Three
0: 912,
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0: 545. 5717, any units assist number 11 West Genesee Street, Blue Water Grill, across with Jordan and Hannum. Caller A, Kalia, is in a Subaru Forester versus Chevy Trax. No injuries, no hazards. The complainant believes the driver of the Trax possibly may be 1192.
1: 3,
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0: No A1's off the air. 2017.
1: Hanging for fireworks complaint with a possible hazard. Whispering Woods Terrace off of Whispering Woods Lane. Sound flight.
2: 4504. You're en route 4524. Copy of physical domestic in progress.

0: 653, clear.
1: 4524, you're also on route number 3259, 3259 River Knoll Drive South. Apartment number 403, across the River Knoll Crossing. Caller James Taylor was having a verbal with his girlfriend, Courtney Collette, 35-year-old white female. She began throwing things in the apartment. She was last seen wearing jeans and a gray hoodie. Female just ran out of the building, possibly down to Drake's Landing, towards Route 31. Caller said as she gets to Route 31, she may go towards Morgan Road. No injuries. You're on Route 2018.
2: 3403 or 3400 status. Officer. Okay.
1: And 4504-4524. Apparently the female might be intoxicated on gabapentin. 2018.
3: 433 clear, back in your previous 2018.
2: 3913 clear.
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2: 530.
4: Okay, 2019.
1: Four 40, copy your property check, 2019.
0: Five 2-3 and 5-30 is a suspicious person with a weapon at the rescue mission 122 Dickerson Street office off Clinton and Granger. It's inside the main lobby. Amy Bakers is your caller. It's regarding a client, Jasmine Hines, a 30-year-old black female who's having a schizophrenic episode. Said she had a small knife on her. She's now saying that it's a long screw and it's not a knife, but she's threatening to stab people with it. There's no other weapons, no known attacks at 2020.
2: Fire 5-3, 5-3, 5-3.

0: Control any available unit area of Salina Street, Margaret Street, Village of Baldwinsville for a wire down and cross the sidewalk. Four six three clear, 2021.
1: 44005 property check.
2: 413-43 the cat, and I'll take the dog on Milchick Paul set.
3: Copy. Do you want to be signed off the trespass or stay on that for now?
0: 5706, you're clear. 2021.
2: I'm sorry, code 10.
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1: GBAC 4 is clear. 2022.
2: 13.
0: That fireworks complaint, it was only loaded because the subjects were blocking traffic, more of a hazard. Do you want me to send on that, or just point it?
2: Yeah, unfortunately, I'll just fly through the area to make sure they're not still an active hazard afterwards. All set.
0: Copy.
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4: We drove through there before the bird came out. They were off to the side of the road, not really causing a hazard, but they were shooting off fireworks.
2: Copy that, it's good for 43 then.
0: Copy that.
1: NAVAC 3, breathing problems, Delta response, 106 Oak Drive, cross street at Bear Road in the dead end, for a 63-year-old male in the North Syracuse Fire District, 2023.
6: 20 and 23, she just walked out the front door.
7: Fire 23, copy. Do we know what she's wearing?
6: I'll try to get a description.
0: 5717, you're on scene. 2023.

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1: 4512.
0: Can I? Then you can make this PSCF. Thanks, John.
2: AVAC 6 on the way.
3: Mini 6. Breathing problems. 122 Dickerson Street, Rescue Mission Shelter. Between South Clinton Street and Granger Street. Mini 6. Breathing problems. 122 Dickerson Street, Rescue Mission Shelter. 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
4: NAVAC 6, you're responding, 2024.
0: 4512, the radio's not making it in there. Can I get the DR, please? DR is 368-422. Thank you. This is going to definitely be a CIC.
4: 20.
0: Copy.

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2: 6 on scene, 2026.
0: Nine eight two two. Control any available unit area south of Lyon Street, Margaret Street. Beville for a wire down across the sidewalk.
3: Copy a verbal domestic, 211 Shotwell Park off Melrose and Sunnycrest, 211 Shotwell. Julia Zimmer calling in regards to her husband, James Zimmer, 43-year-old white male, showing a possible File 5 out of DPS for aggravated unlicensed operation of a vehicle. They're both calling in on each other. Both have been drinking. Male is no longer on scene, but Julia would like to meet still at 2026.
0: Looks like there's a 79 possible at Almond and Adams. I've just got a circle of black to get to it. Don't have any plates or anything for you yet.
1: Copy.
2: Copy. Do you need another car or are you all set?
0: I'm all set for now. We'll have UPD come in response.
2: Copy. GBAC4 is off the air. 2027.
3: 443 clear. Back in your previous.
0: 5705. Yeah, the village is getting Atlas at 2027.
4: 4400 clear.
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6: 3611 to control, copy of transport.
4: 4498 clear.
3: 443 also clear.
0: 3611.
6: One juvenile male from IPD to Hillbrook, starting mileage is 517.
0: 653. 653. We're able on Rainer and Salina. Could you get AMR started? She's not violent.
3: 433, copy your message. Child complaint, 211 North Geddes, 2028.
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0: 9822, I'm able. No injuries, 79 only.
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4: See you. Both units 4501, Iadria, Court Street, Rochford Road, North. Caller does not wish to meet. It's 10 juveniles shooting Roman candles off and aiming them at each other.
3: 463 arrived, 2029.
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4: The caller does not wish to meet, but does show signal 44.
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4: 2030.
2: 523.
3: 413 arrived, 2030. 413 clear.
10: I'm going to have one on board and route to CPAP. Starting is 883-530 is following.
7: 443, show me where the miscellaneous. I'm getting waved down at Washington Square Park, how it's nice.
4: 4501 and 5701. Well, they're stating there's a white van that is loaded with fireworks that they keep getting them from. And there's a nearby store employee who's also partaking.
3: Copy.
2: Copy, 643.
0: Control 5708. 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
11: 540.
4: 5708, go ahead.
2: 540.
11: Did you call me?
0: RO, the vehicle is returning signal 32 for resist.
2: Negative, was calling 643.
4: Copy, thank you.
0: 643.
2: 643 is in as a Berg in progress, 319 Marguerite Avenue, downstairs apartment off of Bishop and South. Ariel Hall is your caller, came in via Madison County transfer, said she sounds like somebody is in her house, she was watching through the camera. She didn't see anybody, but she can hear them. She can't confirm, but she thought she heard broken glass. 2031.
3: We can.
2: 533 clear.
3: 433 arrived, 2031.

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5: 34, they want to get the transfer, they're going to get the sentinel lights.
6: 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You can let me send off. They're all set for now.
3: Yeah. Any unit 443 for 79 possible.
7: Northwest, check a wire down. Salina Street and Margaret Street.
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3: Copy. 443-433. 79 possible. Spotting at the corner of Park and Harborside, but possibly on southbound 81. It's iPhone crash detection. Nothing hurt, just traffic going by. 2035.
7: Northwest. Check a wire down. Salina Street and Margaret Street. The caller stating she almost ran over a wire with her bike. No arcing or sparking seen. 2236. Correction, 2036.
9: 443, I got it. Now I'm able.
10: That's company 2. It's called in by iPhone crash detection. Unable to determine if this is going to be on the southbound 81 overpass or if it's going to be down in Harborside Drive. Phone is plotting just off of 81 on Harborside. No contact made with any of the occupants. 2036.
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3: 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I'm going to hop on 81, see if I can see anything.
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1: 4526.
4: 4526, number 117 Warden Ave, between South Line and Smith. 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
8: 440 code 6, please, and then can you put me back on that larceny of fast foods? 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
4: 5717, I copied the plate, added them to the notes, 2039.
1: 651.
6: 651.
1: Yeah, we're not logged in, but you started 78 for 50s male, conscious and breathing. 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Have him come to East.
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1: 443. 5701.
6: It's okay for fire to advise the gas can in the middle of this fire pit on fire.
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6: 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We will be clear 4 and 10. Everything.
1: 2041.
3: 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You need to punch me a citizen's assist. I'm going to be transporting a male to 1016 Holly Ave. He's walking on the parkway. It's going to be 2944 starting.
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2: 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I'm going to be 79.
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0: 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Be a loud party, loud music. The area of Winter Park Drive up at Mesa Lane, down at Clay.
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0: 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Unit 4523, drop an ambulance call, unconscious person, possible seizures, Lock Road off of Black Creek Road, town of Clay.
6: Constant 2211.
4: 433 clear, 2045.
1: Good.
0: 523, you're en route. Give me the address, 9676 Lock Road off of Black Creek Road. Looks almost to the end of Lock Road. It's a 30-year-old female, not conscious. Is breathing, possibly having a seizure.
1: 543, sir. Notification for Burton Ambulance, starting men, unconscious person Delta response, in the area of 9676 Lock Road.
7: Fire control, Northwest Squad 4 responding.
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1: Okay.
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1: Okay. I'll be there in a second.
6: Thank you.
0: 523. Per the caller now, she's starting to wake up.
4: 326, so I'd go to the stadium. 2045.
3: Northwest Squad 1 arrived.
0: 4502 clear.
1: Copy. Not a problem. Are they giving them attitude when they tell them they can't be sitting on the baggage belt?
9: Notification for Brewerton Ambulance starting mentor, unconscious person Delta response in the area of 9676 Lock Road. Cross street of Black Creek Road in the dead end for a 30-year-old female unconscious in the Burton Fire District, 2045.
4: 451 logged in, 2045.
9: Nova 4 is off here.
6: Yeah, the ASO told me that they have some choice words for her.
1: Okay.
4: Okay. 2213, just about to be out there.
0: Unit 4502, gonna put you back out on a found property, Dew Line Road, town of Clay.
10: 2212, I'll go down there with her.
1: Are they currently sitting on top of the baggage belt, or?
0: 4502, you're en route 20, Dew Line Road off of Lorraine Crescent, you know, Pamela Hartzell, notes are sent.
4: Characters on there.
6: Sorry, they're not sitting on the baggage right now, but this is a JetBlue employee with a black jacket that you can speak to.
4: Engine Company 18, all right.
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0: 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Lift assist, 9456 Madison Ave, town of Cicero, 2047.
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16: 653, it's in as a robbery at 611 South Ave of the Price Right off of Bellevue and Sterling. Shante Goodman, your caller, says a 30-year-old light-skinned male wearing a black crop top, blue jean shorts. They concealed items. There was no weapon seen, but they mentioned a knife. There's possible intox. They pushed past the caller when they were leaving. They desired prosecution. No injuries. Suspects last night hanging west on Bellevue on foot at 2050.
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12: What's the name of point of information? 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
0: 4523 arrived. Hanging for a fireworks complaint. Caller wishes to meet Holder Ripley Road, Greenpoint, at Thomas Alina.
1: 533 and 631.
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17: 443, I'm arrived at pending 2947.
16: 533-631, it's a status check, 550 South Clinton Street, Clinton Plaza Apartments, apartment 2310, Kim Dillinger, caller, she's out of state, said she wants her brother, Gary Doty, a 71-year-old white male, checked on, hasn't spoken to him in a while, at 2052.
12: Copy.
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13: 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I'll get it when I'm done at the PD.
0: Alright, copy. Receive 3609 Whispering Woods. 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I'll send you the notes.
13: 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A lift assist 9456 Madison Ave, Bygone Drive, and Blaze Path. An 80-year-old male who fell requesting a lift assist for Cicero Rescue.
16: 5722 control, you can cancel the fart car. I just cleared all of that fireworks complaint.
12: Received. 5704, took care of the wire.
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13: 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Appreciate it.
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13: 450-44524, status.
14: 24, no need.
12: 2056. Copy a juvenile complaint, 124 Schiller Ave of Highland and Wadsworth. 124 Schiller, 85 is a Michael Winters, in regards to the neighbors next door who have been throwing balls at his vehicle and not listening to him. He stated he can just be reached by phone if needed. Just copy the bottom message about the officer safety at 2056.
0: 4502 arrived.
13: That's one copy. 417.
12: 417.
13: Weekend 43, Mr. Winters for the night.
12: Copy that. 451, you can disregard.
13: 51 copy. Thanks, Sergeant.
6: Constant 2212. 2211, sorry.
16: Go ahead.
6: We have a flight diversion. They're going to stay on the north de-ice pad. Should be landing in the next couple of minutes.
16: Unit 541.
12: Control 45, S2.
16: Yummy. 541.
6: S2.
12: Can you call the TA, please?
6: Offer.
16: GBAC-4 is on scene, 2057. 541, going to start you for the overdose at 262 East Onondaga Street, the Catholic Charities Emergency Services. Patient will be in front of and in the lobby. Caller is reporting that there's a 25-year-old male hallucinating with a PIC issue, also had a seizure, stating he's on drugs. AMR is going to be staging at 2057.
0: 541, copy. 521, we're logging in, we'll take that.
16: Copy, 541, you can disregard.
0: Copy, thank you.
12: I-717-3614, you're clear, 2058. West 7 units, point of information, reckless driver westbound, Route 5, Hinsdale Road. Town of Camillus, callers reporting a dark gray sedan swerving, last seen westbound on Route 5, possibly operated by an elderly male, 2058.
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3: Trade on T0, I got the login, 3402, clear.
0: 541, copy a fireworks complaint at 500 Barnes Ave, 500 Barnes Ave, off of St. Louis and Camp Ave. Callers reporting that there's children, approximately 11 to 15 years old, setting off fireworks in the street, and caller believes that they are too young to be handling fireworks at 2059.
1: 41, copy, thank you.
0: NAVAC 7, abdominal pain, Charlie responds, 7493 Topman Road at New York State Com residence, cross street of Running Ridge Road and Harrington Drive, for a 37-year-old male, stomach pain and vomiting in the North Syracuse Fire District, 2100 hours.
3: 506.
4: Cicero Squadron Route.
0: Cruiser 506.
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6: Yeah, we're not going to that fireworks plant on Barnes there, 43.
0: Copy that. 541, you can disregard.
1: 541, copy. Thank you, sir.

0: 506.
1: Cruiser 506.
0: Do you have any fireworks in place to get a hold of it? No, 85. Actually, all of them all together.
1: Copy that.
2: 3821 property check.
0: You know what? Just 43 all of them.
1: Copy, just want to confirm the one on South Salina Street, the caller does want to meet. Do you still want me to 43 that one?
0: Confirm.
1: Copy that.
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0: Yeah, it's 3801-3821. Any harassment just occurred. Hi, it's Oswego Street, Village of Liverpool.
1: 301, show me en route.

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1: 30121 both en route. 305 Oswego Street at Hyde. Caller's at Kendall Landry. He was being followed by five people, all juveniles, 14 to 16 years of age, that approached the caller, the parking lot on Onondaga Lake Park. Says one of them is known to carry a gun, but there's been no weapon seen. On where the suspects went, and now the caller is changing locations to 11 Town Garden Drive.
2: 61.
3: Any of that for a fireworks complaint? Caller's looking to meet Brookside Lane and Shady Lane, Village of Bayville.
0: 661, copy a dispute at 3901 South Salina Street, 3901 South Salina Street, the Colonial Laundromat. Meeting with employee Laura Lee Bertoldi, stating that there's an unknown named black female, approximately 40 years old, in the laundromat refusing to leave. No weapons, is possibly intoxicated at 2103.
2: 661, we copy.
1: 4498, clear. 3801 and 3821, your caller is going to be 12 years old. They're going to 11 Town Garden, building number 9. Let me know if you need the county to start over there.
0: 521 and 533,
2: arrest. 21, we can advise.
1: Receive. I'm looking at the caller's phone plot right now. They're just passing the Francesca's.
2: 440 to 443.
3: Copy. What's the caller wearing?
1: 443, go ahead.
3: 3401, clear.
1: Stand by.
0: Unit 653 arrived.
2: Yeah, I tried calling you guys back. I don't know if you guys like ran out of minutes on your phone or something, but I'm available whenever you want to give me a call. Thank you.
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0: 521,
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4: Gabby. 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
3: Control, any available unit area of Kimberly Drive West, Onondaga Road, Town of Camillus, for a fireworks complaint. Party wants to meet.
1: 3801 and 3821. Caller is wearing a white top with flowers and jean shorts. Says the other juveniles are still following him. Looking at the phone plot, it looks like he's walking down Town Garden now, off of Liverpool.
5: Six, five, three.
0: 653, go up.
1: 5722, clear.
3: 4302 to control.
5: Disregard, thank you.
0: Copy.
3: 4302. Send me that loud noise complaint. I'm here.
2: 493.
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7: You put me back on the larceny on 1100 North Salina, please, and clear us at 15.
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8: Channel 3 has point of information. 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
9: Many 2. 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Between Lilac Street and Neutral Court. 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

0: Mini 1. 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
5: And you have for a fireworks complaint, Old Liverpool Road off Greenpoint Avenue in Salina.
2: 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There's a fireworks complaint with people shooting them at cars, 2104 Erie Boulevard West, KNC Auto, between Willis and Milton, 2109.
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5: 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Caller wants to meet Merrill Fagan about fireworks landing on her roof.
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0: Channel 3 is on a point regarding fireworks in the area. 310 Sunset Ave, 310 Sunset between Turtle and Cork Street. Callers reporting a 30s black male wearing a white tank top, black shorts, and a black hat, shooting fireworks in all directions. Nobody's injured, nothing's on fire, there's no hazards. 2110.
1: 310, we received number 104, Kimberly Drive West, between Stockton Place and Onondaga Road. Meeting with a Terry Amberman, wants to complain about fireworks in the area. 2110.

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0: 651, copy a fall on city property at 224 Hope Ave, 224 Hope Ave off of Warner and Forest Ave. Originally came as a text from Veronica Alex, who's showing 32s for armed, resistant, PIC, and chairs. Her nephew fell off a scooter. AMR did not transport at 2111.
1: We got it.
2: 5706. You're clear. 4506, I copy. You're clear. Show you back out for a harassment invest. Warden Ave, Town Onondaga.
3: 4506, copy.
1: 433 rest.
2: Send a call to your terminal, 117 Warden Ave, between South Lyon and Smith, meeting with a Colleen Thomas. Call's been set.
1: Do a rescue 14 off the air.
4: Yes, 3801 and 3821, status check.
5: 01 off that.
1: Received.
2: West 7 units, point of information, firework complaint, area of Kingsgate, West Townhouse, Town of Camillus, 2112.
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7: We need 2 to fire control. This is apartment 5, correct?
4: Any units for an open door complaint, Wayfarer Drive and South Bay Road in Cicero?
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3: 3201.
0: 523, copy your note at 2112.
2: 3203. 3103, nobody to meet with. Caller just wants to report that she sees fireworks outside of her home, number 10 Kings Court, Town of Camillus, 2112.
4: 3201 and 03, Wayfarer Drive and South Bay Road in Cicero. It's a new building on the corner here. Unknown what the name of the business is. The caller's on scene wearing a green t-shirt and gray shorts. Is it the says Chuck Shiland? Says the door to the business on the side has been open since 1400 hours. It's still open now. 3203 on roof. And 3201 on roof.
9: This is a code 8 to AMR. Can you put us on a miscellaneous complaint? Same location. Can I get a 78 for a 47-year-old female?
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0: 631 and 641, copy an assault at 733 Marcellus Street, 733 Marcellus Street, off of Ontario and South Gaddis Street. Caller gave apartment number 2. Their name is Michelle Blair, showing 32s for PIC, resistant suicidal, and chairs, stating that her neighbor just punched her sister, and the caller's not answering questions. Attempted a call back that was unsuccessful at 2115.
1: 641, got it.
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5: 3401, 3403, copy. A domestic with injuries, North Miller Ave at Wavell Street, Town of DeWitt.
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5: 3-4-0-1-0-2 and 0-3, I copy, you're en route. It's a domestic with injuries, North Miller Avenue, Wavell Street, Town of DeWitt. Got a Bobby Sue Simmons calling, regarding her son's father, Ryan Brown, 38-year-old black male, and his girlfriend, Ashley Finch, 30s white female, threw the caller out of a Chevy pickup truck. It has a missing tail light. The caller states she needs an ambulance. Unknown direction of travel. I'm trying to get further on the vehicle here.
1: Myself, 01 and 3202 will be heading over to 122 Poison Road, so it's at the code 12. We'll take status upon arrival.
5: All parties were intoxicated on marijuana. No weapons involved. 3402 en route. Received.
3: East 4. For injuries after domestic, North Midler Avenue, Wavell Street.
1: 653, can I get the DR?
7: Unit 433.
1: Sensor car 3, I copy your note.
8: We copy that last note. It's not directed at a vehicle.
0: 653, your DR is 368478.
7: 368478.
1: Copy that.
7: Copy, thank you. Unit 4502. To be advised, the caller on the Liverpool Road is requesting the fire department now to inspect her roof.
3: Eves 4. Injuries after domestic, North Midler Avenue, Wavell Street. Caller reporting she was thrown out of a vehicle by her son's father. He's having difficulty breathing. To a fire district 2117.
1: 02.
5: It's to North Midler and Wavell Street. I'm showing one of the suspects, Ashley Finch, with a file 5 out of the city and Solve PD.
7: 3101.
6: 413, you can send me your revolver. 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
5: Any units for a hazard, people doing fireworks in the middle of the street, Craigie Street and North Ave, Town of DeWitt.
4: Myself and 01 will be heading over to the visitor center, see if we can speak with the other half.
1: 3404.
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5: 3404, I need to assist on any hazard, Craigie Street and North Ave, Town of DeWitt. 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I've got no further.
0: Copy.
1: I'm going to check.
5: 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You're on your way back. 2118. 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
5: Mailing units, disregard the complaint callback. 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The vehicle left.
9: 3101.
10: That's your stability. No need for the air.
9: But, copy. Upon callback, she didn't really want to meet. She just really wanted the area checked. Can I go ahead and 43 you?
10: Oh, fire control, all set with Liverpool Chiefs.
9: Copy.
5: 2119.
7: 3961 control.
5: 3961.
7: Sorry, you said they requested to cancel on that one.
10: Is this road quad one clear?
3: He's 4 unit. The caller did say she wants to cancel now and is walking home. Police are still responding at your discretion.
5: Affirmative. I pulled it. The vehicle has left. It was just an occupied, illegally parked vehicle.
7: I'll be relogging shortly for the fireworks. It's 2-3. All of it.
5: Kevin.
7: 3202 arrived.
10: So, 2 clear.
7: 4101 and 2 arrived.
0: Unit 611.
7: 433 arrived. 3801 arrived.
10: 611.
7: 3821 arrived.
5: Control at the way units en route to North Midler Avenue, Wavell Street. Just be advised that a female was trying to request to cancel. We advised her it's against policy, and she states she's walking home. I'm going to try to get a direction for you.
0: 611 4833 Sprite and Ave, the fire high rise. Is it okay to have fire advise? There's a fire alarm going off. They smell smoke, but don't see any, and stating it smells like burnt food.
10: 611. Yeah, it's fine. They can advise. Cicero car 3 clear.
0: 651 arrived. 661 clear. 523 clear. 631 arrived.
7: Units 491 and 493.
10: 491. 93.
5: Control of the way units. She's possibly walking on Wavell towards Court Street.
7: 21 copy.
10: 4502 to control.
7: 4502.
11: 6-1, the victim took off. He cleared for.
10: There's a complainant. Was at 105 with Liverpool.
0: Copy.
7: Affirm.
10: Copy.
4: 706, copy, son.
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5: Received. You can hold me in 440 out. Show us out in a cop track at 501 Park Street. We're all set. 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
0: We've got another caller, Kelsey Aguirre, stating that it's at 735 Marcellus in the back, stating she had an altercation with somebody, no other weapons besides some bottles being thrown at 2122.
5: 3921, watch line gun.
10: 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I'm speaking with her now.
0: Copy.
7: 4501 and 5701. The caller, Cintisha Lewis, also shows a 32 is armed and resists.
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8: 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Can we see if AMR can advise?
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0: Copy. 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
7: Received. And 4501 and 5701, it may be in progress now. As they hung up, the caller said that they had arrived.
10: Got it. 5702, you can have it.
5: 340103 on scene.
10: 611, go ahead. Sorry, I was on the phone.
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13: 08 MR.
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10: Yeah, it's fine if they are willing to advise. I know he's a frequent caller.
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12: Copy, thanks.
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14: 4-4-4's on the way. 3401 control, you still landline with Bobby Sue?
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15: Engine 8's arrived, second. 2125, truck 8's arrived.
10: 340001, North Bithor was negative coming down through there. And 00 control, moving in the area.
7: Copy.
5: 441 arrived. West 7 units, fireworks complaint. Timberlane Estates, Gordon Parkway, Town Camillus, 2125.
14: Car 3 is on scene, multiple story high rise. Nothing showing from the Alpha or Bravo sides.
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0: Yes,
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5: Control 3103. 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
11: Ladder 113, second truck.
10: The whole area is enjoying fireworks right now, and multiple people have been advised to stay out of the road. Clear down 6 for now.
15: Ladder's arrived, second truck, 2126.
5: Copy that, 2126.
7: Any second, start for a larceny in progress. Business Avenue off Brewerton Road in Cicero.
13: Cicero's clock one off here.
14: 4563.
5: 5706, status.
8: Night.
7: And 4563 in the unit to assist. 5611 Business Avenue. 5611 Business Avenue off Brewerton Road in Cicero. Caller's a Daniel Campbell. Says there's a male breaking into vehicles here that he can see live on his cameras.
5: 2127.
15: Fire Control Company responded to Brayton Towers. For car 3, investigating with 2 and 1, remainder of the balance, the hold outside. 2127.
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7: 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General 5-point information for a fire alarm at Oneida Shores, Arrowhead Lodge, McKinley Ridge, in Cicero. 2127.
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16: Burton Car 3, Squad 5, clear of Lock Road, heading towards McKinley.
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13: Liverpool engine 2 array. Blessed units, point of information occurred a half hour ago, area of Everham Road in Brookside Drive, town undoubted. Caller wants to report a vehicle swerved on Brookside, a white Traverse, New York Reg MEX1829, Michael Edward X-ray 1829. Caller was walking with his daughter and to walk through a puddle to get away from the vehicle. Vehicle also blew a stop sign. Last seen heading on Brookside towards Lindbergh, 2129.
15: 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Rescue one's arrived.
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13: North Syracuse rescue. It's going to be a phone plot. Southbound I-81.
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7: Control J, any unit out on East Malloy Road in Salina?
13: 4501.
7: 01, are you clear to copy?
13: Go ahead.
7: I have another caller reporting the male half involved here has a gun, but no gun was seen.
13: Rissy. Copy, he's not even on scene.
5: And she does believe the neighbors may be intoxicated. 2130.
7: Received. 4403 arrived.
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7: 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Received. 4523, clear.
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1: Fire control to North Syracuse units. We have a caller on the scene. CPR is in progress. 2132.
2: Unit Air 1 Control will be on the air.
3: 63, hold me over. It sounds like it's us for now. It's okay.
1: Fire control to Brewerton, Car 3.
4: Car 3.
1: Chief, Parks unit's on scene. 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There's no fire at this time.
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2: Received. Just to be advised, I'm showing a signal 44 for a Joshua Kaplan at that address, 4925 Benbrook Drive.
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12: Payback 6 be caught. It's going to be southbound right under the overpass.
7: 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All set.
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2: 3920 and 3923, previous calls at this address with this phone number come back to a Chantel Hammond, last call being December 25.
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0: 4524.
3: Can you clear units 66 and 10?
10: 4513 arrived.
13: 2211,
0: 4524 received.
1: Fire control, North Syracuse Rescue 7, AVAC's on scene. It's going to be right under the overpass on southbound I-81.
14: Go for ACC.
4: Copy that.
13: Okay, so I'm at 27 right now for that Newark flight. And flight crew is requesting law enforcement because there were some IRA passengers on this flight.
14: Copy.
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10: Sent as a reckless endangerment this time, 310 Sunset between Court and Turtle. Callers reporting the same male as before, shooting fireworks at people's homes and vehicles on 81.
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0: 417.
1: 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There is a 200 block of Shore Ave, Beach Road, Town of Geddes, for fireworks complaint with a complaint to meet with.
0: 417. Did we just address that?
2: 3614.
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0: 4553A, watch the lockdown.
4: 491 arrest.
5: Received. Keep closing the call for a Brewerton fire at 2140 hours.
13: 417, go ahead. Engine 3 received, returning.
4: If you could take a look at the suspicious with a weapon in vest, 500 Butternut Street. There's nobody to meet with. You could pointing that. And then... Copy. And then the fireworks complaint, Milton in the area. It's been addressed by 433 twice. Are we sending on that again or 43-ing it? Only reason it was loaded on our end is because they're saying the fireworks have hit multiple cars.
13: Yeah, that can be a 43 for the night. This is our last time going to Sunset as well.
8: And that's why it's a Chicago flight.
4: Understood, sir. Thank you.
3: Give me 4th, Austin.
1: Control 3611, any unit to assist. 3rd Street, King Ave, Village of Solvay, for a reckless endangerment.
5: 4301, hold me up.
4: 493 arrived, units on a point. In the area of 500 Butternut Street, it's Butternut Plaza at the fireworks stand. Callers reporting approximately 45 minutes ago, a 30s black male had a gun in his waistband. He was there with a few other males, and they were overheard saying that they were going to come back later to rob the stands. Caller left, fireworks are locked up, and the individual is left in a white vehicle. End of point, 2141.
5: 3611.
0: Any units for a fireworks complaint? Dexter Avenue and Buckley Road in Salina.
3: Unit 661.
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4: 441.
5: 661.
13: 45L9, control.
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13: All these fireworks complaints can just be points of information if there's a no CC.
5: 661, we copy.
0: 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They're loaded because the call has a concern for a hazard.
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0: Point of information, fireworks, Dexter Avenue and Buckley Road in Salina. 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
3: Where is he?
5: 4501.
3: Cars point at eastbound 690 just before the Midler Ave exit. There's 10 motorcycles and cars drag racing. They're continuing eastbound at
0: 2142. 4501.
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19: 85. It's an underage female. Injured in burns to the face and leg. After being struck by a firework. No reports of any difficulty breathing at this time. 2145.
0: Received.
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5: 45 SA.
0: Channel 3 units on a point. Fire department's responding to a fire alarm. 511 Butternut between North McBride and Catherine. 2146.
1: Air 1 arriving. 2146.
0: 45S1.
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0: Unit 45S1, go again.
15: I'm out of service.
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1: 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Neighbors reporting this is an Airbnb. Heard loud arguing and glass breaking.
0: 5702, clear.
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1: Air 1, numerics should be 4530, 4530, West Seneca Turnpike.
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0: And unit to meet for fireworks, Richfield Boulevard off Mesa Pine Street in Salina.
19: And you're coming down off the air, ladders off the air. Fire control to car 2, car 2 landline fire control. Mini 5's arrived.
5: Circus rescue 7 arrived.
3: 541, looks like the caller was stating that his brother hit his girlfriend, and he accused his brother of having a knife, and then the caller also stated, I have my knife too, and threatened to stab him. Still no description.
11: 541, copy.
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0: Alright, 722 arrived. K92 clear.
19: 93, clear current 3, condition white. 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
7: Can you amend this to a fireworks complaint, please clear a 6, and put me back on my committed policing detail?
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9: Committee 5 to dispatch. 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
2: 541, we now have the father calling, stating his son, Jesus Ornelius, is acting up and trying to beat him and his other son up. Also, another, the original caller called back, stating his brother jumped into a blue Jeep, last seen heading on Valentine towards Salina. Yes, he's intoxicated, unknown if he has any weapons on him, and is on parole at 2154.
16: 541, copy.
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16: Received.
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14: 03.
2: Air 1, it was started at 605 Valentine Valley Drive, and the car was reported going on Valentine towards Salina.
14: Air 1, copy.
16: 3103. Area 1, use 5309 West Genesee Street, across the Caston Road. Callers are reporting a sewer manhole cover caved in the northbound lane in the entrance to the Wendy's at West Genesee Street. No further. Call came in via ANAP.
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0: 4563, clear. 441, I copy your cop check, 800 Butternut Street, 2156.
2: 540 and 543, copy, a shots fire just occurred at 417 Churchill Ave, the Bernadine Apartments, sitting across the street on the other side. The caller believes they heard gunfire, possibly a full chamber, unknown if automatic. Caller sitting in front of the Bernadine. Notes are sent to you at 2156.
0: 3801A, watchdog done.
14: 543, copy.
12: 543, copy.
19: 83 is arrived. Apartment 16.
14: 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Can you go to the address?
2: Air 1, it'll be 417 Churchill Ave, 417 Churchill Ave, the Bernadine Apartments.
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4: 413, Christopher Mooney is calling from a landline at 1908 West Tennessee Street. He's a highly known PIC. 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
6: 451, correction, 4563, send me Richfield.
4: Channel 3 units on another point, in the area of 2716 Lodi Street between Lemoyne and Wolf. More fireworks, 2158. Received.
14: Hey everyone, we're checking Valley Plaza. We're not seeing much going on down there.
2: Yeah. 540, 543, and 661 arrived.
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2: Unit 611.
4: And unit for fireworks to meet Sunflower Drive off Royal Road in Salina.
19: And two units for fireworks, people in the park after hours. Challenger Field, Caney Street, Town of DeWitt.
6: 611. 4502.
4: Unit 463.
2: For the outdoor fire at 418 Elliott Street, is it okay for fire to advise?
18: 3401, go ahead and send it.
4: 463.
6: Please and thank you.
25: 02.
1: Control 4301.
4: 4502, 303 Sunflower Drive off Royal Road. How is it, Chad McPage? Notes are sent to MDT.
14: 4301.
4: We just got another call, similar notes, putting us closer to the northbound 81 split on westbound 690. If you could advise, it's going to be one of the same or where you locate yours.
19: 3401 02, it's the parking lot of Challenger Field, 1033 Kinney Street. Caller is not missed to meet. Multiple vehicles pulled into the park, parking lot, lighting off fireworks.
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19: Attention 3, this is possibly caused by debris from fireworks. Call reporting fireworks in the area. And burning debris landing in the bushes, not a roof of her residence. Can see smoke in the area. Not reporting any active fire at this time. 2201.
4: Any unit for fireworks, Wright Avenue off Maddie and Beale Avenue in Salina.
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13: 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It's stomach and chest pain. The Fairmont Fire District 2201.
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2: 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Do you want me to 43 or send?
5: You have 43.
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6: Definitely fireworks off. 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
19: 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Police request to be kept advised.
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6: Unit 3-4 is your one control. 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
0: 3-9-2-3 is going to be 368-543. 368-543.
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0: 463, go ahead. 3-4-0-2, arrived.
1: Caller says her dog will bite him. She thinks he needs to go to CPAP.
8: I'll be out with it just past the T-Lab on ramp.
0: Copy. Sounds like it's probably going to be the same as the other. I'll dupe it in.
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1: 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Concerns for a fire hazard.
0: I'll go to 2 for a tow in a second, but can you just copy a plate for me?
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3: I don't know, around Malibu.
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4: Negative, still have it open as a traffic complaint there.
3: Yeah, you can add it to us. Looks just like regular traffic leaving the stadium. Clear to 6.
4: Copy. 461 clear.
19: Car 4, 511, just come back in.
4: Units on point, fire department responding, another fire alarm, 511 Butternut off North McBride, 2208.
20: 463.
0: And 4522 VNT, Hendrick Lay Boulevard off Hopkins Road in Salina.
4: 463, go ahead.
20: I don't know how long the tow is going to take. We're kind of on a bend. Can we just get one more car up here for traffic, please?
4: For so I'm en route.
0: 4502 arrived.
4: Copy. Looks like your best access will be Teal Ave, heading westbound, just after that on-ramp.
15: Copy.
4: Fire patrol heading out on there.
2: Cars Point, fire is responding for a fire alarm at 530 Stolp Ave, Bellevue School, at 2208.
4: Live Manlius, you can try it again.
21: With Fire Manlius, duty chief, checking outdoor fire, 3893 Ashdale Ave.
19: Car 4 to fire control. 511 Butternut Street, just come back in. And offer him.
0: 4522 clear.
19: We sent truck 2 to investigate.
4: Where is he? Unit 413, you okay with fire advising on the two outdoor fires?
21: Truck 2 okay.
10: 413 fire.
19: Truck 2 will add you in a minute. Just put on a full.
0: 4501 clear.
19: Truck 2, standby. You're going to be there right on that.
21: We have fire mainly as duty chief and outdoor fire. 393 Ashdale Ave, the Norwood Park, between Coughlin Ave and North Collingwood Ave. Power reporting a trash can on fire, not near any structures. Advise if police will be needed at 2209.
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4: Channel 3, it's on a point of information regarding an outdoor fire, 393 Ashdale Ave, cross of Coughlin Ave, 2210.
21: 441.
4: 441, go ahead.
19: Car 4, this is just a smoke in the area call. Yeah. Any flames or coming from a house. I'll investigate. That was just a short.
0: Yes, 3401 3402 status.
4: Copy. My guess is the complainant is looking to get a response from the police as he's been calling several times regarding juvenile complaints and harassment.
22: We're out on port. Out there, sir.
13: Nova 7 transferring.
21: 49 M.
3: I don't copy. You guys all set?
19: Yeah, we're just getting that note from the police side. That occurred earlier.
22: All set. Foot patrol.
21: Yeah, we're investigating. It's just one engine went wrong. Just sure.
3: 4-5-2, I got the login.
19: Very safe. Fire control companies responded to Wadsworth and Schiller. Prepare for holding 101. Investigate 2211.
21: 4-5-1 to 441. Okay. If we get there, we're just going to be in the area looking for an active fire. We're not going to entertain Mr. Winters.
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9: 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So we're going to clear this on a 7 and 10, and we can cancel fire.
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7: 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We got the VNT Route 80, VNT 91, and Matson, town of Fabius.
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12: Duty 210 officer, the details just letting out the village of mailing. I'm not responding. Advise if you need me.
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7: Bye, sounds very clear.
19: Truck 2, going back to investigate a repeat alarm. 2214. Ladder's off the air, car 4 is in service.
27: 504 control, I'm outside here.
4: Units for the flight, the caller is uncooperative, mentioning a vehicle with New York registration, Mary Charles King, 9289, MCK 9289. There's no active flight now, and the mail is on the corner. We're still working on further.
7: Yeah. 5704, together.
16: Unit 540 and 543.
23: 540. 543. Fire control, Belgium car 3.
28: 764, I'm not sure which one's which. There's a black male with wearing all black, black tank top and a black hat who is, like, kind of lingering on the corner. The guy who was on the ground, who might be the father, went back into a house.
23: 441, copy.
12: Car 3.
7: 4504, saying he's all set on Rosewood Road.
25: 4502, clear.
7: Yeah.
12: Receive.
23: 540, copy.
7: Yeah, 3101, copy a fireworks complaint. Neptune Lane.
4: 201.
7: 3078, Neptune crosses Venus Path in Pegasus. 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
7: 5717.
4: Heading in Signal Star for a suspicious vehicle. Wegmans, James Street, tell it to it.
16: Can you put me out with 5705?
23: 3402.
7: 01. 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
23: 51. 3202.
19: Affirm truck 2. A key holder, Jerry. 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
7: Yeah, I receive. 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
19: Copy. 2216.
23: With engineer arrived. 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
4: 401.
25: Received.
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23: 531.
4: Copy, fire's out. 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
0: 2211.
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0: Any units with fireworks to meet Chestnut Street in Clay or Sugarwood Lane in Clay?
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19: May 1. Residents locked out of the apartment. They left their stove on. It's apartment 1404, 2220. Agent 2's arrived.
0: 4563 arrived.
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1: 63 canceling balance. Vehicle is code 4 for now. That's southbound on 11.
7: 4526, I got the login.
2: 521, copy your message. Heavy en route to the harassment at 449 South Salina Street. 449 South Salina Street. Business is named Go Puff. Caller is reporting that his coworker, a 40-year-old black male, put his hands on him and pulled his ear 2 minutes ago. Suspect is no longer on scene at 2221.
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28: James Hill Rescue 23 responding.
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19: Yeah. 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Apartment 1404.
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10: 3999, unit responding to the 79. They're just north up on 257 off the side of the road. They got their flashes on.
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1: Alright, code 10 on this. I call back the complainant of the fireworks they no longer wish to meet. You can WC that, and then I'll start for the 7920, I can disregard.
14: 20, copy.
10: 303, control.
3: 3103.
12: 3923, I copy. 3920, you're all set to cancel. 79, you.
10: Did the complaint and that two lane want to meet?
3: Negative.
10: Green clear on 6.
3: I'm sorry. The caller did wish to speak on Neptune.
10: Okay, what was the address?
4: 3101, I landline the complaint on Neptune lane.
10: Copy.
12: Control 3920, do you want me to assign you one of the parking complaints or continue to hold them?
4: 3821 clear.
14: You can send me one of them, I'll check them both out.
1: 4513 control.
4: 4513.
1: They just wanted me to be aware of this, so...
15: so you can add it to an incel, clear to six, and I'll head to the next one.
7: Yeah, 5704 status.
16: Alright, Charlie, drop two.
4: Units 491 and 493. Received.
12: Copy. The oldest one's going to be the Limestone Garden Apartments, 7626 Highbridge Road. Caller's reporting a white minivan in the parking lot was watching fireworks. That's all. 2228.
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2: 651 and 661, clear.
16: Drop two, we're on that key holding right now. 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
14: 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You can withdraw that. You can probably withdraw the other one, too. Just all firework related. They're starting your out.
12: 493? Yeah. Received 2228.
4: It's a traffic complaint in front of Destiny USA. Caller's reporting an unknown vehicle driving backwards in the wrong lane, driving into oncoming traffic. 2228.
7: 5708 clear, 4527 got your login, 4301 clear, 4302 clear. Zold off, 4301.
1: 4301. 491, I got it. 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
1: 611.
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4: 4552, 7922 Orion Path and Clay, meeting with the caller Andrea Cerevolo about fireworks in the area.
1: Yeah, same thing. She doesn't want to meet 43.
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28: James Hilreski, 23, back in service. 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
7: 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Closing the call for James with Southwood, 2231.
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2: Unit 531.
4: 531.
2: 3801,
4: property check.
2: 531, copy the traumatic injury that occurred at the Sunoco. Meeting with a male at 1801 Erie Boulevard East, the Catholic Charities Men's Shelter. He was riding a bike, crashed into a sign. He crashed into the right lane must turn sign at the Sunoco. His name is Brian Gezzi at 2232.
1: 31, copy.
7: Yeah, it's 5705 and 5717 status.
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6: Can you put me on a fireworks complaint in the parking lot at Old Nutter Shores, please?

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5: 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Cause Marietta Harris wants to meet about fireworks.
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4: You can make this a code 7 and 10.
2: Copy. 3401-3402, it's a fireworks complaint. 6378 Thompson Road at the East Walk Chinese Restaurant between Grover Street and Carrier Circle. 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
5: 441, copy your arrival. I'll clear it. 2234. 4552 on route.
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1: Why is 3 transporting?
5: Channel 3 has point of information regarding individuals standing in the roadway setting fireworks off. Chemung Street at Avery Ave, Chemung and Avery, end of point 2235.
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5: 4501 when you're clear, copy. 4553A, watch load down.
2: 3401-2, dispute in progress, 106 West Ave between West Yates and Midland. Rachel Puffke calling states there's 15 to 20 people in her driveway. They're shooting off fireworks in her driveway, refusing to leave, and they're being aggressive with her. No weapons seen, unknown intoxication. 3412 en route.
9: 4400, control copy, assist to assistant.
5: 4400.
9: I'll be at 10 Lake Loop Trail. Off that.
5: Copy.
2: 3404 en route.
5: 4521A watch in service.
3: 463.
2: 463.
3: We're clearing this death trap of a highway up here.
2: Copy.
0: 531 arrived.
2: B-Zone units, point of information regarding a possible 1192 driver in the area of Jamesville Fire Department and Route 291, East Seneca Turnpike, Thomas DeWitt. Callers reporting a blue Kia, Florida Reg, David Nora, Oscar 1, Union, Lincoln, DNO 1UL. It's all over the roadway and doing 30 miles an hour. Last seen headed towards Jamesville. They're passing the fire department then on 173, 2237. E-Zone units, another point. EMS responding, diabetic problem, bridle path, and Lime Kiln Road, Town of DeWitt.
9: Do a rescue, diabetic problem, Charlie response, 5070 Bridle Path Road.
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9: Next to St. Andrew's Circle, for a 93 male, sugar got low. Now caller stating it's high and can't regulate it. They pulled out his pump. Say Charlie response for DeWitt Rescue at 2238.

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4: 630 and 631, copy a physical domestic at 207 Kellogg Street, 207 Kellogg Street off of Congress and Messina Street. Meeting with Josephine Whitehead, showing a 32 for resistant chairs versus her son's father, Daquan Jones, 35-year-old black male. Punched her in the face, no injuries, no weapons. Male is under the influence of alcohol. She disconnected, unclear if the male is still on scene at 2239.
5: 2210, control.
0: 630, copy. 601, go.
1: 2210.
5: You can clear the airport units 6 and 10.
6: Nova 5, assist, assist. 3796 River Point Way, cross the Daylight Drive. In apartment 10, it's a 52 female. It is reported to be stuck in her bathtub with the door locked. The caller is unable to get to her. Morris Corners Fire District, 2239.
1: 46.
4: 651 arrived.
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1: 4501 clear.
4: 641 arrived.
1: 2211 AWACS hug done.
3: Morris Corners Rescue Station 1 area. 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
7: 3923 arrived.
6: Level 5, you're in route. We've started fire precautionary due to the door being locked.
3: Morris Corners Rescue Station 1 area. The ambulance. They follow Bravo response. 3796 River Point Way. Between the dead end and Daylight Drive. Over 10, 52 female. Who fell in the bathtub and is now stuck in the bathtub with the door locked. From Morris Corners at 2241.
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0: 4513. This is a neighbor dispute. The neighbors have stopped the fireworks. Code 6.
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1: 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End of point, 2242.
7: Control that, 3400 for a notification.
1: 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David Drive off Ruth Road in Clay.
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7: 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A female states she was handed a legal firework earlier and wants to turn it into the police.
1: 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All remaining for fireworks, Peppermill Lane and Clay. There's no one to meet with. Oh, I just said they're blocking the street.
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1: Okay, Elijah. 4400, clear, 3202A, watch drive.
6: Navac 6 falls off response 404 David Drive, Crystal Ruth Road, and Kmart Drive. 32 female, then on the 3rd after a fall. Mercy Keys Fire District, 2243.
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4: 661, copy a hangout call at 609 Cannon Street off of West Brighton and West Lafayette Road. Call Baker at a brief open line with what sounded like an argument. There's a history of domestics there between Zariah Butler and Wally Walker, a 30-year-old black male that's showing a 32 for dangerous in chairs at 2243.
10: 04, I'm here too. 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
13: 5708, WBNT, northbound 981, north Nedra. Units on a point, you must be spawning difficulty breathing tool tree path across the Hickory Knoll Lane, Town Line Center, 2243.
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4: Unit 641, clear.
1: The East Taft Road, near the Chrysler Road in Cicero, a blue mini van versus a white SUV. The other vehicle has a male with neck pain. It's in the white SUV. They're still in the way of traffic.
4: Yeah, 630 and 631 arrived, and 651, clear.
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6: 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So 35, female, difficulty breathing, possibly drank too much. Belgium, Cold Springs, Fire District, 2245.
13: 32, resist on the RL57 black male.
14: Thanks.
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15: Squad 1 will be in shortly for Morris Corners.
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1: Received. 4522 AWATCH arrived. 4513 arrived.
13: 5703, clear.
1: 4553 arrived. Channel 3 on top point, regarding fireworks in the area, 619 Hamilton Street, across of Willis and Avery. Callers reporting fireworks going off and part of the trees catching on fire. However, they're going out on their own, concerned it will eventually end up lighting the tree. 2247.
13: 5705, clear.
4: 661 arrived.
6: 3201, can you add me to the 80?
1: Copy. 4552, clear. Channel 3, that's on another point regarding fireworks in the area of 1162 West Belden Ave off North Gather Street. Callers reporting commercial explosives going off in front of this location. 2247.
12: 34002. Units be clear, 6 and 10.
6: Yeah, except around.
10: 3402, copy.
1: 4101, see you watch, lockdown.
4: Unit 533 and 523.
1: Unit 417.
16: 417.
17: 523.
16: 523.
1: 417, I got one firework complaint. The 10 is a child complaint in progress. Capister and Griffiths reporting there's juveniles near the fireworks. You want me to send them that, or?
13: Yeah, 4301, can you copy notification? 4301.
17: Yeah, hopefully, but they didn't say how old the juveniles were, right?
4: 533 and 523, copy a fireworks complaint in the area of Westcott and East Fayette Street. Callers reporting there's two 20-year-old black males have a box of fireworks. They're shooting them off in the street, and they are also shooting them at passing cars. They're last seen wearing a dark hoodie at 2248.
1: Negative. Just said that there's children nearby them, and that's it. Request to remain anonymous.
17: 33, we copy.
4: 4101, seat to control.
13: This is a disturbance, 115 6th Street off King Ave. Some cooperative caller not looking to speak with anybody, reporting the neighbors screaming.
1: 4101C. Copy, 441.
16: Copy, is there a Gettys unit available to take that?
1: Receives.
13: 36, 110 and 140, able to start that way?
16: 41, we got it.
18: 11, copy.
17: 71, hold us out, we'll take it.
1: Copy, 441, you can 79.
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1: Brewer to car 3 en route.
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19: Petscom 18, caller reporting a box of fireworks on fire in the middle of the roadway. 2250.
10: Fire Control to Burton Fire, your response status, Burton.
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13: 36, 109, 14. We have an involved party calling a Marissa Martinez, reporting a George Backus, a black male in his 30s, struck the collar and left in a gray Audi, northbound towards Milton. The male is possibly intoxicated, no weapon involved, the caller has issues EMS. My answer at 2251.
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1: 4501.
17: Can you start fire to the AMF bowling alley right off 11? I got a pile of fireworks on fire right next to the wood area.
4: Unit 611.
1: Copy.
10: 611. Morris Corners Battalion, 1 arrived.
4: 611, can fire advise for the outdoor fire at 358 West Madison?
10: Yeah, it's affirmed.
1: 451 arrived.
16: Virgin car 3 is arrived.
13: 36-14, I'll check out the login.
10: Virgin car 3 arrived.
13: Had to check hazard westbound, 690 near Farrell, Town of Van Buren.
1: 4101A, watch clear. 4521 clear. 3201 arrived.
17: 4524.
4: 611, can we also have them advised for the other outdoor fire at 524 Delaware?
10: Mattydale Fire, checking outdoor fire, 1777 Bergen Road.
17: 611, that's fine.
4: Copy, thank you. 531 arrived.
2: 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Between Sabine Street and Davis Street.
13: 4524 Westbound 690 in the area of Farrell. The caller apparently will be standing by to meet with you. I don't have a name, but they're waiting on a black caravan near the exit there. There's a white male on a bicycle on the highway. Apparently the caller almost struck him as he crossed the lanes of travel. He's wearing a black shirt with a wristband.
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25: 3400, any watch lockdown? 3401, two watch lockdown for 2255.
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23: 441 to report fighting area of Lemoyne Ave and Wadsworth Street. Lemoyne Ave and Wadsworth. 95 is for a 20s light-skinned male and a 20s light-skinned female fighting in the parking lot for the school there. No weapons involved, but Judge 2255.
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2: Mini 5. Breathing problems. 135 State Fair Boulevard, Star Park Apartments. Between West Genesee Street and Waite Avenue. Mini 5. Breathing problems. 135 State Fair Boulevard, Star Park Apartments. Between West Genesee Street and Waite Avenue.
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3: 9480 Bear Springs Road, cross of Goody Lane and James Lane. 69-year-old Mel, you've been at it, 2058. Any units for harassment in progress, Birchwood Drive North, cross of Poplar Drive, play.
0: 3402, actually, I got the login, 3441 as well. 3923, clear.
8: 4552.
0: Yeah, 3911, status. Gator 5704, you clear to copy?
3: All set.
9: 5704, go ahead.
0: Okay.
11: The ladder company copies, we're on the way.
0: Got a 44 on the arrow, sir.
3: Yeah.
12: 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This is a legal outdoor park. We are in service.
0: Onondaga Hill, ladder 2 responding.
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0: Nova 7 is clear. Says for car 4 logged down.
3: 4552, any unit to assist, harassment in progress. 4139 Birchwood Drive North, cross of Poplar Drive and Hawthorne Drive. Patrick Burke is the caller. He stated approximately 20 individuals threatened the caller after he told him to stop shooting off fireworks. Now they're approaching his residence. He states he has a machete that he's going to grab to protect himself. Unknown weapons on the suspect. Unknown intoxication.
14: I want you to get admin to you guys.
3: 1, okay.
14: 1-2.
3: 1-2, okay.
14: Turns you off.
11: Turns 0-2.
0: Turns 1 and 0-2. To dispute in progress, Kingsgate West, 14 Kings Court. Number 14 Kings Court, he'll be in the vestibule. It's Peter McShane calling in. So you're getting a mid-30s Hispanic male, no shirt. Apparently he's also in the vestibule causing an issue. There's no evidence seen on an intoxication. Match coming 18 off the air.
11: 3-2 copy.
14: 2-1 copy, no. 4551. You can send that to me. 901.
3: That was close. Sorry about that. 3200 lockdown.
0: And 3102 on your first original caller, Peter, showing a possible 44. The other half showing multiple 32s, including dangerous and resist.
14: 0-1 copy.
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3: Roger.
0: 4498, I get your property check. Western units point, EMS responding, difficulty breathing. 2773 Hartscrabble Point off East Lake Road in Spafford. 69 female, 2301.
28: For Dino Spafford Rescue, breathing problems, Charlie responds. 2773 Hartscrabble Point.
0: 5704, clear. Notification for SAVE starting Marcellus A1, breathing problems, Charlie responds. 2773 Hartscrabble Point. Notification for SAVE starting Marcellus A1. Breathing problems, Charlie response. 2773 Hartscrabble Point off of East Lake and the dead end. 69 female, Bordino Fire District.
28: Bordino Spafford Rescue, breathing problems, Charlie response. 2773 Hartscrabble Point off of East Lake Road and the dead end. 69 female, short of breath with left-sided chest pressure. Marcellus is your ambulance. Onondaga Hill Ladder 2 has arrived. East Air Correction. Mattydale Engine 2 arrived at 2301.
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3: 461. Unit 4403 clear.
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28: Car 2 responding. Onondaga Hill Rescue 1 responding.
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28: 651.
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28: North Syracuse Rescue 7 arrive.
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0: Copy.
28: 651 is a verbal domestic, 1508 South State Street, 1508 South State off of East Kennedy in Woodland. It's an unknown named caller. Phone comes back to a Victoria Petway. She's saying that her son is being crazy. We just have an open line. They're yelling at each other at 2303.
13: Sharp 2. The alarm was left in trouble. Maintenance was on the scene. Sharp 2 is in service.
26: 51, we got it.
19: Receive truck 2. Alarm left in trouble. Maintenance is on scene 2303.
26: 4512, then call should be sent to the DWASH unit.
19: Apparently today's my first day. I'll fix it. Thank you.
26: No problem. Thank you.
4: John, I'll go to what's my taxi?
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4: 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Thank you.
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19: Truck 2 clear, 2304. Mini 3 off of here.
4: 3101 arrived.
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14: No active flight, it's just kids playing the playground.
13: Okay, 2304.
6: Hi, Rescue 1 arrived.
4: Where is it?
28: Rescue 1 arrived. Stafford Base acknowledging waiting on crew.
7: Fortano Base acknowledging waiting on crew.
28: Fortano Base acknowledging.
13: Marcellus A1 en route. Fortano Car 2 is en route with 2 medical.
28: Fortano Car 2 responding 2 medical. 2 at Rescue 14 in service.
4: He's arrived.
14: 451.
28: Onondaga Hill Car 2 arrived.
4: 51.
13: 3102 arrived.
14: Is there another unit that can go with 61 and we can address the helio call?
19: Truck 2 off here.
6: 441, this is going to be a 6. Fixed off for 61.
13: 9607, log down, 5708, clear. 41 LH 51 on redirection.
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28: Plainville Rescue, Jordan Ambulance, A1 assigned, hemorrhage shelter response. Morgan Road at Plainville Road. 643, copy of burglar alarm, 142 Coolidge Ave, 142 Coolidge off of Tallman and Bellevue. For the Lopez residence, came in via the alarm company for an audible tampering from the keypad. They spoke to the homeowner. He's responding 4 to 5 minutes in a black GMC. They got another tamper signal at 2307.
19: 3821 clear. 4512, D-Watch arrived.
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7: Rihanna Rescue, in route, crew 04, no medical.
28: 651 arrived.
19: 5705.
28: Rihanna Rescue responding, 521 clear.
14: 51, copy. You mark me arrived.
19: Understood, sir.
28: 431, we copy, the cancel, thanks. 540, I copy. 6-0 fire, possible residential fire, 5981 Sneller Road.
13: 5705, it's Morgan Road and Plainville Road. Morgan and Plainville. Robert Dattler's the caller. He came upon a 50s female down in the middle of the road covered in blood. Last seen wearing a black tank top, blue jean shorts. We started EMS, so such a precaution. We're not sure how she got in the road or why she's covered in blood at this point.
19: Received. 3200. 3201, I'm going to pull you off your
3: EMS call, residential fire, Sneller Road, cross of Mud Mill, Cicero.
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3: 3200, 3201. Our residential fire, 5981 Sneller Road, cross of Mud Mill Road and Turex Drive. A couple calls stating the house is on fire.
0: If you're in your vehicle, you're able to review that juvenile complaint and see if there's anything that needs to be done about it.
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2: 3202, you can clear me at 10 and add me, please.
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3: Cicero unit started in the garage. It is spreading to the house. Unit's point of information, EMS responding to difficulty breathing. Grenadier Drive, cross of Chemical Circle, Salina, 2309.
28: 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Quarters, corners in 32, South Bay Ladder 58, Burt in Truck 1, East Syracuse, Engine 2. Reported residential fire. 5981 Sneller Road off of Terex Drive and Mud Mill Road. Multiple callers reporting a garage that was on fire now spreading to the residents. They say everyone is out of the house at this time. Cicero's car 3 and 4 responding. 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
3: Units responding to Sneller Road, fire department's on scene, confirming working structure fire.
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3: 4101 traffic stop, Chestnut Street near North Main, 2312.
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28: Cicero, car 1 arrived. Brew 10, chief. What was your request?
0: Eves 4, second ambulance on a 99, 1591. Now what?
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0: Copy.
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28: EM302 responding. 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
2: 6 WFI progress, 600 West Ostrander Ave, 600 West Ostrander off of Lyman and Berger. Tim Jakula is your caller. He's not on scene. He says he sees 5 to 6 people fighting. He's leaving now that he can't see them. There's no weapons, no impairment. Be advised, he's called 3 times already tonight to report that people were on his porch, so I'm sure it's related.
3: Yeah, it's Midland Ave. It's across from the address. No wires arcing or sparking, pole on fire. 2318.
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1: 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Robert Robles, the caller. 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
5: Unit 541 is a suicide attempt, 2864 South Solana Street, off of West Brighton in Lafayette. The bottom left apartment, Jennifer Cripps is your caller. It's regarding her son, Rocky Jack Baker, who took 50 to 60 antidepressants. It was intentional, he's not violent, there's no weapons. At 2321.
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1: Yes, we've channel 5 has cleared the air. Pass clear, 2321. Hey, it's for a neighbor dispute. Billy Road across the turnpike. Down to it.
3: 661 arrived.
1: Attention, it's channel 5 air is clear. Channel 1 is used for that fire in Cicero. Channel 5 is clear. Channel 1 is now in use until further notice. 2321.
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1: 45, S2 arrived.
3: Where's Corners Engine C2 responding? And the Tanker 32 off the air. Cicero Car 4 arrived.
7: Didn't AMR go to this earlier? I'm assuming they just didn't transport.
3: Good question. Let me look.
9: This is the fire control. This is not a full fire. It's a rubbish fire on the ground.
1: 3403N2-4534 Apelia, across the Bamrick and the Turnpike. A Julie Reap is the caller. Issue with the neighbor across the street, lighting off fireworks. They were verbal to each other. 8 to 10 people total. No weapons or intoxication. 03, get you 2321.
0: 4524, you're clear. 4504, you arrived.
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6: 5-1, do you have any responders? 1-2, copy, 63.
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3: Negative.
6: 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I'm clear at 9 for now.
8: 63, claim me in a 15 and a 37. I'll be on Sneller. 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
6: 3-8-0, traffic stop, 2nd Street, near Vine. 2324.
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6: Any units for noise complaint, Boulevard Street, cross of Linda, Salina?
12: 41's noise complaint, 2012 Lodi Street, up at Isabel and Union. 85 is going to be a Shannon Bishop in apartment 1. Notes are out to you, 2324.
1: 51.
10: Fire control to Eves 4. 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
12: 441 copy. 4301. Are you the SRO, sir?
9: Abram.
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10: 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Fire control is Nova 7 and Eves 4. Her police on scene, there are 4 people with smoke inhalation.
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6: any units for hazardous condition, dead deer in the middle lane. Southbound 81 near 7th North Street Bridge, Salina.
1: 5711, I can answer that.
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6: 5702 United, thank you.
12: 4302 at the PD.
15: EM-302 on scene.
3: EM-302 arrived. Fire control 2, the tankers responding to 5981 Sneller Road. Water operations will be on TAC 6. TAC 6 for water operations for 5981 Sneller Road.
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12: 31002, copy a flight, mail AV.
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8: Who's John?
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5: Copy.
12: 31002, it's a fight. 225 mail F, 225 mail across the city in Hudson. All I have right now is a mail fighting people in front of this address. And be advised, the domestic that is holding in Solvay involving a Marissa Martinez, reportedly the male suspect from that was headed to 225 Mail Ave. Actually, it looks like she may be there as well because the phone number is the same. So this may actually be a domestic.
18: Doing.
19: Fire control, Cotton Eye Tanker 1 en route.
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9: 4501 in control.
6: Unit 4501.
12: I got you both on route. For context, the domestic that's holding, Marissa Martinez was a caller. I believe that's who your caller is in this one as well. Her niece's father punched the caller. There was reportedly multiple people involved in the initial fight in the village. Gray Audi that was involved as well.
9: Deer is going to be in the left lane here, south of 7 North. It's in many pieces, so I'll be on trail too.
6: Copy.
2: Deer, copy.
12: 440 clear. 0-0-2, you may have about 5 or 6 that are actively fighting with each other at this point. No weapons or intoxication. Anyway, I need to assist Camillus.
9: 3-6-1-1.
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10: 4-5-0-6.
12: 0-6, Elijah.
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2: 4-3-0-1 strong.
12: Yeah, go ahead, sir.
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12: 4-5-0-4, right.
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12: 4-3-1, I got your property. 23-3.
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6: 4-5-0-1, clear.
3: 6-4-3 and 6-31. It's a physical domestic plotting in the 200 block of Marguerite Ave between Hunt and Bishop. We have an open line with a female saying her boyfriend put hands on her. She's screaming to get out of her car. The male has possibly a Russell Barnett. She only gave the street name. She didn't give anything else. And she disconnected at 2331.
14: 6-4-3, will advise.
6: 4-5-0-1, okay to keep the other units.
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5: 34, I want a rep.
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4: 451.
2: Fire Control 2, Clay Fire, response status.
5: 31, I got you on the way, and 14 also. 4301, did you copy that?
4: 01, I copy.
5: No, you're tied up. Just do notification, thank you.
4: Copy.
7: Clay Fire to Fire Control. 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We will not be able to out.
1: Maybach 6 with hospital.
8: You know, 120.
6: 120.
8: When you're all set with that, I have a complaint for you.
5: Yeah, 3912.
7: Oh, my God.
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5: Any need for status, sir?
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5: 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Able to have Power Street, Village of Solver.
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9: Many 2. Breathing problems. 520 Pond Street. 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
10: Many 2. Apartment number 1 for a 58-year-old male. 2336.
5: 3403, clear. And I got you on the way. 5706-4528, suspicious persons, Maplewood Cemetery, Berry Road.
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4: 4528.
7: 4101, clear out of service, 4102, likewise. 2336.
5: 5706-4528, suspicious persons, Maplewood Cemetery, 1930, Berry, 1930, Berry Road. 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No further information, no descriptions.
7: 5708, you can have me.
5: 08, I copy.
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0: Yeah.
2: 4506, control.
3: 4506.
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2: 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And clear me in, 26, close 10. 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
5: 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Request race signal 14 to the scene. 5981 Center Road off of Terrick Street and Mud Mill Road on a signal 99 residential fire. 2339.
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0: 3401, 3412 status.
8: 451.
3: 51.
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3: 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The only call I have is a third party passerby, no further.
0: Yeah.
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5: Onondaga Hill Ladder 2, I copy. 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
3: Mini 2 arrived.
11: In units for a criminal shift just occurred. Bell Road across the right of Salina.
7: 4521.
0: Grant 2 half, second half, open again.
7: 51.
3: 3614, your status.
0: Yeah. You want to go 10?
7: 14 off that, no need.
12: Lenny 1. Chest pains. South Warren Street and East Adams Street. Lenny 1. Chest pains. South Warren Street and East Adams Street.
3: Received. Okay to make it a DV.
7: Hey, firm. Thanks.
0: Hey, close to Bentbrook and Ilian. Says 3921 on that.
3: 2343.
7: 3920 on.
8: Anyone with a 61-year-old male. No clothing description at this time, 2343.
3: Got it.
0: Got it.
1: 431. 431. 431, put us out with a suspicious vehicle at Burnout Park. I got the plate when you're ready.
11: 452151, a criminal mischief just occurred. 139 Campbell Road, cross up Perugian Road and right off. You're meeting with Nathaniel Matessa. He states a neighbor at 132 Campbell Road, Jesse Boone, 50-year-old white male, shot a firework through his window, breaking a glass and screen. No injuries. The suspect was blasting eastbound on Campbell Road on a black and green dirt bike 3 minutes ago. No weapons, no one through intoxication.
1: 3922213, you can send me.
11: 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Bulletin is en route, 2343.
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11: 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EMS on Morgan Road, cross of Stillway Boulevard South. Tonic Play, end of point, 2345.
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11: 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Florida Road North, cross off Hensdale Road and Salina. 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
7: 619.
5: 633 is going to be over.
7: K92 arrived. Copy that.
5: 5432 clear. Fire control 2 northwest, your response status for the move up?
13: 3921, I guess responding. Slow down.
1: 3922, copy.
7: 124506.
14: 20, I'm arresting.
5: Go ahead.
13: Yeah.
14: You have a unit in a minute on Northwest.
5: Repeat.
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1: 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Hensdale Fire District, 2347.
5: Copy, we'll be circulating the area looking for the malfunction.
1: 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Hanley's A2 at the hospital.
7: Copy, I have no other calls in the area either.
15: ET21-4506.
14: 51, got it.
5: What?
15: I came all the way up Avalon, didn't see anybody walking.
13: Hanoi Tanker, one arrived.
5: Hanoi Tanker, one arrived.
13: 120.
5: Go ahead, sir.
13: The stop will be clear at code 1 and 72.
5: Copy, I'll send you the complaint.
13: I don't have an MCT, can you just tell me where it is, please?
5: 550 South Clinton, apartment 1207.
13: Copy, thank you.
7: 361, sir.
13: Yes, sir.
7: Code 10, anything pending?
14: 4521 control, all of Campbell Road. Negative, I'll be out at the incident address.
11: 4521, copy.
3: Not yet. I'm sure that'll change.
11: 51 arrived.
4: Copy, thank you.
3: 310, I copy your clear. ET21's clear.
16: 341, zero control.
0: 3412.
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4: 4502.
3: Yes, Sarge.
16: Can you put all of our units out en route to Alibaba on Thompson Road? We're going to be trying to kick out a massive amount of people from the parking lot.
0: Kevin.
4: Almost everyone's dispersed. You can clear 6 and 10.
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16: 4301.
3: Before this call on Mail Ave gets closed out, can I dupe the domestic into the call on Mail Ave? 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
2: Can a 521.
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1: 521.
3: Copy. Did you speak with Marissa Malev? She's the one who called in for 6th Street.
1: No, I want en route.
4: Paper.
3: Unit 461.
4: 6-1.
3: Receive. I'll dupe it into the Malev call then. Thank you.
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3: 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It's unfounded so far. K92 and 26 have cleared out. 4506, you all set there?
0: 3923, everyone's detained. 2350 hours.
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0: Good. Between the parking lot of Hercules Gym with New York, Michael Edward Nora 3915 MEN 3915. Gonna be on a bullet hat, sort of.
11: Okay. 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
0: Yeah.
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0: Many two. Overdose. 649 North Helena Street, Duncan. Between Ash Street and East Division Street. Many two. Overdose. 649 North Helena Street, Duncan. Between Ash Street and East Division Street.
1: 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When you're able, copy additional notes on the call. 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
3: Mini 2, it's in the parking lot of the Duncan. 23-year-old female, unconscious after overdosing. Female's wearing a white t-shirt and no pants. 2357.
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1: Oh, fuck.
0: Yeah. 3821, traffic stop on a parkway. Do you worry of DMV?
2: Yeah, I got it. Thanks.
0: You're welcome. Three nine two two clear.
3: In a 451.
2: Says you want me to copy those. We'll be in the area.
3: Reason. Worth before lockdown.

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0: At the Pompey Mall with New York, Lincoln David Victor, 8437, LDV 8437, Black Ford Maverick, unoccupied.
1: 4522, traffic stop, Oswego Road near Wetzel, 0 yards.
2: Any assist?
0: I'm all set.
2: You're all set, at the midnight hour.
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5: 3.
6: I haven't got issues. Clear me 834 and force log me off.
4: Michael Boy, Paul 3535, NBP 3535.
5: Do we have a location on the ambulance?
3: Got it.
2: 001.
8: 540 and 633, clear.
5: Are they on priority?
8: 654 logged on.
2: Western EMS responding, left assist 5 C line path off Silverside Way, Van Buren. 72 mail at midnight 1.
9: QBACA 4, left assist 5 C line path.
8: Belgium Cold Springs request for an engine to Mud Mill and Sneller to assist with tanker ops on a residential fire in the Cicero Fire District.
3: 3923, I got the relog.
6: 4551 to 4501.
9: QBCA 4, lift assist 5C line path between Waterfront Drive and Silversides Way, going for a 72-year-old male, fell unable to get up. Northwest Fire District 001.
3: Good.
6: If you're still in the area, he's going to be driving around in a little ground bike. 21 hears him, probably south of my location.
8: Belgium Cold Springs, request for an engine to assist with tanker ops, Mud Mill Road and Sneller Road on a Signal 99 residential fire in the Cicero Fire District. Tanker ops are on TAC 6 at 001. Hinsdale Squad 3, Sin is a Delta response. They should be pulling up any second.
3: Copy.
5: Marisi, thank you.
3: Yeah, further description is folded.
6: GBC-4 is on the way.
2: Negative. It's just a ground bike. It's too dark to make out anything.
9: GBC-4 responding.
3: 450 on the control. You can have me there compliant. You got charges on them.
6: See, miss.
9: Minnow A1 arrived. Jordan A1 at the hospital.
8: Fire Control 2, Northwest, RP3.
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2: 451 clear.
9: Nova 5 status all set.
6: 417. Yep, Capacer and Graves, 43 both of them.
2: Bruce.
1: Four, 461, no break.
2: Copy. 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
0: RP3,
1: you're requested to the scene. You've been assigned to the call. Enter from the party side. They said it's going to be a long walk.
0: Belgium 21, where do they want us to come in?
1: Mudmill and Sneller.
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2: 3-8-2-1 clear. 3-8-0-1 traffic stop. Oswego near Myers, 005.
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0: Unit 441, your status. 3-0-0-1. So suspicious vehicles, Mechanic Street and Warner, Mechanic and Warner. Yvonne Merriam's calling and does not want to meet. There were 5 vehicles on the street, most have left, but now there's still 1 parked in front of the house. Possibly some type of a dispute or disturbance when all the vehicles were on scene. No tags or any further information at this time.
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12: What channel is command on the Ocean Fire? 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
0: 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Yeah, it's 451-441, your status.
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0: All set. Clear 15, you said?
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7: QBAC 4 right.
6: Cicero Car 2 right.
12: 521, we're out of parking oak.
0: Hey, have you back out. 5704-4504, it's a 5-1 in progress. Glacier Ridge and River.
6: Copy, what's their status? We're just getting key ups.
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12: We got a pretty big crowd.
6: Copy, all units continue. 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
0: Units 451-441, yes.
14: They're okay, they just have a crowd. I'm watching on camera. They have a few in custody.
0: Where is it?
8: 417, I'm 2 blocks.
0: Copy.
14: They're good, there's enough cops there, but definitely keep cars going.
0: 450 on the zone. They're currently on River Road, headed towards 31. We're trying to advise the caller to head towards Anheuser-Busch.
8: What?
0: Are you still hearing it?
5: 4524, you can have me.
0: Negative.
5: 5704, if you can direct them to SPY Sander if they head that direction.
6: 531, got your arrival.
0: Copy out that way.
15: Patrol base, they're probably good on cars there.
0: Reason. Fire control, Engine Company 18, advise on police.
5: 18, stop.
8: 417, we're all set. Pull the cars down.
6: Units not arrived on parking. Oh, if you can slow it down.
0: 417, copy. Units not arrived, can slow down. 3412, clear. Five, 594, your status.
2: 3821, traffic stop on the parkway. 013.
0: Well, to 21, fire control.
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2: 21, your word status.
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0: Copy.
8: We don't have a feed through today, station 1, so if we get another alarm, start the next closest.
6: You see the next closest.
0: Units on the 5-1, the caller's already past the Anheuser, still westbound on 31. 417, you also here as well. 434, you calling one in custody?
8: 306, sir, I think they passed me. They should be past Burnt, Derry, and the...
0: Copy. Yeah, 434.
6: Northwest RP3, right?
5: 4551-01.
0: Units are on the 5-1. Caller's turning on to Phillips. I believe they're going to turn on the Oneida Street, head back towards Anheuser-Busch. And apparently the suspect vehicle's attempted to ram the caller's vehicle. Should be near Phillips and Oneida at this point.
3: I need to on channel 4 for a domestic with injury, 744 West Onondaga.
9: 3060, I'm not with him. He just tried to ram the vehicle.
0: Copy, unit 74, hold the air. 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
3: 3001, control, over 60.
0: But I didn't, Phillips. Oh, yeah, 74, hold the air for now.
18: Yes, we've got a channel 4 hold near a pylon complaint, Glacier Ridge Road in the town of Life Center, 014.
5: 5704, do we have a description of the vehicle that tried to ram him?
0: Unit 417.
16: We copy.
18: 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Glacier Ridge Road and the River Road in Life Center.
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0: Trail 3060 status.
17: 3060, I'll be out with it too.
16: Who's the caller on
0: this? Zan Ashcraft is the caller in a black Mazda. Was the other vehicle there with you also?
16: For Har. I'll be out with the both parties.
0: Yeah, 417. Cap, you're out with both parties, Oneida and 31.
4: 417, we need a 78 elevation.
0: 417, copy.
3: 301, we're with 60.
0: Copy, let me know.
4: 417, unrelated, we got a possible overdose, it's going to be Park and Helen, if we could start the 78 down there.
0: Reading also out here as well.
17: Phoenix, RP1, group, standby.
4: Yeah, it's kind of colder for now, so we'll be clear up.
0: Appreciate
4: it. We got no passengers back anyway.
0: Yep.
18: 4513, 321, clear.
16: 651.
3: 651.
16: That bird alarm can hold. We can try to take it after it's domestic.
3: 611, you okay with that?
8: 611, that's fine.
3: Thank you.
0: 417.
4: Alright.
0: That overdose was an early 30s female.
4: Yeah, I had no idea. Somebody ran up to me and said their sister was OD. Let's just start one down there.
0: Yeah, they already called it in.
2: Units, point of information, UMS responding. 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Lavender Lane, cross of Brandy Lane and Cicero, end of point 016.
3: For control to the Bridgeport engine.
17: Engine 4.
3: We're now being requested to the scene. Enter from the party side.
18: Cruise 51.
0: 04. If you're holding the air, you can go with it.
17: Please.
3: Go ahead, sir.
0: Copy. You have both vehicles, correct?
18: Sure.
16: Views for myself and 124 in a local law. It's going to be Franklin and Walton. We're all set. One in custody.
0: Copy, you have 74. You can go with here. 017.
3: Copy, one in custody, 017.
18: Yes, we've got channel 4. Yeah, it's cleared here. Force clear, 017.
0: Yeah. 34, copy.
17: 451, did you have a 78 coming to Park and Helen?
0: Confirm.
17: Copy.
3: 125, nothing came across.
0: Fire control to car 4. Car 4, landline fire control.
2: 4553, 4563. 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They're both leaving. 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
4: 125, we're out on over.
3: Copy. Anyone else that?
7: Receive. Eve's A3B arrived.
0: Fire control to Mini 9.
16: 127, can you put us on a parking plant towards the block of West Jefferson?
3: That was a property complaint, 200 block of West Jefferson.
16: Parking complaint.
3: Cicero Rescue. Faithful Ambulance, A1 assigned. Notification for NAVAC. Phoenix RP1 on the move up. 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
0: 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The police are on scene of Park Street and Oak Street. Operating a fireworks complaint with a large crowd. 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
17: Mini 9, copy.
0: 3402 clear. Yeah, it's on a point now, fire responding. It was a residential fire. It was a trash can on fire inside. It's now out. West Ave, told you to be Syracuse, 019.
19: 4-5-S-2, arrived on a B-ville call.
0: RAC, Sarge.
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0: See 5-9-1.
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6: 4506.
0: Park Toll Mini 9, there was more information on this call that wasn't added into the notes. Allegedly, there was a firework close to the house, caught part of the house on fire, but is no longer on fire. Advise if any additional units are going to be needed. 4506-26, it's actually a motorcycle pedestrian. Onondaga Road and Split Rock, Onondaga and Split Rock. Got a pedestrian's conscious and breathing, but that's all I have so far.
20: Man, okay.
0: And I got you moving away. Fire and EMS have been notified.
7: And one transporting.
3: 4507, I'll start for that as well.
19: 3611, same traffic, not far.
0: Copy both.
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20: 5-4, can you also have just an AMR rig start down there for me and probably the person at 34?
0: Very soon.
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0: 4501 clear. 4506 arrived.
4: Unit 4522, your status?
19: C2 all set.
4: Gabby?
20: 2-6 arrived.
21: 6 is only copy.
0: 2-6 copy.
19: 3-8-2-1-0, you want to slide by?
0: Mini 9 arrived.
4: Gabby?
0: Yeah, units that are night M31 at Baldwinsville status.
20: 5-2-1.
0: 5-2-1.
20: 3-0-2, we're all set.
0: Alright, copy, sir.
3: 6-4-1 clear.
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21: What's the address of the fire on Stellar?
4: 5981-5981.
21: Far Joyce, Syracuse, car 2 is removed.
0: 3-6-1-1 arrived.
3: East Syracuse, car 2 responding. 6-11.
4: Where's you?
21: 6-11.
3: Can you look at Westmoreland? 4506 to control. I have a juvenile that's bleeding from the head and groin pain.
0: Hurry, see that, Captain.
19: 125.
0: 125. 06, do you have an age?
3: 651 arrived.
19: Code 10 off, parking home.
4: Mail.
0: Captain. Captain, thank you. Any sprays, suspicious personal weapon, 1601 Grand Boulevard.
3: To an engine 8 on the air.
6: 431, we can take that.
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21: 611, I copy, thank you.
0: 8191, copy, this is a special personal weapon, 1601 Grant Boulevard off of Woodruff Ave. 285, says there's three people dressed in black chasing someone with a metal pipe. Same, possibly one of them has a hammer as well as the knife. Still trying to get further at 022. Engine 18, clear.
6: 431, copy.
21: 417.
22: Yeah, what unit was that running on cameras?
0: I believe it was 761.
22: 761, 417.
4: Mini 18, clear.
21: Hi. He's used car 2, copy.
0: 4551
4: Unit 4551.
22: Can you just save that for me for my report later? I'm saving up patrol shares on this TR.
23: 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Nobody here seems to know anything about that.
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10: All set.
3: Taunt car 2 arrived.
0: Received.
24: Received.
3: Taunt Rescue 2 responding.
25: Air Control Mendez 8 is responding.
0: Mini 9 clear, Mini 18 off of here.
3: Mini 2 responding.
10: 7-0-6 for downfields, we're all set.
26: 4-6-1-1 on Woodruff.
0: Yeah, downfields all set. 027 hours.
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3: Are you responding to Lavender Lane? 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
13: Taunton car 3 responding.
3: Taunton car 3 responding. Air Control East Syracuse car 2.
26: Car 2, go ahead. Yeah, hold off on my activation. I'll be there in a second.
3: Received. South Onondaga Rescue 1 responding. Four 5-0-7 in control.
0: 4-5-0-7. 4-5-2-2 traffic staff at Vine and Hazel. 028.
24: I'm going to have the road shut down on Onondaga Road and Hilltop Road.
0: Very easy.
3: 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Taunton car 3 arrived. South Onondaga car 2 on the air.

0: 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Area Boulevard, across the Kenny Road.
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2: 341, you're alive.
0: Yeah.
5: Repeat. PCRQ's car 2, we now have the caller back on the line reporting the side of the house is on fire.
6: 361.
7: Copy, go ahead and start the engine out of the wood.
2: 31 copy, 9131 says a shots fired just occurred in the area of Barnard, North Ride. Caller says they think they heard one gunshot as they were driving to the area, did nothing further at 030.
5: Received. Did you want a full response or just the way it started?
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7: Caller, you know, I'm arrived, I'm just getting out with them now.
3: 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Received.
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6: 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Go ahead with them.
9: Lincoln, William, Lincoln, 138. For LWL 1384 on a gray Rolls Royce second plate one, right?
6: Gray with a second.
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9: Paper.
6: Battable, sir. Thank you. Well, I have you guys all set for status, sir.
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6: 032. 4504, you're clear. 24 also. And 3001 clear.
10: This one 061 in custody.
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0: Phoenix RP1's arrived. Cicero.
2: Phoenix RP1 arrived.
3: 706 control.
4: Yes, sir.
3: 4551 control. Can you make a separate DR for criminal mischief at 103 Campbell Road? Hold me open on the previous.
12: Haven't already, can you cross-reference and or dupe the point of information and this traffic stop one the same?
7: You got it, sir. Stand by.
4: Yeah, I can do either. Is duping in the point easy for the stop?
3: Or works out for you.
4: I'll dupe the point into the stop.
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4: 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That's changed and I'll clear you 15 at 038.

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1: 631, 634, it's a hang-up call. A disturbance plotting in the 400 block of Schonard Street. It looks like it's plotting in the back of the house at 400 Schonard. There's an open line there, a male and a female screaming in Spanish. Going back to a Yildeli Ferreira, previous domestics. At 042.
2: 601, got it. 34, copy.
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1: 41, standby, 122, go ahead.
4: Unit 5701, copy a complaint. Tilden Drive, cross the Winchester Road into it.
5: Units South Line Street and Ronnie Road. A vehicle versus a pedestrian on a bicycle. The patient is a 16-year-old female. Conscious and breathing. Unknown other injuries at this time. Now it's going to be a hit and run with injuries. At 042.
6: 5701, copy. Been around.
4: Notes have been sent to your MVT at 042 hours.
3: Can we have AMR for a highly intact person? She's not even standing. She's barely conscious. We're at SAQ. She's probably in her 30s.
1: Copy. 541. It's going to be a car pedestrian. South Line at Roney Road. South Line at Roney. The victim on a VO bike. She's 16 years old, currently conscious and breathing. They said the vehicle left the scene. It was a dark-colored vehicle, unknown description, southbound on South Helena. At 042.
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1: 651, right?
7: Marcel, say Fort Hospital.
1: 534, clear. 125 and 127, your status.
2: Also,

0: Yes, on a point. EMF for difficulty reading. Harry's Drive, across the Western Road in Clay. 0000
1: Cold Springs, engine 21 to fire control.
2: 4527, we're around to the hospital now.
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0: 5984 Mud Mill. Sounds like the residence, kitty corners of that, the residence driveways collapsed. Looks like a water main issue. We got zero PSI on the hydrant. Engine 21's hooked into at the corner of Schneller and Mud Mill. So just notify Aqua, please.
1: Crazy.
2: 4527.
1: 541 is going to be a 12 to 13-year-old male. He's up on the curb now. Conscious of breathing.
0: Go ahead.
1: Copy.
0: Control, hello, curb.
2: You going to upstate downtown?
0: Hey, curb.
2: Copy, thanks.
3: 124. Puts out a flight in the alleyway near Tominelli.
1: Copy.
2: At 27, when you're able, you have a landline message on your MDT. I don't believe it's related to this there, where it'd be a bit of a delay.
1: Can you more of the detail units?
4: 128, we're on that flight too.
0: It's not. I'll deal with him later. He called about three times the other day and didn't like any of the answers he was given. So, but I'll take care of it.
1: Copy.
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8: 634, this is going to be a medical complaint. 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

0: 654, just be advised, that's going to be a dismissed from 2305. They just pushed it through.
1: We got it.
0: It's plotting in the open lot between 1533 and 1537. It was 5 rounds.
1: Got it.
2: 120.
0: Go ahead.
3: 23 in route.
2: Someone just came out and said there might be a flight down at the half penny. If someone could...
0: 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You said at the half penny.
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4: Paid for a juvenile complaint. 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
0: Copy.
3: Fire control 2 Wave 3. Police have the call, but they are not in route.
0: 3922.
6: 23. 61 DR is going to be 368-865.
4: 368-865. Right on 22 and 23 at the dead end near 415 Homewood off 3rd Street. Caller, now since we gave you 2 vehicles parked at the dead end, juveniles being allowed in them.
1: Mini 18 clear.
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6: Comes around the south of Gary Circle with New York Reds, King Victor Zebra 1532, KVZ 1532, will be a black team too.
4: Yeah. 3404,
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1: 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Pascarella is coming for lock. 126, clear 644, arrived at 055.
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4: 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This is going to be a police matter only. We're going to clear.
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0: All units operating 5981 Snow Road, stay clear of the alpha side of the structure. All units operating 5981 Snow Road, stay clear of the alpha side of the structure. ALIM coming down. 103.
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0: Sorry, one to fireworks complaint 251 Genesee Park Drive on the first floor off of East Fayette and Salt Springs. Leffie Newton, your caller, she wants to meet regarding people shooting fireworks at her grandchild's window. 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
1: Got it.
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1: You got it.
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1: Navigation for Eve starting AMR. Meeting with the fire department on scene for a multiple occupancy fire, 109 West Ave.
0: Four five 28 NS2 clear. 4-5-2-6 to upstate.

0: 5-1 on 4. We'll be out in the building on that north side call. Ready for checks.
1: Copy. Wave 3 right. Bay Valley 1 transporting.
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0: 5005 control.
1: Fire control, waves 3. Just confirming law enforcement on the way here.
0: On the, probably check for Broadway Road.
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3: 5705, go again with that.
4: Waves A3, that's negative. Would you like them started?
1: That's affirmative. The caller here is advising that they're requesting law enforcement and suggest before we approach that law enforcement be arrived.
4: Received.
3: Control 5705.

0: 5705, show us another fireworks complaint. Broke back. 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
1: Copy fireworks. What was the street name again?
0: Rodak Road, Elbridge.
1: Copy, Rodak Road. I'll put you in right there.

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4: Wave 3.

0: we've got the patient timely secured into the ambulance. The mother here still requesting law enforcement to either come to the residence here so she can file a report or to meet her at University Downtown Pediatrics.
1: Received. You can advise her that en route.

0: Many 3. Person down. 169 West Bissell Street. Between South Avenue and Onondaga Avenue. Many 3. Person down. 169 West Bissell Street. Between South Avenue and Onondaga Avenue.
1: Fire shelter to Wave 3. They're pulling up.
2: 4512, 4522 arrived.
3: Many 3, it's a 50s, 60s male. Was down on the road. Now caller stating he is having severe difficulty breathing. The original call came in for 169 East Bissell. As the caller keeps saying there, but they're plotting at 169 West Bissell. At
4: 3060.
5: 3060. Please start me another unit. No rush. Yeah, the second car that pulled up. Copy a plate.
4: 301 start towards Tampa and Syracuse. 3060, good.
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0: 306, are you trying to return?
1: Yeah, those both come back to the same address, appear to be related.
2: Charter told them any 3. The caller is plotting on 169 East Bissell, but adamant that he's on West Bissell. At this point, we have, it could be either West Bissell or East Bissell.
0: No.
3: Many 3 copy.
2: Thank you for it, Mike.
4: You had 641 and 634.
1: 4507 and 06 clear. 3001 arrived. 5704, got your stop. Drake's Landing at Route 31.
3: 601.
5: 641.
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7: 5705 control.
1: 5705.
7: Nothing was heard, so you can clear me 6.
1: Copy.
4: Unit 641 and 634, I've got a star 24 a person down at 169 West Bissell Street, 169 West Bissell Street, cross streets of South Ave and Onondaga Avenue. AMR is requesting a code to the caller stating that if this person comes at him, he's going to put him down. Every other note prior to this says that this area is a 50s to 60-year-old man laying in the middle of the road who's having difficulty breathing. 119.
8: 634, I got it.
4: 661 arrived. Units at the Crooked Cattle, status check.
0: 126, all set.
4: Got
1: it. Hey, for the animal complaint, Casnovia, near Rebecca, out of Manlius.

0: 3920, we'll take it. 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We have two police units en route now.
1: Debbie, in the area, Casanova and Rebecca. It's an injured deer in the road.
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4: 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For on our last stop, you can clear us the 2R. You can put us on the parking lane in the 200 block of West Jefferson.
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0: 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Looks like it was a delayed one from 2332.
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1: Okay.
2: 641. 641. We're not seeing anyone on West Bissell, we're gonna check over East Bissell.
3: Copy that, ma'am.
2: 1-2-1, can you also for a disturbance going on the alleyway between Alt Social and Cop Alley?
3: 121 confirming, Walton Alley.

0: It's 4513-4502. Copy a fight with the weapon. Plantation Boulevard across the Grampian Road, Clay. 02.
1: 6-6, I'm clear.
2: Mini 3 to fire control. Would the police, we didn't find anything at 169 West Bissell. 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
0: Receive Mini 3, nothing on West Bissell, heading to East Bissell. 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Reports of approximately 20 individuals fighting. One person has a taser. The 4379 Plantation Boulevard across the Grampian Road and Avon Parkway.
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1: 27, copy.
0: 120, I'm down here as well.
1: Copy.
0: 124, same traffic.
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8: 21, clear.
0: Units for Plantation Boulevard. Caller stated these individuals arrived in four separate vehicles, unable to provide any description of the said vehicles. And unknown description of the individual that has a taser.
3: 2-2, Marlo.
0: 2-2, arrived with here. Got it.
2: Mini 3 to fire control. We're at 169 East Bissell now. We see nothing evident. You got any more on this?
0: Negative, Mini 3. No further information at this time.
3: 2-2, no active fire.
0: No active fire for 22.
4: 39-20, right.
1: 64, right.
0: Mini 3, just stand by one. I'm just going to double check our, some of our tech.
3: 4-5-1, so I think I'm going to have one of the vehicles here at Morgan.
0: One of the vehicles on Morgan.
2: We made contact just now.
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0: 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Copy. Receive Mini 3, you made patient contact.
3: 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I'll take a 10 or rush.
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9: You can send me West Jenny. I will give the 85 a call.
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0: 164 East Bissell.
4: 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New rush. New engine gear in 298.
5: 3-4-0-4 to 3-4-0-1. You can cancel. I'm right around the block. Full phone on Thursday.
8: Jeffy.
6: 0-1, copy that. Should have fireworks.
4: Jeffy.
3: Jeffy. 3-0-6-0. Copy. Suspicious person.
4: 3-0-6-0.
3: Vietnam paper on island 4. 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
5: 661. I see that civil dispute is back in the hopper again at 124 Conan Street. It's possible to have a sudden review for 43.
1: Copy. Unit 611.
9: 4512 unrelated.
0: Copy. 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
3: 34.
9: No answer on call back. You can go for it.
0: Ready for clear?
2: 611, I copy. I'm reviewing now.
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0: 3-4, Zulu.
12: You should be all 7 minutes also.
13: Creating a disabled vehicle complaint. Area Thompson King, David Frank, 9131 on Green Prius. She's all set. We moved along here in a sec.
0: Yeah.
1: 631 clear.
0: Unit's not arrived on PlayStation Boulevard. Your discretion. Unit's not seen signal. All set. 52 arrived.
14: 5704, 72.
15: EM302 is clear, Cicero.
0: Copy.
16: EM302,
0: quick. We're all set on the
16: answer. Copy. 3-4-0-4, right? Plus 1, hold me out, another disturbance, Wall Street and Southwest.
17: Hey, Valley Walk Hospital.
0: 4526, clear. 4521, clear. 53, clear.
1: Yeah.
0: 3920, clear.
16: 121,
1: Previous unit, go again. Previous unit, go again.
0: 3922, clear.
17: He's A3B, clear. Nova 5 off there.
0: Any units for a missing person juvenile? Roxford Road North, cross of Hamden Drive, Salina.
14: 4521.
11: 3060.
0: 3060.
14: Code 6.
0: Cappy.
2: 611.
0: Mini 3 off here.
1: 611.
0: 4521 is a missing juvenile. 228 Roxford Road North, cross of Hamden Drive and Covington Drive. Rebecca Johnson is a caller. Her daughter ran off after an argument. Has never done this before. Daughter is a more linear 15-year-old black female. And apparently she went to the gas station and she's now back home. They're requesting a cancel. No need for a police, fire, ambulance.
10: 4527, clear.
2: Yeah, I know we were just there, but you can send them back to Conan since they're saying about to get physical.
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4: 631, 644, it's a domestic with injuries, South Salina, East Adams. Caller is a Carol Bain. She's in a blue Subaru. Said her daughter's kicking and attacking her. They're in the middle of the street in the vehicle. Daughter is a Sharice Davis, a 15-year-old black female. She has an open line screaming at 138.
6: 631, got it.
7: 644, copy.
1: 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The caller is now all set. 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
8: 3001 patrol. 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
8: I'll be at 213 Peakwood Lane.
1: Copy, all set.
8: I'll have an open car door. 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
1: Go ahead.
8: We New York Red, Lincoln Paul David, 1880, LPD, 1880.
1: Copy, advise if you want to talk.
2: Three 0 6 0 control, you can have me. I'll be in the area.
1: Kevin?

0: Yeah, 3402, 3404 status.
1: Three four zero four alpha.
0: Yeah.
1: Four five five one control.
0: You did 4551.
2: 6:31 arrived at 140. 44 same traffic.
1: Regarding your fireworks complaint there, they're not doing fireworks anymore. You can clear that at 6.
0: Gabby, thank you.

0: One plane clear for available people. 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There's got a ton of people loitering down here.
1: Copy, do you need the road or you need your detail units?
0: I'll fill our detail units for now.
1: What's your location?
0: Right in the middle of Wall Street.
1: Copy.

0: 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Can I get a 78?
1: 127, we got one in custody.
0: Hard black on Wall Street. 20-year-old female conscious breathing. She's got into a fight. Speaking from her face.
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1: 3401, I got the priority strip.
0: Cruiser 501, your status.
2: Oh, so you can clear at 41. I'll be heading down to the 100 block of Walton.
0: Copy. Fire for one, you can hold us out. We'll take our domestic.
1: Yeah, 340-3441 status.
3: All set.
1: Yeah.
0: 541, I copy. It's 104 Grove Street off of Shirley and Valley. There's a female asking for police with a male arguing in the background. It comes back to a Valencia Stackhouse. Previous domestics with her boyfriend, Dante Mulligan. 144. 41 copy, thank you.
4: 127.
0: 127.
4: 378 to the corner of Walton and Clinton. 20-year-old that just got pepper sprayed.
0: Copy, is that different from the female 121 call 414?
4: Confirm, it's the other half.

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4: Copy.
1: Any units on 4 that can free up?
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5: 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Clay.
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6: 501 and 120. Let's make some announcements on the PA that the streets are going to be opening back up and just open up the streets. So we'll get to him when the cars are coming.
2: Subjects on the roadway.
0: Copy that.
5: 4513, you're in route. 53 also. It's physical domestic in progress. 9450 Cognoy Road, across the Becker Road, and Black Creek Road. Conversations with her boyfriend and his dad are physically fighting. No weapons. Both are intoxicated. Boyfriend will be a Corey McSweeney, 22-year-old white male. Dad's Christopher McSweeney, 40-year-old white male. Bishop Morris, get it. 13 or
2: I think it's 431, 434.
1: 431.
3: 434.
2: 31, 34 stretches south. Look for cars to help clear up Walton Street. Put you at 146.
1: 431, copy.
3: Got it.
6: 4553, can you send a car now, please?
0: 120 to 501, do you want Clinton open as well? Open up Clinton and say yes.
5: Hey, sir.
6: Affirm, yeah, we can open that up. Just we'll keep those cars by the Walton parking lot there, or the Fayette parking lot, because they're starting to congregate in there, so let's start clearing them out of there.
0: Copy. Hassett, do you want to move your car then into the parking lot?
1: You want it in the parking lot?
0: Yeah, open up the intersection and put your car in the parking lot. We'll see up there and try to clear out that parking lot the best you can.
1: Alright, yeah, they're starting to come this way.
2: Hey, it's there for hazard. 2 subjects on the roadway. Route 31 on Young Home Lane, Tunnel Bridge. Unit 491.
1: 631 and 644 status.
6: 491.
4: 644 also, okay. Thank you.
1: Can AM or enter?
6: 4524, I can start this way.
1: 1-1, is that for me?
2: 1-1. Seeing this personal injury calls and pulling for a bit. 1022 Danforth Street off of Court Terrace. 85 is going to be a Stephanie Crosby. It's a 36-year-old female that was hit with a firework. Copy the notes, 148.
1: Negative. 644.
6: 491, I got it.
4: We're going to be all set with the ambulance. You can cancel that.
6: 441 Powers.
1: Copy.
2: Affirm.
6: What's that?
2: Copy, 91, cancel.
1: 121, I don't think AMR staging for anything. They're coming right in.
2: 24. Any assist, it's a hazard in the RV Jordan Deli Mart. 425 Route 31 at Young Home Lane. Melissa Warner is calling as a passerby. 230s, white males on the road. One was laying down. I was standing over him. Maybe intoxicated or some type of medical issue, but no further information.
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4: 4-5-1-3, I've detained Ed per his request.
10: Florida, Nora, Sam, Union, Harry, 8-5. NSU, H85.
2: I copy.
5: 4513, copy. One detained per his request. 150 hours.
2: 3403, copy. Large knee invest. Kate and Graff.
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2: 72, Kate. Permanent. 75, B Bravo. Meeting with a Hannah Woods. I got you. 150 hours.
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12: 312 units of South Beach Street in the Thornton Park driveway. The three people in the caller's car, one with chest pain, one occupant bleeding from the leg, in a red Toyota sedan, 150 hours.
13: 3400, you can clear me at 6 off my disabled vehicle. My computer's not letting me clear right now.
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1: 631 and. 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
15: 34, go ahead.
1: 641.
5: 4553, right?
1: It's going to be a signal 80 South Beach at Thorndon Park. It's going to be the South Beach entrance to the park. So signal 82 vehicle MVC, caller has chest pain, they're working on further, it looks like there's possibly a language barrier, one other occupant that they're bleeding from the leg, at 152.
15: 34, I guess.
1: 49,
5: 521, you can hold us out, we'll take the call.
1: Copy. 634 and 641, you can cancel.
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1: 41, I copy, thank you.

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5: 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We're at South Beach in Thornton. We have nothing. Do you need anything further on this?
6: 128.
7: Might as well clear me 10 on that one. And start a different one at 217 Peakwood. We got a plate for it.
1: 128.
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8: 451.
10: 51.
1: ECC, go ahead.
8: You can hold this out and we'll take a look at the 800 block of Burnout to bunk both of those. Starting a perimeter check.
1: Copy.
6: Burger Field, engine company 10. The caller's plotting inside the park near the pool.
10: Who's doing copy? Once the shots fired, South Auburn, Butternut, 85s were on a lot, San Luis Obispo was shooting at them. Nothing further on that one at 156.
8: Copy.
6: 4513,
10: 53 status. 36, I got you stopped. Bridge and Statesville Boulevard.
6: 4513, all set.
10: 3400, be able to stop when you venture here.
6: Yeah. Got it. We're calling units to the 80. We're calling back the complainant now.
1: 531, I copy your clear. I'm going to be in and out. Assault in progress, Catholic Charities, Lunch Shelter, 1801, Erie Boulevard East. Doreen Malagu is your caller. It's regarding an employee, Riziki Ali, a 24-year-old black female wearing a gray shirt, black pants. Said she was attacked by a resident, a 40-year-old black male wearing a blue hoodie, no weapons, no intox. She said she's 5 months pregnant and her head hurts, so she's refusing any ambulance at 156.
11: 531, copy.
10: Engine 10, can you repeat that?
1: 641 and 634.
12: 641.
6: 10s, they are plotting inside the park, just past the pool. We are calling them back to confirm their location.
11: 634.
10: 10's copy.
6: 10's on the rescue, be advised. We did not get an answer on a call back.
10: 451.
8: 10's copy.
1: 634 and 641, it's a domestic with injury, 16 Centennial Drive at Centennial Gardens, building number 16, apartment C, Lake Charles 2. Simone Billie, who's your caller, she's 232 armed in tears, threatening her child's father as being physical there at Jahari Colina, 34-year-old black male. She's requesting an ambulance if there's no weapons. He is intoxicated. There's also three children in the apartment at 157.
10: 51. I have a burglar alarm as well from 801 Burton Street. It's a glass break detect in front.
1: 641, I copy.
11: Rescue to fire control. We got it up here in the pool.
8: Got it.
6: Receive rescue one.
11: 634, got it.
10: 501 to 120. 501 to 120.
6: Rescue to arrest.
11: 441, hold us out. We take that first alarm.
10: Go ahead. Copy, I'll add you to it.
13: Let's see if we can get some guys, just in the center here of Baltimore, the alley is, and push them all towards Jefferson on foot at this point, since they're all on the sidewalk loitering now.
14: Yeah, we have a huge group loitering on the sidewalk here on Wallen as well. People moved out of the streets, but everyone's on the sidewalk now.
11: 491 on the 10, you can add me to the burglar alarm.
10: Copy.
13: Hey, God, yeah, I'm right there by the alleyway by LM if we want to push them towards Jefferson to get them out of Walton, since most of them are parked on the Jefferson.
6: Bench company 10 arrive.
14: Alright, we're going to need some manpower on foot down here on Walton to start pushing them. 120 to the unit roving on Walton now. If you guys want to park on either end, you can meet down in the middle so we can get out on foot and start pushing people off the sidewalk.
10: 3 on 0 2, property check.
6: Bench company 18 arrive.
1: 521 fire is out with them. They're next to the pool.
3: 21, copy.
1: Copy on 3.
15: Rescue 10. This is a 79 only. AMR says they can handle it.
6: Receive rescue 1.
15: 10 copy.
1: 541 arrived at 159.
16: 51, 2 o'clock tour is secured. We're just going to try to go find Ron to talk to him about the other stuff.
10: Receive 41 arrived as well.
14: 120, can we get one car of the roving cars? Somebody stay in their car, drive up and down wall, and while the rest of us on foot try to push through.
1: Any detail units still in their car?
15: 441, if there's no sub on this, it's going to be in
14: 125.
10: 4524, I have 363 unclear. Copy.
1: Are you guys able to drive up and down wall, so we can try to move the crowd?
10: That's perfect.

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2: 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I was with Dallas Parties earlier.
0: 641.
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3: 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Edgemere Road cross of Edgemere Terrace, Salina.
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2: Burglar with a 9. The reckless endangerment can be a 7, and you can leave us on the fireworks. Apparently, red SUV went up Snyder. They're shooting Roman candles out the window, so we're going to be in the area.
1: Copy. I actually got another burglar over 814 Burnett Street.
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0: 661, it's a physical domestic, 342 Palmer Ave, 342 Palmer Office, Sterling and Cheney. Tanaya Williams is your caller. It's regarding her ex-boyfriend, Emmanuel Martin, a 34-year-old black male. There's no weapons. He is intoxicated. States that he hit her in the head. She's refusing an ambulance. She's in a black Jeep. Male's wearing a black T-shirt, white shorts. At 202.
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3: Units 4521-51, 116 Edgemere Road, across the Edgemere Terrace and Cameron Ave. Williams, Stevie, here's the caller. The verbal domestic order of protection is in place in regards to his brother, Dylan Dietler, 42-year-old white male, repeatedly driving by the residence ship, threats out the window. No weapons, he is possibly intoxicated. Driving a black GMC Sierra, near registration, Lincoln Dodge Robert, John Robert, 68, 83, that does come back to valid, on a 2017 Chevy Sierra, crossing GMC Sierra, black in color, to him, Russell, New York, 21 copy journal, 202.
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3: Likewise, 51.
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3: If Dylan is not in the area, 5121, he does reside at 407 North Miller, apartment C, 16 for the lot, 0203.
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5: 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There's just one caller for this. 611, 68 on East Fayette, spoke to 85, that's a code 6. The two louds, Tallman and Roland, you can just 43 those and clear them out.
4: 24, from it was a passerby, no further information.
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0: 134. We still got quite a big crowd in South Clayton.
1: By the video. 501, we copy. Myself and 120 are working to get some guys up there for you.
0: 4-4-2 control.
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1: 501, for the guys that are on foot for the sidewalk area up there, start up at Fayette, push your way down Clinton, and then we'll have one or two cars in the roadway to keep them out of the road and just hurt them that way.
5: 126, right around with a car. 120, can we just have two people stay in the alleyway on Jefferson so people don't go back through there to Walton Street? Just two cops down there, please.
6: 531 is AMR staging.
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0: You want them pushed down Clinton Street onto Wallen Street or all the way down Clinton? How do you want them pushed?

0: Yeah, you push them all the way down, Clinton down to like Jefferson, but if they break off in smaller groups to actually head home, that's fine. We just need to clear them out of these clumps.
1: Six three one,
2: go ahead.
1: Can I send this a juvenile complaint? 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
0: Not sure if we got this point yet. Lincoln John, Yankee 5908. LJY 5908. In front of 3 Stonewood.
1: Affirm, I have that on 3001's call.
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1: Yeah, 4527 arrived.

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3: 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Occupy suspicious. Lookout circle and signal ridge. Gavin Briggins, a caller, does not want to meet. Gray van, one occupant going around the neighborhood. 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
5: 3060, copy, another clear.
3: 60, good.
4: King Union Robert, 2474. AUR, 2474. I'll be in front of 312 Stonewood. You can just add it to the notes for the one I'm on.
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1: 461.
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3: All right, just down the road at 2161 Old Seneca Turnpike. I have a 20s white male and 20s white female. They're walking down the road with a gas can. They came up on the caller's porch. They spoke with the caller's husband, said they were looking for another gas can. No weapons, but they seemed intoxicated. That may be related to what you're on.
1: Unit 531.
5: Engine Company 2, it's also going to be next to a gray apartment building, and the fire is spreading towards the building.
0: 5-0.
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1: 531, AMR is requesting the reason why they need to be evaluated.
3: Copy, Engine 2.
4: 401 Winchester, Castle Bart, and Stillwell Circle, say Laura Hanlonzi, caller, possible to resist center, involving a orphan, Cody Hoover, 37 white male, pushed her and threatened her family. No weapons, somebody who's possibly intoxicated.
8: 4526.
0: Harassment.
8: 003, I'll start until further.
1: Copy.
10: 5205 control.
4: 340204 and 00. All clear. 219.
3: Stand by 10457. Now I've got Sorrow Media 2161 old Seneca Turnpike. Both subjects were last seen headed towards Gypsy Road. I've not seen them come back since. Let me know if you want a 10-26. You can disregard for now.
11: Yeah, I'm all set. If they don't show up, I'm just going to tell it.
10: Disregard.
3: 4526, you can cancel. 5705, you also.
1: Unit 651, your status.
10: You can disregard.
3: Copy, will do.
12: We're all set.
1: Copy.
3: 4527, your caller 2061 does want to meet. I'll put a note on it. There's going to be a bit of a delay. Julie, Chris is your complaint. Just let me know if they end up being one of the same. I'll dupe it and I'll leave it separate for now.
11: Copy, I'll let you know. Yeah, not seeing anybody here who wants the vehicle, so I'll be on two for a second.
3: Understood. All set for now then.
12: Well, again, I'm sorry.
3: Okay.
4: 3921 clear. 3401 right.
10: 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Copy another plate.
13: 3402 Capovia 01 Barrett.
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3: 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Charles Ave, Woods Road in the village.
10: 430.
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6: 501-120.
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3: Four 3-0-1, hold you open, 4302. Call for police, 209 Charles, across the Conklin and Woods. Had a female stating somebody was there doing damage to the house. Got the address, then we got a disconnect. Maybe drug related, potentially. Phone comes back to Atasha Evans, but no further information.
1: 491.
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1: Copy.
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3: 5704, you code 10 on that call. 4302 and 01, both arrived.
13: 121.
1: 121, go ahead.
13: I'm out with 127. He's going to have one in custody in front of the hop spot. We're all set. No need for checks.
1: Copy, 1 city at 0223.
13: 434, also got one in custody.
1: 434, copy. One in custody at 0224.
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0: 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We'll be writing.
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0: Any 461 for HL complaint, Hiawatha Boulevard, East and 2nd North Street. 631 and 644, copy an assault with injuries at 323 North Clinton Street, will be Trex Nightclub, the parking lot across the street from Harold Place. Callers reporting a female was being jumped by 10 males and females, stated she needed EMS. They're notified the victim is a late teens, early 20s, and she's currently laying on the floor. The majority of the people involved left at 0226.
1: 3922, cavity traffic complaint.
2: 641, got it. 644, copy. 461, I can advise you now.
1: 4526 to control, copy, suspicious vehicle.
0: 621, copy, Hiawatha Boulevard, East and 2nd North Street, 85 is a Laquita, London, advised she found a 3-year-old boy walking by himself. 226.
1: 4526.
3: Copy.
4: 4522 control.
1: Unit 4522. Lumen Cemetery, off of Harris Road, Owens near Bridge, Mary Boy Tom, 6148 MBT, 6148 occupied Tom's form. I'll advise.
0: 654 arrived.
4: Can you clear me a 6 on stop, to an assist citizen, same location, and copy transport and ready?
1: Copy. Stand by 1 second. 306 already, 2-1.
0: Unit 417.
2: 417.
1: 306 already, control.
5: 3060.
0: 417, I have a missing juvenile. It's a 16-year-old male. Was supposed to come home at 2300 hours. Hasn't returned. Can that be a 2?
2: Absolutely.
1: If the ET hasn't left yet, can you ever just come back over?
0: Copy, thank you.
5: ET 21, you stall 4.
1: 22, go ahead.
2: 135.
0: 125, go ahead.
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0: 491.
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1: 306, sir, we'll be all set. We're landline weather now.
5: Okay, understood. Solve it, that's your status.
1: 01, we're all set for right now.
5: Yep, you're all set for now. 228.
0: 41 arrived. ET 21, Channel 4.
5: Yes, ma'am, Balzal was looking for you, but I heard your landline all set then.
0: Oh, firm. Can you just actually add me back to that call?
5: Of course. 3060 and 3001, you all set for status?
1: Yeah, we'll be good out here. Just for the notes, suspects are 2 males, aged 20, last seen walking eastbound on Downer Street in the area of Seneca. I'll put the clothing description on there.
5: Copy, do you want these two calls cross-referenced?
1: We'll take care of that later. Thank you.
4: 654.
1: 340201.
5: Understood.
0: 654, go ahead.
4: Q minus the fireworks, please.
0: 491 arrived.
5: 45, straight low down. Go to 5704.
2: Okay.
0: 41.
1: 3412 to 3401.
0: 01. Copy. And 631 and 644, caller stating that the subjects that jumped the female are walking back towards her, attempting to get a better description. No weapons, possibly intoxicated.
8: Good idea, more complication. He's got you quickly, they just generated. He's up.
1: You good in there? The door's locked.
2: 631, copy.
1: 4526, can you send me an ambulance for a general eval for a 42-year-old female?
0: Copy.
5: From this is the Loomis Hill Cemetery, correct? Harris and Halle Hill. Right. Copy, best access for?
3: 4526, can we get a priority on the ambulance?
5: Affirm. Major?
0: 651, copy your note at 0230.
3: Possible overdose.
5: Got it, we'll do. What's best access, sir?
6: Here, road, then you take right.
9: 120 to 501.
5: Understood.
2: Go ahead, sir.
0: 4507, I'll head his way.
5: Copy.
0: 4506, same traffic.
5: Copy.
9: Most of that crowd that was hanging out during the near the shot clock, they're at Clinton and Jefferson now walking. That's kind of the rest of what we're seeing down here, at least.
3: Copy that. If we have one or two mobile cars want to meet me down at the parking lot at Fayette and Walton there, around the corner, we'll start clearing that one out. I think that's the last little area.
9: Copy. Are you showing anything any further north near Fayette or anything?
0: Any unit 461 for a hangout call on 1927 James Street.
9: Car control, car two, landline for time. Car two, landline for time.
0: Taunton ran it over to 4069 Hollow Hill Road, see Loomis Hill Cemetery.
3: I just came up from Fayette and Clinton, and it seemed pretty clear for the most part, besides some people at TPNOs, but nothing too bad.
10: 467 for the parties are concerned.
0: 644 and 631 arrived. The victim was last seen walking from Harold Place back towards trucks.
9: 644, I'm out there with AMR.
0: Copy. 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
5: Toronto 5704.
0: 61, copy. It's a hangout call 1927 James Street, Cross of Rugby. Per chairs, it's going to be the downstairs apartment. We just had an open line with a male and female yelling. Female then came on the line, said there was no emergency. Phone comes back to a Priyanka Edwards. Now half, possibly a Bruce Cleveland, 231.
9: 5704.
10: 61, copy.
7: 204, sir.
9: 5704.
4: 4522, rifle, sir.
5: Yes, sir. Still got you the hazard. You code Ted there.
7: Plus 322.
5: 232.
9: Hey, sir.
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4: 4551.
7: 4551.
6: 4526. Can you get a note to the ambulance? It's an empty pill bottle here of gabapentin, 800 milligram.
5: From there on the way, so is Taunton.
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0: Copy.
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0: 461 arrived. Taunton car 3 responding.
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3: 501, if I just have one of my armor units, want to just hang out in this parking lot with me, it's going to be Fayette and Walton, one next to the dragon lot here.
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0: Unit 541. 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
12: 541.

0: 654, copy an assault with injuries at 212 Lincoln Ave, 212 Lincoln Ave off of Tallman and Clover Street, will be apartment 2. Caller is Anthony Wagner, multiple returns for that name with 32s for arms and resist. Caller stated he attacked his roommate. You can copy the notes for further. Male is awake and breathing. He thinks he broke his hand at 0236. Any units for you, physical domestic, 213 K Acre Street.
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1: 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Burglar, Crane's Watch Circle, Lysander.
6: 5-1, the lot at Walton and Fayette is pretty much cleared up. If we want to just stay mobile for a little bit, just make sure they migrate out of here.
8: 4524.
0: 5704.
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6: 5-1 and 120, how are you looking down there?
1: Yeah.
0: Looking the best it has all night.
1: 4524-5704, burglar. 8177 Cranes Watch, 8177 Cranes Watch Circle, across the South Ivy Trail. 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
0: 120 to the units, they got the 12 on Wallen. 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

0: 4-5-2-7, you all set there?
1: A-firm, no need, sir. Thank you.
2: 644 arrived.
0: A-firm, sir. Salva unit status.
2: 61, domestic with injuries, 213 Cayuga Street, crossing Milton and Willis. Complainant is a Hannah Maxim in the downstairs apartment. It's in reference to her sister-in-law, Callie Wright, 23-year-old white female. She was physical with multiple family members. No weapons. She is intoxicated. They are requesting an ambulance for her. However, AMR wants to be advised. 241.
0: 02, I'm sorry. Go again.
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2: 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You can disregard on that 10 for now.
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0: 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Get us units your discretion. 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
3: One 20 to Deucer, where are you?
2: 4551, 4521A. Domestic physical just occurred. 6004 Smith Road, cross of Marsha Ave and Thompson Road. Sheldon Ashland is the caller. His brother Stephen Ashland, 42-year-old white male, versus his wife, Michelle Ashland, 41-year-old white female. She threw a phone at the male. His nose is bleeding. They're refusing an ambulance. No weapons. They are both intoxicated. They're not aware that police have been called. 2153 route.
4: Right in front of that corner bar.
3: 3404, I got the party check. 3921, coming to your traffic complaint.
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1: 541. 541, go ahead.
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4: 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When we all set here, the other units can disregard.
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1: Copy, it's going to be 17 Grave Street, cross of Highland and Beecher. Have a male on the line, uncooperative. States is in reference to his girlfriend, Jasmine Thompson, 32-year-old black female. Still trying to get further, 247.
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3: 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It's going to be an Alicia McCoy versus a Jasmine Thompson. 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

0: 661 and 634, another caller reporting there's a male named Bam, a 32-year-old black male with an AK-47. He's last seen wearing all black and has a brace on his arm. Have another caller stating that they don't have any other info besides that someone's arguing and that they had a gun at 0250.
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0: Unit's caller stating that he's at 608 West Ostrander and that he's last seen wearing all black with dreads and a black long gun.
2: 34, we got it.

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0: 594 and 661, did you copy that? 661 staging at Cannon and West Ostrander.
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3: 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Mini 12. Unconscious person. 400 Erie Boulevard, East Joe's Quick Marts number 0488. Between South State Street and South Townsend Street. Mini 12. Unconscious person. 400 Erie Boulevard, East Joe's Quick Marts number 0488. Between South State Street and South Townsend Street.
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4: Mini 12, it's a 69-year-old male. 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Last seen wearing a SU shirt. Blue shorts and green sneakers. 253.
2: Patrol base at the PSP. There's 10 to 15 people on the northern side of that block in the 600 block of West Ostrander right now. No one matching that description yet that I can see.
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4: Unit 611.
0: 611, go ahead.
4: 611, I stopped out on Lincoln. I'm a code 10 from that, and you can hand me that Ostrander call. I'm in route. Where the unit staging?
0: Cannon and West Ostrander. 461 clear, 254.
4: Copy, thank you.
1: TLC 441 arrived.
0: Control unit, 3401, your status.
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0: 255.
6: 654 to fire.
0: 4552 arrived.
7: You can go ahead.
6: You got Anthony down there?
7: Yeah, he's starting to throw rocks right now.
4: Go again.
7: He's starting to throw rocks now.
0: 534, copy your message. Heavy en route to West Ostrander and Berger.

0: 611-661. See if you can give the 85 a call back on this and see if we get anything better intel on it.
1: 611, copy, sir.
2: Yeah, 4553 arrived.
3: Patrol base to 4.
2: Patrol base, go ahead.
3: There's a large group of people from that address you called out at 608. 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There's a couple of cars there as well. Looks like people are going in and out of them.
2: Copy.
0: 611, he tried resending the call to me and I lost it for some reason.
2: When you can help me out, add me to Ostrander.
1: 441 A to B.
4: Okay.
1: Can you please give me a call?
4: You have my phone.
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1: Can you have 491 call me?
4: In a route.
2: 451 clear.

0: 401 property check. 541, copy your message. Have you en route to the menacing. Everyone en route, I have you going to the staging location at Cannon and West Ostrander.
1: ET21, you're clear. Okay. 257, Trillian and Hollow Hill Road, your status.
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0: 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On lane line with 85, it's going to be Shaheen Frayer's individual with a gun. He's got a cast in his arm, standing next to an individual, unknown name, with a blue hoodie.
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4: 4552, clear.
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1: 4529.

0: 402-4529, Fuller City in progress, 6589 Thompson Road at the Speedway. Caller is an employee, Brandon White, regarding a Phil, unknown last name, stole beer. He's in a white GMC pickup, driving in a circle. Just drove past the Speedway now.
1: Are they going north or south?
0: I'm sure, yeah. Call taker's still on. He's back on scene. He's a white male, last name wearing a black shirt, blue jeans, and Timberlands. He's 5'6 and thick.
1: 6'11. My chances are one's still out.
2: They are no longer logged in, but we can call and double check.
1: If you don't mind, apparently the suspect's been going to the front and backyard, so I just want to see if there's anything going on in the back before we roll out.
2: 312 clear. Copy that.
0: 3402-4529. The suspect is also intoxicated. Caller's yelling at him to bring him back. He's at the Denny's now. 3402 en route, 4529 arrived. 4529 en route, 3402 arrived.

0: 5701 clear.
1: Sure, 529, I'll be coming north on Thompson if he starts heading down this way.
0: Repeat.
2: 402, I got one running. Are we going towards Carrier Circle, south off?
3: 611, there was no answer at the heliport prior one.
4: 5705, control.
3: Copy, thank you.
0: Have a unit hold the air one running southbound towards Carrier Circle, and units to start.
5: 705.
6: 3412.
1: 3404.
5: 5705.
4: 27 call and clear as a 10.
5: Copy.
1: 29, I'm coming up fast. Let me know which way he starts running after he goes south.
0: Copy.
3: Attention, West 7 minutes. John 3 is holding there now. Large name in progress. 6589 Thompson Road Speedway. Tunnel to it.
2: 3402, you can go with the airmark 1 detained.
0: Copy. 1 detained. Units, you can go with the air is clear. 306.
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2: Good man, Carrier Circle, right in front of Speedway.
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8: 4527 control, I'm out at the address for the person called sufficient person in regards to this.
3: 27, I'm sorry, you repeat that?
7: We just had four cars drive down, stop approximately in front of that address, in rack of the individuals, and drive away. Doesn't appear to be anybody menacing anyone this time.
3: Copy.
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3: Copy.
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3: And you had to point to the notes for me. I mean, Texas Ridge, NOR, Robert, Frank, 8084. NRF, 8084.
1: 4553.
0: 6.
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1: Copy. Could you just repeat? You want the original one clear to 6?
0: 7.
1: Thank you.
5: 401 will be on 1 for now. I'll be scanning channels, though.
6: Copy that. 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
1: 410, I copy your message. It's going to be a dispute at the Sitco 800 Erie Boulevard West. All employee advisors, 40 to 50 people in the parking lot refusing to leave. No weapons. They are possibly intoxicated. 461, can you also start that way, please?
0: 61, copy.
7: 431, we copy.
0: Six 131, not close.

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2: 4529 3402.
3: 4528.
1: Can you add me to Hallett Hill and I'll be en route out today?
0: Control DNA 3402.
3: Nurse.

0: 3412. Are you with 3402?
1: Manager at Speedway says they are all good with the trespass line that those have been returned.
0: Four, five, two, nine. Confirming the items have been returned.
1: 651 to the other units upstairs. Anthony's currently climbing a ladder to the roof to handle business himself, so be aware.
2: Affirm, and they are all good with just a trespass on their end.
0: Copy.
3: Copy.
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1: 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They're clearing out.
0: Racy, do you have that with the other units?
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0: Copy, 6191 direct.
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4: 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Same traffic.
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0: 333.
5: 3412-3402. Does he have his car keys on?
3: That's a negative. I believe he stated they were somewhere on carrier circle.
5: Fantastic. I got his cell phone.
3: They're probably going to be in the bushes. It looks like he threw them into the bushes.

0: 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Can you post out on stop?
1: 5701?
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3: 54 to Charlie.
0: I'll be on Wolf and Park Street, out with New York, CH 5740, MCH 5740. I'm aware of status.
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4: 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So.
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0: 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Looks like he's climbing up there with a sledgehammer right now, so.
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1: 26 series, 368884. 368884. We're going to be at a 114 VLEF out 121. We're going to be knocking to see if we can find a suspect.
2: Copy. UN status?
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2: Copy.

0: 455. I want to control copy plate.
1: Go ahead.
2: Charlie, once we get him down, Anthony's probably at 941.
0: Oh, yeah.
3: Charlie on 30603001.
0: King Adam Victor 3522 KV 3522 Great Toyota. Can you tell me where he comes back to? And the RL there?
4: 60.
1: Stand by.
5: Anytime. 319.
3: 60. Got a medical alarm over at Conifer Village. Ambulance is requesting a response for entry.
4: Have they responded yet?
1: 4551 comes back to a 2020 gray Toyota Corolla to a Robert Eerly at 114.5 Beale Ave.
3: They're already on the way. They just need you for entry. Currently at First Street.
0: Copy, thank you.
1: You're welcome.
4: Receives it. If the alarm's going off, I'll respond over there once I get a location.
3: Where is it?
6: 3001 control.
3: 3001.
6: You can hold this open and we'll let the ambulance in real quick.
3: Appreciate it. Thanks. 320.
7: 651. The wife here is going upstairs now. Apparently she won't sign the statement. She wants to get arrested for Anthony. So.
3: Copy.
6: Yeah, the mail's saying he's going to leave, but we're still working on it.
3: Charlie, you got 209 Charles Ave. We'll just sell your status.
7: What's
3: he doing? 0-9, copy that, all set.
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3: 4301, I did not copy. Was that all set?
8: Noted.
1: 321.
7: 4301, yeah, we're all set.
3: Pursuit 321.
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2: 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EMS responding at Medford Road, Thomas Salina, for a breathing problems call. 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
5: What do you currently have me held out on?
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5: 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Thank you.
2: Lynn Court Rescue, breathing problems, Delta response, 331 Medford Road, cross street of Covington Drive and Chester Drive for a 58-year-old male, difficulty breathing, vomiting, possibly related to a fall last week, 328.
3: Receive.
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0: Thirty-six,
2: 41, I copy the message. It's going to be a trespassing, 2500 Grant Boulevard, 328.
3: 361 on. 461-491 on a burglary type alarm. 2043 Erie Boulevard East, cross up Pete and Bruce. Shows to be a subway. It's coming from the alarm company, front motion sensor. Have it out to you at 329.
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7: Fire Control, Belgium, Engine 21, back in district. 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
3: Do you show armory units on anything still?
1: I just have one unit left on the disturbance, Walton and Clinton, and one on a general illness.
3: If 122 has a general illness, they'll be at 8 to AMR, and then who's the other one, 120?
1: Upper.
3: He'll be at 10, and then I'll be at 10 off that one as well.
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3: Anytime, armory is going to be 94. Appreciate the patrol help as well.
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0: 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Attention, West Zone Unit, CMS responding. Conscious person, 2205 Connors Road, Russell West End, East Sorrel Hill Road, Town of Van Buren, 335.
1: QVC, let's say 3 years silence, an unconscious person, Charlie responds, 2205 Connors Road.

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2: QVC ambulance, say 3 signs an unconscious person. Charlie response, 2205 Connors Road off of West Sorrel Hill Road and East Sorrel Hill Road. It's a 38-year-old male who fell, has possibly broken his leg, now near syncope. Say Charlie response, north.

0: Attention Northland units, point of information, EMS responding to the Lissy Garden Drive, Town of Cicero, for a sick person, end of point, 339.
1: Thank you, ambulance A7, you're assigned, it's a sick person, Charlie, response 6011-6011, Lissy Gardens Drive.

0: 651.
1: 45, S2 clear. 651. Navac Ambulance, A7, you're assigned. This is Sick Person Charlie. Respond 6011-6011, Lizzie Gardens Drive off of Thompson Road. A 91-year-old female, possible UTI, confusion, altered level of consciousness. So Charlie, response, North Syracuse Fire District, for NAVAC A7 at 3:39.
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4: 654.
1: Go ahead.
5: Delta 4529, any unit for a 911 call. Speedway Nottingham, Nottingham Road, DeWitt.
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6: 3404.
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5: Copy. 3404. 4529, you're en route. 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It's an open line with a female screaming. Sounds like possibly a juvenile. Someone's asking them to come to Speedway. There's a grown woman trying to fight her. Caller giggled and disconnected. It sounded like an amped up teenager with no answer on a callback. Both units en route 340. 3923, copy your stop. Columbia Road off Fremont Road.
1: TLC 441, it's an unconscious personnel for response. 6020, South Salinas Street. Central West Zone units, information. House of unconscious person, 6020 South Salinas Street, the Speedway, Town of Onondaga, 341 hours. ET 21 is clear. 3102, you're clear, 341. TLC 441, it's an unconscious personnel for response, 6020 South Salinas Street off of Everingham Road. It's a 38-year-old female near syncope. Nendro Fire District. It's going to be the Speedway

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0: Does command wish to continue keeping Central Square Station 2, or are we being released as well? 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We're still standing by.
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0: 431 on a disturbance, 138 West Beard Ave, 138 West Beard, across the South Salina Street and Landon Ave. Samantha Fowler is the caller. She wants to meet. She's downstairs regarding the upstairs neighbors and Erica and Tyler, 20s female and male, who are screaming at each other and stomping around. No mention of weapons, unknown intoxication, nothing further, 348.
1: 431, copy. 441, Ryan, 348.
2: 441.
1: 41.
2: This is a cute place, Tess. If you want to meet on this.
3: New X6 arrived.
0: 431, I've got an Erica Jandrew at that address, who's 32 for PIC, as well as a Paul Hager, who has a signal 44.
1: 431, copy, thanks.
4: Land Corps Rescue 2 is clear. 349.
3: 405, 29 to control.
1: It came in from the alarm company. They could just see on camera that there were subjects on the property. They did speak with a key holder. Her number's in the notes. She just wanted to call for any updates.
4: 4529.
5: 654, can we have an ET? You mean this is T5, please?
2: Copy. We don't have anything showing either, so I'll give her a call.
0: Received.
1: Okay.
3: Can you throw a plane in Ultra Team somewhere across the two? New York, Lincoln, David, Charles.
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3: 8539, LDC 8539.
1: Hey, that 591.
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0: 654, 591, we'll meet you up there.
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4: 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Is it 29 or 39?
3: 39.
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1: 491.
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4: 4529 comes back to a 2017 brown Hyundai Santa Fe to a address of Thurgood Terrace in the city.
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0: LVO at South Manlius, at Lincoln Ave, near Rich, Mary Charles Henry, 3017, NCH, 3017.
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1: Company's for James Street. Callers in apartment 302 has a strong odor of smoke, possibly coming from the second floor in 202 or 203. Nothing seen. They're advised to evacuate. At 26, you're the writ. Tech 4, 358.

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0: 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Any unit with 461 for Department Fire, 600 James Street.
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0: South Bay Ladder 58's clear.
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7: 431 out of 911, call nature unknown. 2125 Midland Ave, 2125 Midland Ave, across the West Lafayette and West Corning Ave. Originally came in as a phone plot near the corner. It was an open line with a large group of people screaming and yelling, female yelling for help over and over. Call taker heard a male say in the background, "You're lucky I don't shoot Dion," and then the line disconnected. Nothing further. 401.
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7: Channel 4 units notification, EMS responding on a breathing problem, East Fayette and Westmoreland, 401 hours.
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8: 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Seizures. 452 Grant Boulevard. Grant Boulevard. Sitville. Between Grant Terrace and Teal Avenue. Engine 9. Seizures. 452 Grant Boulevard. Grant Boulevard. Sitville. Between Grant Terrace and Teal Avenue.
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0: Children, it's 4522-4552. Copy 911 call. Polaris, course, Tonaclay. Both units en route. It's a 911 call. 4281, Polaris, course, 4281, Polaris, course, between Aurora and Orion Pass. It's an open line with a female and a male arguing. Female said something about CPS. There is a disconnect. The phone is plotting at this location.
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5: 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South Bay Rescue 58 is off air. 407.
9: Engine 9 arrived.
0: 4522-4552. It's a previous call from the 26th of June. It was regarding a David Titus and his girlfriend slash child's mother, Taylor Woodward. Unsure if it's the same.
9: Rescue clear. Truck 2 clear.
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0: 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Delta response, Holland Hill Fire District, 409.
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0: South Bay, ladder 58's off the air. Cicero, engine 10's off the air, 412. Five, seven, zero, one, clear.
1: 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Hollow Hill, car one en route.
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0: 70445-24, Mott Road is Oswego Road, Village of Baldensville. A caller reporting a dark brown or red four-door sedan stopped at the stop sign. The subject's breathing and is unconscious in the vehicle. 45-year-old male.
1: PVC, male. 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It's another Delta response, Northwest Fire District. 415.
0: 5704, you're 415.
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0: 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You can hold the something from it. 4552, clear. I'll hold you open and send it. Mott Road, Oswego, unconscious person in the vehicle.
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0: Units in Mott Road, Oswego Road, per the caller, they noticed the vehicle about 30 minutes ago and now have driven back through the area. The vehicle is still there in the same spot. Patient's unconscious, hasn't moved.

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What do they call it? It's Partial New York Reg. John George Mary. JGM. 9607. I copy your letter.

0: Channel 3 and 4 units, point of information for a missing juvenile, missing from 154 Mary Street. Juvenile is going to be in Abdul Halim Ismail, date of birth 1-3-2010. A black male, approximately 5'7", 130 pounds, last seen wearing a white t-shirt and black pants. Was last seen in the afternoon of July 4, 2026. If located, contact you at 441 or return to 154 Mary Street. End of point, 417.
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0: 51, I got all your clearing codes, but I don't see you logged on to a specific call. Which one was this for, sir?
1: 534 is clear. 4524, you're at 361. I want to copy your property check. 421. 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
0: Copy, I'm at 10 from West Wall Street. 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
0: 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The Burnberry Town of Skinny Atlas. Caller's a Chris Richards. Possible 44 on your caller. Doesn't wish to meet a white male sleeping next to a motorcycle in a parking lot. The subject for the caller is a Bob Ebert.
4: Anyone copy?
2: Caller is seeing there's a male down sleeping next to a motorcycle in the parking lot. It's in the Skinny Atlas Fire District. It's going to be at Burnberry. 425.
6: 431, same.
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4: Any units for a hazard vehicle driving the wrong way, northbound 81 by exit 8, Salina?
1: 4521.
0: 4527, you're in your 5705. Subject is apparently a diabetic. Car was afraid to wake him and startle him.
1: 23.
5: 417.
1: 51.
4: 417.
2: Copy. Say good idiot, Peters.
4: 417, go again.
2: Sorry. Are you getting any indicators with us?
4: Units 4521-2351. It'll be a white sedan, possibly a Nissan Versa. The vehicle is in the passing lane, headed southbound on the northbound side, approximately 80 miles an hour. Anyway.
1: 4521, have you done that?
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2: Here's security. There appears to be a bird flying around inside, so it's probably a motion detector.
4: Copy that. We haven't had any activations on our end just yet.
0: 4527-5705. Subject's going to be behind the building in the back corner.
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5: 41, copy. Thank you.
0: 531, clear. I'm back on your previous 631, clear. 669, copy your change of location.
4: Units on the hazard. We're getting several calls on this now. It's possibly a white four-door with a partial reg near BTZ 4982 with a black plate. Unknown state.
1: What's the update location?
4: Southbound, still in the Salina area, passing Mattydale.
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4: Copy.
0: 5706, your status?
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4: Units on the hazard are by the Franklin West area now. Northbound lane, still going southbound. South Bay, car 1's clear. 428.
9: 4529, I've got him right here. Butternut Street. He's not stopping.
4: South Bay, car 1's logged off. 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Units 12B, air vehicle's not stopping unless that Butternut.
9: I will be in pursuit, I guess.
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0: 10-4 units notification, vehicle driving the wrong way on the highway. Southbound 81. Correction, a vehicle heading southbound in the northbound lane on 81. Currently passing the mall to white four-door vehicle. Partial plate BTZ4982. Once again, white four-door sedan passing the mall. Going southbound in the northbound lane. End of point, 429.
9: Just passed Butternut. We try to get him stopped here. It's going to be Tennessee Ridge.
4: Copy.
9: Yeah, he's going to hit somebody.
10: Are you on 81 or are you on Butternut?
0: 5704 is clear.
9: 81 northbound. Well, we're traveling southbound.
4: Camilla's Fire, carbon monoxide alarm, 142 Eagle Crest Drive.
0: 310 3102 for burglar alarm, Hinsdale Road, Milton Ave, Tom Camilla's.
11: 302.
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0: 310-3102, it's a burglar alarm, 507 Hinsdale Road, the fast track, Tom Camilla's. 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Berg alarm.
9: Coming around the bend, still 81 north, southbound. Coming to the Parkview Hotel, roughly.
12: 4527, he's declined an ambulance. There's no medical issue here. He's just depressed and upset, so I'm going to try and figure out where he would like to go.
4: Copy.
0: There is. You said cancel the ambulance, right?
12: Yeah. GBC 3, you're in service.
0: Where is it?
13: 5704 control.
9: Control, Hollow Hill, car 4.
13: I'm going to have a stick set up. Trying to get him off.
4: Hollow Hill, car 4.
0: 5704.
9: Copy. Tennessee Red, Boy Town Zebra, 4982.
4: Copy. 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
0: Receive your inner. As of right now, stick set up.
10: And traffic.
0: 706, gotcha.
9: If we can get some more units on the highway further south to get traffic stopped.
14: I'm going to be getting off at Brick, trying to stop traffic.
13: Alright, I got sticks. Do you see me? With me in the right lane?
9: I see you.
13: Alright.
0: 4526, you're at University.
15: 491, you can add me.
9: Good hit, all four.
4: 91, copy.
15: Going southbound, correct?
4: Correct, sir.
9: We got an 18 wheeler.
15: Copy.
4: Copy.
0: City units, be advised in regards to this point slash hazard. The county deployed sticks, and all four tires were in it. 3-0 there.
9: Coming up on a bad stretch here. No one's going to see this guy coming around this bend. So I'm going to back off.
2: Saves 3, you're right.
4: Copy.
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4: Copy. Can I update your location?
9: Coming up on the State Street exit here. right in exit 17.
12: 4527. 5705 from cancel. I'm all set here.
4: Copy.
13: I got another good hit on.
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0: 5705, copy.
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7: 51, I'm about to get on 81 northbound. I'm going to try to slow traffic down.
4: Copy.
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9: New York, Mary Boy Tom, 6144. MBT, 6144.
1: You guys send us shut the ramps down.
0: Understood.
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9: 4521, I have Brighton Ave northbound shutdown on the hunting ramp.
4: Received. Hallett Hill Rescue 2 is clear, 434.
9: Looks like he's coming to a stop. He's creeping.
0: 3101 arrived from most units, last and clear cap plate information.
9: He's going to be stopped. Mile marker, disregard, I don't see any.
4: Copy.
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9: Car 4, you can close the EMS call. 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
18: 491, be advised that the county now has the vehicle stopped. 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That's 1 Charlie.
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2: 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Channel 4 units update on prior point from the county. They have the vehicle stopped in the area of Colvin, northbound 81. They are shutting the highway down, be advised.
1: Hollow Hill Engine 6 responding, 437.
6: 45S2. We'll have 81 North shut down right about East Brighton Ave. If we can get another unit behind us to direct all traffic off 81 North around there.
4: 5701, we will do that.
1: Copy.
2: 5705 is clear, 438. 4527, you're clear, 439.
7: 4522, control 81 South is open.
1: Copy.
2: 3101 is clear.
8: 5706, control South Salina to 81 Northbound is shut down.
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6: S2 to 29.
2: Trillion 4301, Ray loot complaint. Essex Street, Myrtle Street, in the village of Salve.
5: 4301.
6: Good. Is he in custody?
9: Affirm.
6: Okay, let us know when you have the vehicle moved out of the lane so we can start the flow of traffic here.
2: 4301, 3611, I'll add you. 328 Essex Street, crossing Myrtle Street and Charles Ave. Duluth complaint, caller reporting a pickup parked in a driveway, older Hispanic male laying down behind the vehicle, last seen wearing a t-shirt and was pants down. Pickup is not the complaint, subject's possibly intoxicated, no weapon seen.
9: Copy, we are out of traffic on the on-ramp from Brighton.
5: 430.
2: 3611, you want me to hold you open?
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9: 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We're going to be down by the little gas station on the South Line.
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2: 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Notes were added into the old menacing as well as a new call loaded for Newell and Midland. That's the same suspect.
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5: Copy. Can we send a few cars over there then? There's going to be code 12 for menacing second and CPW 4 at this point.
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1: 644. Any unit for police information, Chalkstone Course, Thomas's Row.
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9: 4529, location is actually going to be the Key Bank on South Salina, right across from the library.
2: 601-644, check the area, West Newell and Midland, West Newell and Midland, Jaquela Reed. The caller stating the suspect from the menacing on Ostrander is across the street at the barbershop on the corner. No weapon seen right now. He's on foot, 30-year-old black male, dreads, black shirt, gray sweatpants, just kind of wandering around. Currently next to a black SUV, unknown intoxication, 441.
9: All set. I'll be code 10 to the county.
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6: 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The vehicle is at KeyBank, South Salina.
0: 442.
7: 651, you can ask the suspicious person.
0: Where is it?
2: 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I was just getting some flares out of the road. 81 North is open now.
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2: 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We need one of our guys' car to be brought down also.
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2: 4522 out of the key bank.
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0: 3611 arrived. 3631 arrived.
2: 9805.
6: Last unit?
2: 9805. I was co-located with S2. You can clear me a ton.
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3: 644, I got nothing showing at that intersection.
8: 5706, I'll take a ton.
0: Copy.
6: 5706, copy. You still at northbound 81 to South Salina?
8: Disregard. Clear for a ton.
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1: Unit 417, I've got a text to 911 for loud music in the area of Elm Street Apartments with no 85, requesting permission to 43.
4: Attention, East Elm units, point of information, EMS responding to Ilya Drive off at Brook Drive, town of Manlius, for a sick person. 448.
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1: 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Thank you, sir.
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4: Three two zero zero en route.
2: Fourth room, we'll repeat call 10 as a domestic this time. 138 West Beard Ave, 138 West Beard. Upstairs unit across South Salina and Landon. Samantha Fowler is calling, this time saying she doesn't want to meet. Reporting the upstairs neighbors banging and yelling and hitting walls, stomping feet, slamming doors, and in a possible physical altercation with one another. Erica and Tyler, in their 20s, unknown last names, states they are some type of couple, doesn't know the extent of the relationship. 450 hours.
6: 4-3, all copy.
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2: Same 32's PIC for Erica and the signal 44 for a Paul Haggard at the residence.
4: Manly is A2, you're responding 451.
2: Five four one.
0: You can hold us out and we'll take that call for the north. Unit.
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0: e-bike headed westbound on 31 towards 57. No lights on in the middle of the road. Individual failed to stop. Failure to comply. No pursuit initiated. Black male, black e-bike.
1: 661.
2: I mean, do you want me to put a call in for you for a stop or just keep it at a point?
0: Just keep it as a point.
2: Received.
3: Channel 3 units, be advised that channel 1 is now clear. It's 452.
1: I know per this call, it says he's wearing a black shirt, but per the initial call, he said that he was initially wearing a black sweatshirt, removed it, and he's wearing a white V-neck style t-shirt with gray sweatpants.
4: White V-neck and gray sweatpants, received 452.
5: 306, Air Control.
4: Go ahead.
6: 651, we can take our domestic.
5: I'll be changing location back to the PD. 4524 will be waiting for the tow.
2: Attention, Northstone units. Put in information from 5704 saying in the area of westbound 31 and Route 57. There was a bike passing headed westbound on 31 towards 57 with no lights on, failed to stop. It was an e-bike driven by a black male. Nothing further for 53.
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7: 5-1, copy, thank you.
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2: 4553.
4: 651, clear or holding out?
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4: 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Hold you open on the unconscious there.
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4: 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Channel 1 is clear at 454 hours. 3060, it's 312 Stonewood Lane, the landings. Apartment 15, Gerald Garland is your caller. 5704, Cabrera Cyber, 31 cross the Beach Drive, Saban Road, Tunnel West Center.
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1: 6-1, we got nothing showing. 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
1: Four five two one to 4529.
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0: 45S2. I copy your login. 5704, your status? Five 41, I copy your clear. You're going to be back out. So disturbance, 1047 East Fayette Street, 1047 East Fayette Street, the Welch Terrace Apartments, apartment 36, across the South Krause and University. Reading to me like a noise complaint. It's a citizen refused caller, unknown name, unknown age, male, keeps slamming his door and yelling. So I'm sure if anyone's in there with him, believes he's intoxicated, 458 onward.
1: 541, copy, thank you.
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3: 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Between Valley Drive and Hopper Road. 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Full arrest. 136 Chaffee Avenue. Between Valley Drive and Hopper Road.
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0: 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They're just drunk. 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
4: 491.
2: 431. 91 and 31, physical domestic, 809 North Townsend Street, across the water, not Nash. Complaint is E. Joey Torres in apartment number 1. It's in reference to his ex-girlfriend, Julian Truman, 23-year-old female, states that she slapped him, refused EMS. No weapons, no intox, 522.
4: 491, I got it.
0: 641, disregard 541. To assist the fire department on a priority, 136 Chafee Ave, 136 Chafee Cross the Valley, and Hopper Road initially came in as a possible full arrest. Female was panicking. The boyfriend was not breathing. He was a 34-year-old male. Fire arrived, reported not a full arrest. They are now requesting police as the patient is trying to let the dogs out intentionally to attack the fire department. 522 hour.
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0: 541, we have a signal 44 at that residence under a Klejuan Starling. And a 32 for resist under a Daquan Reddish.
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2: 4552, it's a signal 797211 Morgan Road at the Amazon. Caller is a passerby who's saying there's a white Mazda and a blue SUV, one of the exits of the parking lot. Initially, they were arguing. Now they are calm and taking pictures of their vehicles. You're in route 523.
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0: Car 1, Holiday Hill is clearing this. Camillus is going to hold this down. Fritz just arrived.
1: Copy, Holiday Hill, Car 1. 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
4: 431, we have one in custody.
3: 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They are not aware of any problems as of right now. 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
1: 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Can you 70, please?

0: 4552, control.
1: 4552.
0: Can you generate me another DR for a MVC, same location, two separate crashes? 631 to the units on Chaffee. They should be cutting back through the backyards now, coming towards you by the pool.
1: Copy.
0: I didn't see if he had the dog. I just saw him running, but I have the mom over here now. She's headed over there, too.

0: 6 Waggons.
1: 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Car 3 clear.
0: Can you just amend this to a sex offense?
1: 5-4 yard.
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2: If he didn't pop up in the backyard, he may be in the backyard just west of that location.
1: Copy.

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1: Yeah, it sounds like he's 2 hours past. Can you hear him in the backyard?
2: Oh, firm. They're coming back towards me now on Merritt, but they're kind of standing in between the wooded lot. He does have the dog on a leash.
1: Yeah, I got him.

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1: 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I want you back.
0: Can you use 70 when you have a moment? 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Any 18 and quarters?
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0: 203 unit EMS responding to a general illness, 301 Orchard Street in the village of Fayetteville, 553.
1: Fayetteville E1 in the Medicar, sick person, 301 Orchard Street, building D as in David, apartment 11, cross street of Walnut Street and Chapel Street for a 47-year-old male, catheter plugged, fluids backing up causing pain, in the Fayetteville Fire District, 553.
2: Mini 8 Rescue 2. Full arrest. 1800 South State Street. Between East Beard Avenue and Elizabeth Street. Mini 8 Rescue 2. Full arrest. 1800 South State Street. Between East Beard Avenue and Elizabeth Street.
3: 651 on an assault. Incident occurred at Jimmy's. And callers at East Taylor and South McBride. Dominica White is calling, is waiting in a black Mazda SUV, states he was jumped by 320s black males at Jimmy's. They left in a gray van, however, have returned and keep walking up to him now. He refused an ambulance, he's being very uncooperative, call taker doesn't believe he's telling the truth, he's all over the place. Refusing to answer any questions regarding weapons, suspects were intoxicated, callers denying intoxication. And says he's part of the Army Reserves out of Utica. Nothing further yet. 554.
4: Mini 8 Rescue 2, 48 male, overdose, echo response, unconscious, not breathing. 554.
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2: 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Unknown type. 613 Wolf Street, Debs Mini Mart. Between 1st North Street and 2nd North Street. Truck 2. Alarm. Unknown type. 613 Wolf Street, Debs Mini Mart. Between 1st North Street and 2nd North Street.
4: Truck 2. Unknown type alarm going off for the last hour. There's nothing seen. 555. Mini 8 Rescue 2, TLC, your ambulance coming from Onondaga Hill.
3: 651, he says he still sees the suspect, and they're running back at him. About 506, 150 pounds, medium build, and is going to be last seen wearing a white shirt, correction, blue shirt, and white pants.
6: Mini 8, copy.
5: Copy. If we could just advise him to stay away from the suspect, that'd be nice.
3: No, for
7: TLC 441, mutual aid to the city. It's a cardiac arrest, echo response for an overdose. 1800 plus
8: 491.
9: 491.
8: 389 of the building, can you please notify a supervisor? I'll be over.
9: 417.
5: 417, got it.

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0: 417, I copy 491.
1: Copy Fayetteville 83. You're responding. Medicare's in 557.
3: Oh, I had something else for you. We're getting the alarm again at Wolf Street. Just making sure that we're good to take it out unless we get something from a key holder.
0: Copy. Yeah, nothing more we can do unless they want to respond.
4: 651, he says he's still in his black Mazda. He keeps driving around. He's out the corner of Burton South. Called Petersfield multiple times to stay there. He says he was security at a party this evening, and they were the suspects were all attendees.
3: Copy. Thank you.
5: Mini 6 Engine 6. Full arrest. 338 Gifford Street, James Geddes Housing. Between Wyoming Street and Niagara Street. Mini 6 Engine 6. Full arrest. 338 Gifford Street, James Geddes Housing. Between Wyoming Street and Niagara Street.
6: 6, would she get a plate at all or no?
7: Actually, 6 in the back parking lot. It's a 50s male. CPR was in progress. Maybe respiratory arrest only at this point. 558.
4: Negative. Kills you 441 responding.
8: Mini 8 confirming. Full arrest.
7: Mini 8, I copy. Full arrest.
9: 441 copy. Thank you.
7: Pressure truck 2.
9: Yeah, I'm reading it. It was a bird alarm earlier.
7: 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And police are not responding at this point either.
9: Yep, that's what it sounds like. We're in service.
7: Very good. You're in service, 559.
8: Mini 8, not an arrest. It is an overdose.
7: Copy, Mini 8, not an arrest. Overdose, 559.

0: 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Control TLC 441. Now Fire is saying not an arrest. It's going to be an arrest.
1: Received. Can you advise Fire? We're about 8 minutes out.
0: Received 8 minutes out, TLC.

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1: Can we have an ET meet us here, Burton Montgomery?
0: Got it.
2: Six four four. You let out a supervisor, and I'll be a little late coming in.
0: Got it.
3: Six one ten five.
0: Copy. Any further cars going to be over 651? I know you will.
4: 3611. I have your property check 607.
0: Right. 644, 661, and 651 will be over.
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8: 45, 21, clear.
1: 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We'll be in the back parking lot of the Chinese place here, the Nuong Chang at Burton Montgomery.
2: Copy that.
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4: 651.
3: If there's any unit that could just swing by Townsend and Taylor, our suspect supposedly standing at the corner.
4: Is that Townsend and Taylor?
3: Paper. It's going to be a blue shirt and like cream white pants. Lights can mail cornrows. That's it.
4: Any units to assist?

Car 3 is right. Any other concern for Townsend and Taylor? 6651 checking for their suspect.

0: 520, initial call came in as an assault at Jimmy's. 651's out with the victim now. I'm requesting you check Townsend and Taylor for a light-skinned male, last seen wearing blue shirt, cream pants. 613.
1: 520, copy. 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

0: 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Marcellus, over.
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0: Eves 4, PIC, at the back of the building, 6598 Thompson Road. It's behind the Peter G. Young Syracuse Veterans Residential Program, next to Tarbell Road. It's a 60s male with homicidal ideations and an anxiety attack. Unless he's wearing blue jeans and sandals. Police are notified and en route, not yet arrived, 621.
1: Mary 3 is in service.
2: So that's 3401, 3403. 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Both units are en route, 6590 Thompson Road. 6590 Thompson Road is the Peter Young Veterans Residential Program in the back of the building. I don't have a name. It's a 60-year-old male having homicidal ideations and an anxiety attack. He's wearing jeans and sandals, no weapons, no intoxication, and a white skirt. Both units en route, 622.
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1: We've been getting that in all night. Copy, we've gotten that alarm all night. It's been going off for hours now. We have no key holder. They went out and saw a bird inside. I think that's what's setting it off.
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0: 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Appreciate you.
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0: 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TLC 441, problems Delta response 301 Lindbergh Road between Brookside Drive and Bernard Place. The 70-year-old female, high blood pressure all night, clammy, the Nedro Fire District 631.
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2: Nedro Organization Rescues, Delta Response Cardiac 301 Lindbergh Road, Brookside Drive in Bernard Place, 70-year-old female, 631.
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0: 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Attention, Westone Unit Team is responding. Heart problems 301 Lindbergh Road, across the Brookside Drive in Bernard Place, town of Onondaga, 634. 5705, 11 off.

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0: 652 and 632 on a robbery for about 50 minutes ago. South Ave and Martin Luther King. South Ave and Martin Luther King meet with Evan Moore, stating he was jumped by two 30s black males at Bellevue Ave and Rich Street. They stole his bike, no weapons, no intoxication. EMS was refused. 636 hours.
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2: Copy, we'll swing right there. Fifty-one for a landline. 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
1: 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He's now saying the gray van is over on the Jackson Street side of the park.
2: 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We copy.
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2: 4522, you can send a cancel for arrest.
3: Nova Ambulance 88 assigned. It's a reported full arrest, echo response. 7251 Janice Park Drive at Park Rose Estates. Next to West Taft Road, it's an unknown age, unknown gender patient, not conscious, not breathing. In the North Syracuse Fire District, 646.
0: Copy. 4522 en route, 5851, you are exactly the same distance, your discretion. 4553, I have you en route. It's a full arrest at 7251 Janice Park Drive, Park Rose Estate Apartments. 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I'll let you know a room and an age when I have it.
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5: 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It's unknown age, unknown gender, unconscious, not breathing. Now getting notes saying 8-year-old male. They're in the DNR, however, they are doing CPR. 647.
0: 4523 clear.
3: Park Patrol, unknown age. 98-year-old male. Caller stating he has a DNR. But the caller is attempting CPR. It's going to be room 235.
2: No, wait, receive.
1: 651, he is pointing out.
0: Units to Park Rose, it'll be room 235. 235 for a 98-year-old male.
1: Miranda was negative.
3: 647.
0: He does have a DNR. Someone there, I guess, is going to attempt CPR anyway.
1: 4552 control. You can send me with 22 and cancel the other cars.
0: Copy. 4551, 4553. Did you copy?
2: Copy. Thank you, 39. Accept, sir. I copy. I'm about arrived.
0: 4553, copy.
1: 4521, you can add it to Jasper driving or I'm driving.
0: Copy.
3: Article Novi. Pre-arrivals are in progress.
2: No issue.
0: 4402 clear. 4553 arrived. It's room 235. 235.

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0: Negative. They're still 2.6 miles out.
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4: 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All logged off at 6:50 hours.
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5: 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Could you try to notify the AWOCH supervisor?
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0: NAVAC 7, Seizures Alpha response, 5607 Bear Road. The Winston Place Apartments, Building A, like between Harris Circle and Oak Drive. It's a 62-year-old male. Not conscious, is breathing after a seizure. It's for an AVAC 7. An apartment number 6 in the North Syracuse Fire District. 651.
5: That's 215. I copy call Janus Park. Have him call me if you need something.
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0: It's an appointment. This is responding to Baldwin Park Apartments, 203 Landrush Way in the village of Baldwinsville. 62 female with a headache. 652.
1: GBC 3, headache trailer response, 203 Landrush Way, the Baldwin Park Apartments. That's the next road in the dead end apartment, 203 for a 62 female with head pain, shoulder pain, and neck pain. So trailer response for GBC 3 in the Northwest Fire District, 652. AVIC 7 responding.
0: 412.
2: 412.
0: 412, can you just copy a message to your terminal when you get a moment?
2: Yeah, I'm looking at it now.
0: Copy, thank you.
1: Nova 8 arrived.
2: Yeah, we'll keep the same for days as well until they correct it.
0: Copy, thank you.
3: Attention Nursing Units, point of information, EMS responding to the Windsor Police Apartments for a seizures call. Tonic Clay, 653.

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0: 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We still have them on the phone.
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1: 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Goldberg Drive, cross of Riley Road and Osborne Drive. 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
0: We've confirmed with family the patient does get violent, as stated in the notes, as soon as we would attempt to approach him. Can we get a unit or two to assist us, please?

0: And then 545.
1: Nova Squad 1 log on. QBAC 4 right.
2: 545. 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Can we have SPD dispatched to the station? We have reports of a stabbing next door. And can you put us out?
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0: 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Have what sounds like children on the phone, teenagers arguing over a bag. 702.
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0: 4553-5607 Bear Road, the Windsor Place Apartments building. A is an Adam apartment number 6. Navex 7 is on scene and the patient is violent when trying to approach them.
1: Four, five, one, three, B. I'll be logging in shortly. Can't lay watch.
0: 703.
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0: And 3202 and 3204 on a Berkeley alarm. Route 31 across Doreen Ave, Town of Cicero.
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6: A3, self-dispatch, a reported stabbing next to the station. Both eyes on rust.
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2: 642, just got a call from Station 3808 Bellevue Ave reporting that there's a stabbing next door.
5: 642, copy.
2: Possible address now is going to be 125 Onondaga, 125 Onondaga Ave. Having a call from someone indicating someone's leaving everywhere. Let you know if I get any suspects.
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5: 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How far out is SPD?
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2: 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They're showing at Baron Buckley right now.
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0: TLC 441 clear. 445 and 492, it's a lewd complaint. 818 Wolf Street, 818 Wolf Street is Colonial Laundromat. Angela Thomas is the one calling, I'm showing her possible 32 arms. She doesn't wish to meet, though. Regarding a 30s black male with his pants down, he's headed towards the Dollar General, has a beer in hand, and a black or dark gray t-shirt with 30s sweatpants. Heavy out at 714.
3: 445, copy. I'll get by.
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0: 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We also have an alarm in that's an unknown type alarm at 518 Wolf Street for the Dream Market nearby. 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

0: Camellia's Forest, Camellia's Ridge Terrace, 2453 Route 5 off of Danilev, A. Adam 12, 94 male, unconscious, not breathing, 770.
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1: Attention, Eastbound units, point of information. EMS responding to the DoubleTree Hotel, Route 298, Town of DeWitt for a possible stroke. At a point, 720. 3903 clear.
0: Eve's 4, stroke trailer response, DoubleTree Hotel, 6301, Route 298, Room 108, in Old Column Road South and Carrier Parkway, 75 mile, possible stroke in the tub. Eve's 4, you're en route, DeWitt Fire District, 720.
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1: 3902, clear. 5708 on a staff, west on the Turnpike at Onondaga Road, town of Onondaga, 720.
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0: caller's reporting his roommate squatting in the basement. He's put up cameras, and now the subject is disabling the cameras over the last 4 days. No direct interaction, but parties are both on scene.
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2: Six five one.
1: E3, lock on. 2102 arrived. 727. 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
0: 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She was hysterical. Weapon, no intox, 732.
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0: Received.
5: 4513 clear, 732. 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Drive me with you, Daniel Odami. 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Now Joshua is disabling them for the last 4 days. Does not know the complainant is calling police. 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Copy your route, 732.
0: Manoa 1, notification for NAVAC. Procedures, Charlie response. 7025 Van Antwerp Drive off of Lakeshore Road. 68 male, senior, South Bay Fire District, 732. Payback 7, transporting. 3902, clear.
6: South Bay Rescue, Caesars Charlie response. 7025 Van Antwerp Drive, off of Lakeshore Road. 68, actively seeing. Charlie response. Manoa is a responding ambulance from 10 miles out, 733.
5: Engine Northern units, put information, EMS responding on a seizures call. 7025 Van Antwerp Drive, County Cicero, across the Lakeshore Road, and 733.
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3: Okay, thank you. 3401. It's an animal complaint in the area of Thompson Road and Erie Boulevard. There's a dead goose on the side of the road.
1: John? 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

0: 340 copy. 340-334-04 is burglary alarm 6163 Eastern Ave. 6163 Eastern Ave at the Gio Russo Building Supply. 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

0: two units to Eastern Ave, the alarm company said they spoke with a Pat, G's in the last name, unsure if everything is okay. They did request dispatch. They'll be meeting in about 20 minutes in a gray Subaru Outback.
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4: Yes, look at your screen. I'm available.
1: Yeah, tunnel point, reckless driving, West Genesee Road at Plainville Road, Tunnel Lysander. Transferred from Kiva County 20 minutes ago. It was reported a black Ford SUV driving at erratic speeds, attempted to run a vehicle off the road, last seen headed into Onondaga County 20 minutes ago. Plate of Lincoln Union Henry 1042 LUH 1042 shows on a 2025 Ford Explorer Black comes back to Cato, New York. Nothing further into point 746.
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1: Unit 452.
2: Roger.
1: On the fireworks complaint, the caller wishes to meet 124 Capacitor Street, 124 Capacitor, across the Griffiths and Willisley, meeting with a Peggy Ryder. Send you the note, 750.
2: I'll give her a call.
1: Copy.
3: Any unit for another animal complaint, Patel Road, Hobson Ave, Town of DeWitt.
0: Attention, Northland units, per information, EMS responding on breathing problems, 400 Sandra Lane, Village of Syracuse, Crescent Palace Court, end of flight, 750 hours.
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3: 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It's moving around.
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3: 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It's a dispute at the Dunkin' Donuts, 34 East Genesee Street, 34 East Genesee, Albert Palmer. 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Received.
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0: 432, copy here en route 921 West Meldon. 921 West Meldon, apartment 5, across the Van Rensselaer and Sand. 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
2: All right, Joe. 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All right, Joe, clear. Duty deputy 707. 707 has a duty. All right, Joe, clear. 0800.
0: Now, we've got a partially opened rear overhead door. We checking the inside. Are we all set with the air right now?
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0: 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Possible burglary in progress, 5102 Monroe Road, 5102 Monroe, across of Hallett Hill, meeting at Kimberly, Praia. Caller just came to her parents' residence to check the house and noticed the screens are off the windows and there is blood at the back door. Caller hasn't been inside. Caller and her husband are in the driveway at 5100 behind this address.
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0: Channel 3 is on a point EMS and fire responding on a seizure call at Helio at 329 North Helena Street, 329 North Helena. Cross of Pearl, West Laurel, 806. They have exit log out. Unit 5706, your status?
8: Anyone out of service? 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
0: They have exit off here. 806. 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
2: 62.
0: On a hit and run invest, 101 Woodbine Ave, 101 Woodbine, crosses James and Northcliffe. Permit 311, meeting with Honora Sloan. I'll send you the notes. 806.
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0: 4504. 4511, Terminal Road and 7th North Street. Citizen refused. Multiple 18-wheelers parked on Terminal Road. 3404 clear.
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1: Many 3. It's going to be on the sidewalk on the Geddes side near the fence.
0: Any units for a dispute? Erie Boulevard, Burger King, Town of DeWitt.
1: 3403 clearing in a moment. What's the details?
0: Limited. Someone on the phone saying an irate person just went into the Burger King on Erie Boulevard across from Aspen Dental, and then they hung up. On a callback, they refused to answer questions, stating she don't have time for this.
4: Unit 3404, I'll start.
0: Received. I-731 on a stop, northbound 81 Lafayette, 811. 3402 clear.

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1: ISO 12 control, you can clear myself in 0410 from this and then copy a follow DR.
0: Go ahead.
1: It's gonna be 26 series 334 235. Myself and 5704 will be en route to 11 Comstock Road.
0: Copy. Are you gonna need status?
1: Negative.
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Marcellus A1. 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
2: 3902, I'll hold you open, 3903. 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It's called by alarm company, it's an audible basement entry detector. 3902 en route.
4: Yeah, and some point, EMS is responding to 3515 Orin Delphi Road in town of Pompey for injury from a fall. 819.
2: 3903 en route.
0: Delphi Falls Rescue, Mobile Squad 51, Falls, Bravo response. 3515 Orin Delphi Road off of Hills Road. The 79 mile. Injuries after a fall, Bravo response. 819.
2: So the Channel 3 units. Channel 1 is now clear. Channel 1 is clear at 819.
0: Yeah. 642 clear. Maintenance ambulance, anyone assigned? On Falls, proper response, 3515 Orin Delphi Road.
2: Call that 3400.
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0: Maintenance ambulance, anyone assigned on Falls, proper response. 3515 Orin Delphi Road off of Hills Road and number 2 Road East. 79 now. Head injury after a fall, proper response. A20.
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0: 642 on the trespass, 1526 Bellevue Ave, 1526 Bellevue, crossing Markland. Vanetta, Carol is your complaint regarding her daughter's ex-boyfriend that climbed in through the broken window. It's currently in the basement. 19-year-old black male wearing all black, goes by the name Zion. He does have PIC history at 826.
1: 642, copy.
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units Point City Fire responding on the carbon monoxide alarm at 216 Carlton Drive, 216 Carlton, cross at Dahl Parkway, 833.

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1: 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Carbon monoxide. 216 Carlton Drive. 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

On a suicidal party, 918 James Street, 918 James Street at Bishop Rehab, across the Highland Oaks, Unit 4 South. Latoya Galish has your caller. She is not with the residents. They're calling for John Richardson. He's a 60s male. He's telling the staff that he wants to die, making threats to cut himself, and he's currently banging his head against the wall. No mention of weapons or intact. If you're not familiar, showing signal 32, PIC and resist on John and chairs, 840. And 52 and 55, do you copy?

0: 462 and 445 in a hang-up call, plotting in the 100 block of Sheward Ave, plotting near 104 Sheward Ave, across the Sedgwick and Patterson Streets, a 911 cell phone caller asking for some...
1: 6-7. Perfect, then.

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0: 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You can clear myself in 0419 and 10 from this call on the sounded.
1: 3204, copy your property check. 3201, clear, 845. GPAC3, possibly a difficulty breathing call, 15 Parkway Drive. Yeah, 3201, 5701, on an assault. One Mill Road, cross of Burton Road, Town of Cicero.
2: 5701.
1: Copy. 571-25704. I'm wondering if this is a PIC, a suicide complaint. It's at 15 Parkway Drive, 15 Parkway across of Phillips Street. Caller is David O'Brien. He's on the first floor. He's not making much sense. Rambling. Said someone's possibly having a seizure. Then states he's having difficulty breathing.
3: 5704. This will be the same individual from Dunkin' Donuts earlier.
4: 3201, can you hear me that?
1: 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GPAC3. Possibly difficulty breathing or seizures or PIC call. 15 Parkway Drive, the first between Phillips Street and Lincoln Ave. We have a caller that's not giving us much information, but states possibly somebody is having difficulty breathing or having a seizure. I believe the police are en route. Cold Spring Fire District, 86. Paveway 3, right? Fire Control 2, Manlius, A2-year status? 3201, 5701. On assault, 5568 Mudville Road. 5568 Mudville Road, cross of Bruce Road and Ladd Road. Michael Mahoney is the caller. Ground Street friend Miguel, unknown last, 26-year-old white male. Hit the caller in the head with a bat. Complainant has a baseball, correction, with a bong. Complainant has a baseball bat. Has drug use, no intoxication, unknown clothing description. It's unknown if Miguel is still in the house. Complainant is in the bedroom with the door locked.
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1: 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Fire Jack with a temperature. South Bay Fire District, 847. Fire Control 2, Nova 8, your status.
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1: 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Attention, North and News, point information, EMS responding on a sick person, altered level of consciousness. 8919 Maple Drive, Hemesis Row, cross of Lakeshore Road, endpoint 848. 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AVAC 6 and route. 571 to arrive. 3202, got you en route. Is 4501 or 4511 your arrival status?
7: Yes, sir, we're arriving.
1: 848. 445 and 455 arrived, 849. Stage 3 off the air. 452 arrived. You know, 4502 EMS is transporting.
8: Howdy.
9: 83 also.
1: 849. 5704 and 3001 arrived.
0: 5712 control. It appears that everyone here is in good medical health. That caller's definitely PIC.
1: Okay.

0: Penny unit with 492 and a status check, 947 Pine Street.
1: 432, this will be 6.
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2: Four
0: 32 and 492 on a status check of Annette Towers, 947 Pond Street, 947 Pond, apartment 802, across the Becker and Warren Street. Rochelle Nelson Nicholson is your caller. Coming in from their front reception desk, they're requesting a status check on a tenant, Deborah Murray, 60s female. She normally opens the laundry room up every day at 7 o'clock. She's not answering her door. No medical history given. AMR is requesting police advice, 853.
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4: 452, he's requesting an ambulance, but I'll see.
0: Copy. 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
0: Attention, Eastbound units, point of information, you must be responding to Lock Drive, off Colomer Road, Tonado at 36 person, pinpoint point 902. 105 Linda Road, cross of Shave Robin Kenrith Drive, use a Barbara Krish. 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Copy en route, 903. 3201, 3202 clear, 2211V in service, 4830 in service. 903. 5706 on a stop. Alexander Drive, Onondaga Boulevard, Town of Onondaga. 903. 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Possible UTI. Dewitt Fire District. 903. 445 and 432, your status.
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0: truck to assist police. 947 Pond Street, Bennett Towers. Between Becker Street and Warren Street. Truck to assist police. 947 Pond Street, Bennett Towers. Between Becker Street and Warren Street.
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5: 32-445, he can come back down. You can also cancel fire.
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0: 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Did we mark ourselves available? Can you do it for us?
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0: 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Meeting with a Martina Dufresne, 920. He is 4562, 4502 on a criminal mission in progress. Oswego Road, cross Old Cove Road, Tenaclay.
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0: 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Criminal mischief in progress. 7320 Oswego Road. 7320 Oswego Road. Cross Old Cove Road and Belmont Drive. A concept in hair. Caller Z Holly McCarthy. Witnessing a subject in the parking lot throwing items from outside around the parking lot. White male, possibly having a mental health issue. No weapons, possible intoxication. I see wearing a blue hooded sweatshirt. Pacing back and forth on Oswego Road now.
1: 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Alarm. Unknown type. 406 LaForte Avenue. Between Arthur Street and Duane Street. Truck 3. Alarm. Unknown type. 406 LaForte Avenue. Between Arthur Street and Duane Street.
2: Truck 3, it's an unknown type of alarm. Possibly some issue with a smoke detector. Doesn't appear to be anybody's home. 921.
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3: Unit 5731. Copy a hazard metal object in the left lane northbound 81 in the Tonatelli.
4: 5731.
0: 4562-4562. 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
3: 5731, it's northbound 81 near mile marker 68.8. It's going to be some kind of metal object in the left lane.
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2: Truck 3 on a white.
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5: 2 code 3s, and any further due diligence from this caller can be 43. Thank you.
0: 923.

0: 4502, I just spoke to the complainant. They said he started walking north up Oswego Road. He's carrying an ashtray and apparently a plant.
1: Yes, on a point, MS is responding to Baldwin Park Apartments, 404 Land Rush Way, Village of Baldwinsville, for laceration. 925.
2: 62. I'm just turning on to the street now.
0: Yeah, I'm not seeing him. I'm over at Super 8 right now. I suspect he might be staying here.
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4: Tully A2, Balls Alpha response, 305, Route 11.
1: 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Since P1 male is vomiting blood, Delta response, 929.
5: 4502, I'm getting flagged down by a guy at the gas station.
4: Tully A2, falls off response, 305 Route 11, between United States Route 11 and Meeting House Road, 64 male, back pain after a fall, Tully Fire District, 930.
3: 4301 arrived. Units on a point, EMS is responding to 305 Route 11, Meeting House Road, Town of Tully for an injury from a fall. 930.
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5: He's going to be door. 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
3: 5731 arrived. 931.
4: Okay. Receive. 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Let's make a road to Town of Clay. 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
4: Attention, ESOD units. 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EMS responding to Winchester Road, Tonaduit. Injuries after a fall. Minute point 949.
0: EVS 4 falls off response. 702 Winchester Road.
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0: EVS 4 falls off response, 702 Winchester Road, between Tilden Drive and Wembridge Drive. A 6'8 female, hip pain after a fall, DeWitt Fire District, 950. 284, I have you assigned 209 bump drive. Current total waves 3, you can disregard, remain in service, 950.

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1: 4-5-6, two control. 4-5-6-2.
0: 5-12. Control Northwest 1-1.
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0: I landline that civil dispute, 14.
2: Northwest Squad 1.
3: 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I'll go with my task.
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1: 951.
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2: Raising Northwest Squad 1, en route to investigate. I had a call from supervisor on scene stating the fire alarm sounding with no fire, stating a resident pulled two different fire alarms, and also stating they have some kind of water problem in the building with water coming down from the ceiling, unknown source.
0: Squad 1, copy.
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4: Unit 662-545.
1: 662.
0: 3403 en route. Just, you know, it's such a common name, so I'm showing 32s for various name hits.
1: 545.

0: Unit 662-545 is a rolling domestic. Started at 121 Temple Place, 121 Temple. Then it went to the Dollar General at 1223 South Ave. And now the complainant is driving her vehicle to an unknown address on Kirk. It originally was an open line with a female indicating her boyfriend had been physical with her. Comes back to a Jocelyn Strong. Male half is Emmanuel Jones. And he is driving a white Toyota. The female's in a Kia. They're following each other. 954.
1: 662 copies, so they're not stopped anywhere?
0: That is correct, sir. She keeps trying to pull into places, and he's right behind her on her tail.
1: Okay.
0: She's trying to get to Beard School.
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3: 445. 452.

0: 445 and 452, status check. AMR is requesting please advise. It'll be in the front parking lot of 1843 Butternut Street, the Butternut Apartment. Caller doesn't wish to meet. It's regarding a male in a black Chrysler SUV with the rear hatch open. He appears to be inside dangling like he was trying to go from the back to the trunk space. It's not moving. 956.
1: 45, copy.
2: 452, got it.
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1: 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Did they give an apartment?
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2: 4503, your call's been repeated. Five, 535, if you can start for what's now a criminal mischief / domestic. 507 South Ave, crosses Bellevue. Pallone Williams is your complainant. He's calling regarding his girlfriend's son, Asar Goodman, 20-year-old black male. Had damaged property last night when he was intoxicated. He's been on scene for the whole time the call's been holding, but now he's awake, and the caller's concerned because he is assaulting the mother. I don't have her name in the notes. All I know is at one point there was a baseball bat that was used last night here out at 959.
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0: Physical domestic at 147 Richfield Ave, 147 Richfield, Crest, South Carolina. Emily Broadwell is on the phone whispering that her boyfriend's going crazy. Jonathan Salva, 36-year-old Hispanic male, no intact, no weapons. 78's refused at 10-04.
1: 535, copy.
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3: Alarm circuit reset, water's from AC condensing line. Squad 1 clear.
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0: 8101 McCammage Drive, across Laurel, leaving me with a Crisp Christerson.
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0: any unit for a hazard tree down on railroad tracks. Farrell Road at State Fair Boulevard. Tell me, Baron.
1: 4504.
0: 4504, Farrell Road at State Fair Boulevard. Passerby reporting a tree down over the railroad tracks.
1: Copy. Can we haul any traffic through there until I get there? 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
2: Units 532535. 4512, copy a harassment invest.
0: Copy.
3: 532, if it's for that missing personal advice.
2: There's two others that are coming, still advising.
3: Yeah, I'll go check the area for them. I'm sure they're right around there.
2: Received 13-year-old white male, Merrill Shepherd, and I don't have a clothing description at 10 cents.
1: And 3 off the air and 17 on the air. I just got 17 on the air.
3: 532, copy.

0: Yeah, 4512.
1: 520 on a suspicious possible lewd complaint for 401 South Salina Street. 401 South Salina Street, the Dace Plaza Apartments. Caller saying on the Warren Street side of the garage, there's a unknown race male near the entrance, has his shoes off, and he might be defecating. I have nothing further at 1011.
2: 4512.
0: 10 units to consort for a physical domestic in progress. Blanchard Boulevard at Bump Drive, Tom Van Buren.
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4: 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Southbound 81, the 7th person he threw away on and off ramps. Town of Salina, 1012.
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2: 632.
1: Unit 632 on an animal complaint for East Adams and South Townsend. East Adams, South Townsend. Dylan Ryan is your complainant. He has a dog that is coming up to him. He has put it on a leash, but it's not his. It's a black and brown lab. Friendly to him, but aggressive to others at 1012.
0: Unit 4504, just to advise, we notified CSX. They're getting a crew to clear the tracks.
2: Gabby.
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5: Trains are going through there at this time.
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0: 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Copy, 4504, any unit that can assist. It's in as a physical domestic in progress. Blanchard Boulevard at Bump Drive, Blanchard at Bump. Caller was a passerby. She saw a black male in his 20s grabbing a white female in her 20s. Caller believes they were in a relationship. No weapons seen, no intoxication. The male was shirtless. The females are in a light-colored shirt. They're currently walking northbound on Blanchard.
9: 300, I can start for that.
0: Copy, 3001 and 4504. 1014. 5707 on a stop, Route 5, Town of Camillus. Units on a point, EMS. Correction Fire Department is responding on a fire alarm, 101. Timwood Drive, cross of Idlewood Boulevard, Town of Van Buren. 1014.
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0: 520, we're out with the pooper on Bank Alley. 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
3: North Memphis, animal vital injuries, 6471 Newport Road.
4: Northwest Squad 3 and Rally 2.
0: 3102, 6471 Newport Road, 6471 Newport, cross of Bentley. Caller is Natasha Melnick. Her 9-year-old brother was riding his bike and got bit by a dog 10 minutes ago. Superficial injuries, unknown where the dog is now. Wave 3 on a dog bite, 6471 Newport Road, between Bentley Road and Canton Street.
5: Northwest Squad 3.
0: It's a 9-year-old male. It's a dog bite occurred 10 minutes ago. 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
3: Warner's Memphis, animal vital injury, 6471 Newport Road, off Bentley and Canton. Animal vital injuries occurred 10 minutes ago. I don't know where the dog is now.
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0: 1023.
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0: Unit 3401 clear. 4512 arrived. 4495, have your property check. 3202 clear. 5732 clear. 1024.
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1: Four, 5, 1, 2.
0: See, they know that my call. This is addressed to Southern Eclipse. Is Tina got any further?
1: We're on the phone with her right now. I'll give you an update in a minute. Tina's Point Fire responding to a fire alarm, 788 Butternut Street.

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0: have an iPhone crash detection plotting at Velasco right in front of Sparkle City and the Walgreens. You can just swing down there, see if there's actually an accident. AMR and fire are also notified in en route. 1032.
1: Got it.
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0: 3724 in service. Tilda 3401, 3402, copy of flight in progress. East 8th Street, Hartwell Ave, Village of Syracuse. Yeah, 3102, just to advise, fire department's requesting police. The dog is possibly at 6443 Newport Road, across from the fire department.
1: Copy.
0: 545, your status?
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0: East 4th Hospital? Copy. Units on South Ave, your status?
5: All set, I need for further.
0: Received. 3402 and room 3401 will be the intersection of East 8th Street and Hartwell Ave. There's a 30s white male and a white female physically fighting. No weapons, no intoxication. White male is last seen wearing a blue shirt, blue jeans. Last seen headed towards a house. Call taker still on the phone. Nothing further at this time. 3402 arrived. Tilda 3401, do you copy? 3202 clear. 1037.
6: I for my copy, am I right?
0: Copy.
1: 3403, my call is through 3401 on 290, come through to the village right now.
0: No, she's just around the corner.
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0: Late female is last seen headed on Hartwell towards East Ellis in a blue Ford Ranger. 1036.
8: 532.
6: 535, go ahead. 532.
0: Five, three, two, go ahead.
6: Sorry, I was just yelling at children. They're over here at Price Chopper. They're not missing. And they're refusing to come over and talk to me. I'll call the 85 and let them know where they are and that they're not missing.
0: Received. 3401, 3402. Male is headed into 335 Hartwell. 3-3-5.
6: 3-4-0-1, we copy.
0: 1037.
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1: Three four zero three. You can put me out with 3402 on it.
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1: Copy.
0: This was a verbal only.
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1: 452. Stage 3 unconscious person Delta response, 3435 East Lake Road. Unit 452, Officer Cecil.
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5: What?
6: 1043.
1: Safe 3, conscious person Delta response, 3435 East Lake Road, between fire lane G and fire lane F. 352 female that passed out, possible stroke. Camille's Fire District, 1043. Affirm, I have you out with 455 for this signal 80. Grant Boulevard, Butternut Street, Grant Boulevard at Butternut. Be a 3-car accident with one rolled over. Gray Mitsubishi, gray SUV, unknown on the third. Have you out at 1043?
6: 1042, if you didn't copy, fire did clear unfounded.
5: 52, yes.
2: 55, copy.
7: 642, will 79 be back on our prior?
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8: 432, calling.
1: Affirm, I'm going to add you a 452 and 455 for that signal 80 at Grant Boulevard and Butternut Street. Says there's a large group of people gathering. 1044.
8: Copy.
1: There's also a possible entrapment.
0: 77, just be advised. Those group of people are actually good citizens and try to get somebody out of the vehicle. So it's just a large crowd helping.
6: And to the point, EMS is responding to 3435 East Lake Road, cross up fire lane G. George, the town of Skinny out in the sun, 52 female, passed out, conscious now, possible stroke, 1045.
1: Kathy, I'll let 3 know.
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1: 432, 452, and 455, just be aware, per 77, the large group of subjects trying to help.
9: Stage 3 en route, for the caller, it's going to be the second house down the driveway. They'll be outside looking for you.
2: 55.

0: Probably around butternut and hood. Butternut and some Grant and Cleveland. Probably around Highland Street in Grant.
1: In units, Tory Larson, he just occurred. Dix, Erie Boulevard, come into it.
2: Forensic 2 to rescue. 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
2: 3403, I'm going to clear off of this code time. You can talk to me. 55 Olive Grant Highland.
1: Copy. 969, I did copy your property check. Copy 3403, it'll be larceny just occurred, Dick's Sporting Goods, 3469 Erie Boulevard East, meeting with Austin Chandler, the manager there, saying approximately 10 minutes ago, late 30s, black male ran out of the store with two bags of merchandise without paying. They do desire prosecution. He's last seen wearing a black hat with yellow letters, a black sweatshirt with yellow writing, black pants, black shoes. No weapon seen, no intoxication.
2: 03 copy. Do they have a vehicle description of
3: them? Truck here to Fire Control. Put us out at 1422 North State Street for a male. They climbed up a tree after a cat, and now he is stuck in the tree.
2: 4504 Control.
1: No, he ran out. I believe he's just on foot. 4504.
2: Copy.
1: Yeah, 3404 Control. You can have me. I'll check the area.
2: Great. 1422 North State Street.
1: Please shift.
2: Yeah, that tree is just north of Farrell Road. It's not in the roadway at all, so if CSX has been notified to halt all trains until it gets fixed, you can clear this quickly.
1: Copy.
4: Fire Control Warrens Memphis, clarify, you can close it.
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1: 3403, 3404, male left in a white sedan with a Florida registration. He was last seen headed towards Bridge Street. Caller didn't have the number, just said it was Florida.
6: 55, let me know when you're ready for the place.
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6: First one is going to be Larry Paul, John, 4237. That's going to be a great Nissan.
1: I copied your note on the call, 545.
6: Next one's going to be Larry, Victor, 3097. That's going to be a great Equinox.
7: Truck 2. Assist. Citizen. 1422 North State Street. Between Sunset Avenue and Danforth Street. Truck 2. Assist. Citizen. 1422 North State Street. Between Sunset Avenue and Danforth Street.
6: The third one's going to be Mary David William, 3593. That's Mitsubishi.
1: Perceived. Attention, Eastone units, point of information, EMS responding to Green Lakes Road, Pearson Road, town of Manlius, Tory sick person, end of point, 1049. 4495, copy your property check, 1049.
5: Kirkville Rescue, Pedro Light, Volunteer 1 assigned, sick person, all response, 7938 Green Lakes Road.
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5: 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I'm a sick personnel for response, 10-15 hours.
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8: 492.
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1: you. 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

0: 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Trinity Assembly of God, Route 31.
1: No. 4512 4513, copy a signal 80 with a structure involved, Trinity Assembly of God, Route 31.
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0: Chapter 2 off here.
1: Four five one two 4513, called in by an off-duty, going to 4398 Route 31, the Trinity Assembly of God between Morgan Road and McNamara Drive. The vehicle into a building. They're also starting fire for structural damage.
0: Clay Rescue, March 122, vehicle into a structure, the Trinity Assembly of God, 4398 Route 31 off of Morgan Road, directly across from Clay Station 1. Could be a vehicle into a building, no injuries, but they're requesting fire to check the structural damage of the building. 10.
2: 4512, if there's no injuries, I can advise on quick.
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2: Four, five, two. Can we get an ETA down here? We got someone that left the scene and there's blood in the suspect vehicle.
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2: Marshall, to Clay Rescue, response status?
3: 52, can we get another unit just checking the area for these suspects? They went down Butternut. One's in a bright red shirt, the other one's with a waist, dreads down to their waist, and like a grayish blue shirt.
4: Car 2 to fire control, we'll have an engine shortly.
1: 52, Cap, I'm actually in a call from 216 Mary Street. It looks like they're at that location, possibly a domestic currently.
2: Receive, engine shortly.
1: Hey, 0462 for a possible domestic to Mary Street, 216 Mary Street.
5: You know, 445, call me out.
6: Okay.
4: Kirkville, squad 25 on scene.
1: Kirkville, squad 25, arrived. 45, copy. 462, 445, domestic related to the 80. 216 Mary Street, off Strand and Carbon. All I have at this point is that the male and female that were in the vehicle are involved in domestic dislocation. Nothing further at this point. 1059. 46 of them.
5: 45 cover.
6: 432, we'll head over to Mary.
1: Damn it.
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1: Damn it.
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0: Morris Corners, engine 22 responding.
1: Morris Corners, 22 under. I need to go down 463 for a possible abduction just occurred. 148 North Edwards Ave.
2: 632-662.
3: 632. 662.
4: 62, I'll be in room for that. Possibly sounds connected to the 80.
2: 632-662, it's a call for police. Sounds like a rolling fight. Started in the 800 block of Southwest Street. It was an open line with a male and a female physically.
5: 2210
2: control. 2210.
5: 19, please.
1: Car 3 arrived.
6: Yeah, that's the registered address for the Nissan that the people bailed out of.
2: Fighting with each other. Mel's screaming at her. We just have an open line. Looks like it's moving. The last plot we got was at Larned and Oneida Street. 4 seconds ago, the Coffin Sector, 95% right near the Burn Dairy Plant. 1101. Sorry, sir. There's a lot of background noise. Is it clear at 22?
1: 55, copying. You go 10462.
4: 62, I'll be in route to Edwards.
5: I apologize. Clear code 19, please.
1: Received. You can go 10462.
2: Oh, that's better, thank you. Clear at 1101. Actually, you can disregard. He just canceled.
3: Gabby.
7: 4504, I'll be right.
2: Copy, sir. 592 arrived.
4: 62, the male and female arguing are probably the ones on Mary Street. I'll still go to Edwards to make sure.
1: Control the units to Route 31. Holding our clay units only. Yeah, if you want to attend to go with you.
8: 64289 of the building for a case.
0: Morris, Morris, 22, back in.
2: Gabby.
1: Received.
4: I'll advise. Sounds like it's going to be them over there. I'll let you know.
1: Received. Clay engine 11 over.

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0: Copy. 5706, I got your spot, South Salina. East end of a turnpike. 703.

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1: Unit 3204, copy a harassment investigation at North Department.
2: Patrol Clay, engine 12. We're going to stop at 79 at Codnoy Maple.
3: Copy. Careful, car one arrived. Clay, engine 12, looks like it's already in the system. Police have it. Do you need a separate run number?
2: Clay, engine 12, yes, please.
1: 3204, 9462 Chalkstone Course near St. Elmo's Drive, the Bayshore North Apartments, apartment 9, Jay is in John. Someone threw food on the caller's car. Notes are sent.
3: Copy.
4: Received.
1: Heading in for signal 79, Codnoy Road and Maple Road, town of Clay.

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1: Yeah, 3402, 3401, status.
2: Is that any? 432.
1: 432. Yeah, I need 1106.
2: 612.
3: 612.
2: Clay engine 30, engine, I'm sorry, Clay squad 3. We're going to have the female half here. She's going to be treated by AMR. The male took off on foot, so we're going to look for him.
4: 35 to 32, was the male driving or was the female?
5: We have that open line with a rolling fight going on in the background. We have the male that came back to the line after I dispatched it, said that everything was okay, no injuries, didn't need police. He's now calling with an open line again. Are we sending on that?
2: Male was driving.
4: Copy.
3: If we're able to get a good plot this time again, please just end it. If not, no.
5: NH units for dispute in progress at McDonald's, Oswego Road, near Lower Lane, Town Clay. Copy. 632 and 662, I'm going to restart you to that. They're plotting right near the Southside gas station, intersection of East Rainer and South Salina.
6: 77, can I get a better, a good description of the male driver that left both scenes?
7: Station 2, I'm here now. I have nothing showing. So unless he calls back and actually wants to meet and give us a location, we got nothing.
5: Copy.
1: 4502, send it to me. I'll advise on a tramp.
5: 662, I'll cancel you.
2: Okay. It's going to be a white male. Looks like brown hair. I can't tell long or short. Red shirt, jeans, and red sneakers.
5: 4502, you want to be held open on your PIC?
8: 210 on your...
1: Put me in 11. Clay, engine
6: 11
1: is clear.
6: 77, just another question. How did they get to the Mary Street address so fast? Did they get picked up and dropped off?
5: 4502, 7505 Oswego Road between Laura Lane and Elmcrest Road. We got two employees calling us regarding two black females in their 30s, causing a disturbance, being verbal and refusing to leave, yelling about other customers in the building.
1: Copy.
2: I just see him on foot, so I do not have that answer for you.
8: 5708 control, clear to equipment ones.
5: Copy.
1: Three 4 0 4 clear.

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2: 462.
0: Copy.
2: 62. Nothing occurred over here. He was just calling on her behalf. She landlined him in the car when they were driving around.
3: Very safe.

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0: You get sent a 79 on Cottonwood. I'll be wrong.
2: Receive. You're looking for a gray Chevy Traverse and a dark gray Highlander. They're out of traffic.
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0: Copy.
1: Evac, difficulty breathing adults respond 100 Marsh Ave across the Smith Road and East Patricia Lane. It's for Evac, 74 mile, low BP, 02, difficulty breathing Delta response. GBC 4, you're in service.
2: 02, there's also a note in here that Robert Madeira, who's your caller, was irate and was causing a disturbance in the background. He's 32 armed. Do you want a 10?
4: 628. He says he hasn't seen him today, but he's usually wearing red. I know Chicago Bulls hat. He's 5'5", Hispanic male.
0: Copy. I'll advise on a 10. I should be all set.
4: 60, copy.
2: Crazy. North Phoenix point of information. EMS responding to a difficulty breathing. 100 Marisha Ave near East Patricia Lane in the town of Cicero. 1110.
5: 432-77.
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7: Correct you, service maintenance.

0: 655.
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0: We're transferring adult male to booking. 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
2: 55, this is Rose. 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
3: Where is it?
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4: If it's a domestic, why don't you just get a name?
1: She's not giving it to us. I'm working on it.
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3: 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I can get Oswaldo, his first name goes by Shorty. We don't have a last name.

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1: 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East line of Considerant Pike, it's line of street in the cities. 1117.
3: It's going to be Oswaldo, M-A-L-A-V-E-S.
1: June of birth, 9585. North Unit's confirmation, EMS responding to a general illness. 306 2nd Street near Tulip Street in the village of Liverpool. 1117.

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1: 02.
2: Over Syracuse Rescue. 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
0: The previous point of information for difficulty breathing at 100 Marcia Ave between Smith Road and East Patricia Lane, the Chapman residence, 74-year-old male, was conscious and breathing. EMS arrived and is requesting rescue for a pending arrest.
1: Copy. 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
0: 1118. Unit 545.
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0: 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So the Brunson residents came in via the alarm company for an audible living room motion, zone 4, 1119.
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2: Skinny House fire, fire alarm number 10 West Genesee Street.
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7: 52. Skinny down here, make too clear.
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1: Go to 5. Skinny Atlas fire alarm. We're 10 West Genesee Street between Jordan Street and Hannum Street. Originally called in by the alarm company, and I got a call from the Lake House Pub, stated fire alarm, no smoke or fire scene. Tech 3 for operations.
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0: 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I don't have anything further for you.
1: 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We're almost there.

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1: Mini 12. Person down. 247 West Fayette Street, Hogan Block Building. Between South Clinton Street and South Franklin Street. Mini 12. Person down. 247 West Fayette Street, Hogan Block Building. Between South Clinton Street and South Franklin Street.
2: Hey, so I'm looking for a shirtless male. 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
3: City Health Dispatch, do we have a TAC channel?
4: Marking as point of information, fire's responding to a fire alarm, 7488 Apache Lane, near Arrowhead Lane, San Salina, 1129.
3: Getting all copies.
4: North units, point of information, reckless driving, Route 57 and Route 31 in the town of Clay. Callers reporting approximately 5 minutes ago, a white Volkswagen SUV and a gray SUV driving erratic, speeding and passing other vehicles westbound on Route 31. End of point, 1129.
5: Payback 21, Devonshire Road.
4: And Northstone units, another point, EMS responding to a difficulty breathing, 21 Devonshire Road near Sheffield Road in the village of North Syracuse. End of this one, 1130.
1: Mini 10, stroke, 4101 East Genesee Street, the inn at Menorah Park, between Hoatsway and Terrace Drive. Mini 10, stroke, 4101 East Genesee Street, the inn at Menorah Park, between Hoatsway and Terrace Drive.
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7: 12 units, 3611. 3614, copy of Lude, East Manchester Road, kind of get us.
8: 1-4.
5: Hey, back, difficulty breathing, Delta response, 21 Devonshire Road, also Lincoln Road, Sheffield Road. It's for back, 83-year-old female, trouble breathing, Delta response.
4: 4101, copy on route, 21 Devonshire Road, between Lincoln Road and Sheffield Road, the Buchester residence, 83 female, with difficulty breathing. Lockbox code in the notes if needed. 3614, 3611. It's a Lude, 126 East Manchester Road, off of West Manchester and Andrews. One of the houses there, known to me with caller saying there's an approximately 30-year-old black male standing in front of here, completely naked, no weapons, unknown intoxication. He was holding his clothes in his hands, looking dumbfounded.
8: 3611, copy and roll.
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2: 12 on scene. May 12, we're in the back alley, back door on Walton Street.

0: Yeah, 3400. Can you copy a notification?
1: 3400, go ahead.
0: Liverpool car 3 en route. The LRC invest occurred yesterday. The uncharted Erie Boulevard.
1: Copy, you can hold it.
0: Yep.
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0: Skinny Alice car 2.
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0: 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Closing a call for Skinny Alice.
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0: Attention, Westbound units, point of information. EMS responding to Warner's Road, off to Vaux, tonic and malleus injuries after fall, end of point 1135.
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3: Waves, 2992 Warner's Road.
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1: Warner's Memphis Rescue, injuries from a fall, Alpha Response, 2992 Warner's Road off of DeVoe and Pottery Spur, 72 female knee injury.
3: Waves, injuries from a fall, Alpha Response, 2992 Warner's Road, across the DeVoe Road, Pottery Road, correction, Pottery Spur Road, for wave, 72-year-old female, fall, right knee injury, Alpha Response.
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0: Needed for an animal complaint, Peru Road off Mechanic Street, town of Elbridge. Possible rabbit fox.
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0: 5702. 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
2: I can take that animal complaint.
1: I need a rig started to my location for a 40s male complaining of head and neck and pain. General email.
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0: Copy.
4: Uniform 45.
1: 45.
0: Copy. It's in the area of 595 Peru Road between Mechanic Street and Old Peru Road. No to meet with. Caller saw a fox on the side of the road, possibly rabid, acting odd. No specific location, just, quote, outside the populated area on the east side of the village of Jordan.
2: Chris, do you guys get the callback information over the air?
4: I have one adult female on board and route to 148 North Medler Ave, North Edwards Ave. That is going to be 57.
1: 1138.
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0: Sure, caller is Bruce Workman. His number is 315-396-8861.
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6: AVAC, police are on the scene. At Conroy Road at the 41 off-ramp from northbound. AVAC, police on the scene. Looking for EMS for 40s. Male complaining of a head and neck pain after an MBC.
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0: Copy. North units, point of information. EMS responding to a lift assist at 207 Springmore Drive near Fox Meadow Drive in the village of Liverpool, 1140.
4: 3801, send it.
0: 3801, copy. It's a 100-year-old male that slipped out of bed. 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
2: Copy is 77 monitoring for cameras, and I believe they can check for dismissals as well.
3: I'm reviewing, and I personally can't do a dismissals. The analysts are not here.
0: Three, six, one, four, control. Q, Mark Cherry Road, Elementary School is negative.

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0: East Ambulance Medic, 79 possible, mainly in Center Road between East First and Basil Road. It's for Eves. A black Kia and a white Toyota. One of the drivers already routed to the hospital, unknown status or injuries of the other driver. It's for Eves.
1: Mainly Center between Bridge and East First, near the ramp to Bridge Street, on the opposite side of the BJ's. Ken Milligan's the caller in a blue Kia Niro versus a white Toyota Camry. The other driver, an elderly female, who said she was on the way to the hospital. Not sure if she's injured or not. Don't have anything further. 340-1144. 340-tuner.
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7: Unit 3201, copy a property complaint. Lakeshore Road and Mudmill Road near the telephone pole. 3201, copy on route. It's a found phone. It's going to be near the telephone pole at the intersection of Lakeshore Road and Mudmill Road. Don't believe you're going to have anyone to meet with at this point.
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0: 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Who's going around the area and speeding.

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0: Have a suicide call in the kidney drugs on Butternut. Nonviolent, no weapons, just having suicidal ideations. Okay for air motor vise.
2: That'll be fine.
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0: 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Between Pond Street and the Long Avenue.
1: So I have Cat 4 in the apartment downstairs. The caller has a headache, possibly due to painting or diabetic issue. I'm with you 1 hour.
2: 5731, copy your stop northbound 81, exit 73, tunnel Lafayette.
3: Wait one second.

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6: Nova 4, falls off response, 3765 for Plant Grove.
1: According to AMR, they have a special situation in their CAD for this address in the downstairs apartment, and they are going to be staged for police. 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We're going to inquire further. 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
6: 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It's a 41 mile. My falls off.
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6: Any Cotone 462 for assist of firing EMS. I'm ordering about 717 First North Street.
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1: Copy.
2: 77 to the units on the shots. See possibly a white four-door Buick. I don't know what model. Lincoln Edward Tom 8601. LET 8601. That was in the area and before the shots and then after the shots speeding away. Not sure if it's involved, but.
0: We got it.
1: That comes back to a 2024 Buick Suburban color white to an address on Collingwood. Three nine zero two, copy your stock. Green light throw to Kinderhook Road, time mainland 11:50.
0: Yes, 432-462.
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0: 62.

0: 77 to the units in 200 block of Coolidge, the ones that stand. Where were the casings found?
1: 32 against clear, heavy back out, 62. Yeah, assist a fire EMS on any order and best. 717, first North Street off of Pond Blanc. Asking for a CO alarm activation with illness. AMR says they have a special situation with the downstairs individual. It's been aggressive with first responders. AMR is going to be staging fire search against the Patel 1510.
2: 5705 clear.
3: 32, we copy. We're double. We'll take it, and we're able.
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1: 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Clear.
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2: 522, 532, it's physical domestic, 122 Stolp Ave, 122 Stolp off of Summit and Beverly. Anais Lee is your caller. It's regarding her parents that are physically fighting. The mother is a Dominique Baldwin, a 32-year-old black female. We don't have a name on the father yet. They're saying that they just smashed out the front window. There's no other weapons. The mother's possibly intoxicated or on drugs at 1200.
8: 22, copy.
3: 532, copy.
4: 682, just for the notes, we're up to 7 casings so far.
2: Cover that.
1: 462.
4: 62.
2: 22 and 32. She's now saying her sister was caught with the glass. They're crossing an ambulance or starting AMR. They're probably going to stage.
1: 62. I'm going to start you to upstate PH3, domestic with injuries in vest. 750 East Adams Street. The emergency department over there. 85 is listed. Days of Williams. Race occurred in 100 block of Fallon Street. Notes are up to 1201.
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9: 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It's going to be 3 empty.
2: Unit 512. 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

0: 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Fire 2-2, fire 3-2, the father's going to be a Ronald Lee. The caller is saying that the mother and father are on the front porch now arguing.
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1: Three, four, zero, zero. Can you copy another notification?
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1: 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The caller is the mother of the RO found her son's vehicle.
2: 1204. 3400, pass the local car.
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2: B3 clear.

0: 3402 clear. Have you back up in that follow-up? Callers, am I in the area of Tucker and Caney Street in a red Toyota Corolla? A Victoria Holt to complain it regarding her son's orange Tucson Henry Victor X-Ray 9080 currently parked on a driveway of a white house there in the area. Probably didn't see anybody in or around the vehicle.
1: 3402, I copy, I'll be en route.
0: 005.
2: 490 fire, fire alarm. 1541 East Lake Road.
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0: Many 10. Sick person. 325 Maple Street. Between East Fayette Street and East Genesee Street. Many 10. Sick person. 325 Maple Street. Between East Fayette Street and East Genesee Street.
1: Many 10 in
2: 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Car 4 clear. 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
3: 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And it's for a call for police, nature unknown, 1520 Spring Street. We're down on car 2 en route.
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3: Interesting.
1: And your partner?
4: You know, 445, you're calling me out.
1: Happening.
2: I need to go down 445. Before 02.
1: 3402.
2: Apparently the caller is rather impatient. She's now moved to a driveway in the area, 109 Tucker Ave, apparently next door to the vehicle.
1: I copy.
5: 77 to the units on the shots. That Buick that I called out will be the suspect vehicle. It appears that possibly the driver was firing outside the driver's window at 11:39 hours.
2: Copy, thank you.
1: ET-12 control. ET-12. Can you add me to 4562's call? I'll be in route. Offer.
6: 729, just ahead of that, too. It looked like the driver had, like, a multicolored long sleeve hoodie or jacket on, too.
1: 3402. Can you start me an additional unit if you already have it? 401, I'm in route.
5: You couldn't resist.
7: 520, we can head up to North Collingwood with the RO's address for that.
1: Copy.
2: 432, I got you clear. We're back out with 445. Say, call for police nature now at 1520 Spring Street off of Lemoyne Ave. Apartment 2C Charles, 85 is Natasha Phelan. So on the line, I'm speaking quietly, saying something about possibly needing place to remove a female from the residence. Have nothing further at this point at 1211.
4: 445, copy.
2: 662, can you just put a plate in the notes for me? A vehicle was struck in the driveway of 218.
1: 432, copy. 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
1: Copy. 520, it's going to be 147 North Collingwood.
7: Yeah, ma'am, thank you.
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1: Copy, I'll add you back.
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1: Unit 4513, copy of burglary in Vest. Cognoy Road near Route 31, Tamaclay.
9: 4513.
2: 3401 arrived.
1: For 201 clear. Four five one three 8495 Cognoy Road between Lona Lane and Route 31. Meeting with Georgina Potocki regarding someone stealing her lawnmower and approximately $20,000 worth of wiring. She has a possible suspect of a Justin Boyer, a 50s white male, who I'm showing a possible file 54.
7: 929.
9: Copy. Is there another call at that residence?
4: 969.
1: Can you test your portable? It's the first one within the last couple of weeks. 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
9: Copy. 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
1: Appreciate it. 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
4: 3202.
1: 3202. Copy.
4: You can send the explosion.
2: I'm trying to use Cicero Chief Landline. Any Cicero Chief Landline fire control? 3402, rep. 4-5.
1: Copy. About an hour ago at Sacred Heart Rectory, 8229 Virgin Road between Gillette Road and Factory Street, Christopher Seabit wants to meet, say that it came from the marsh behind the back of the parking lot, didn't see anyone, no smoke seen at the time, just a loud boom, possibly a firework. 969, can you send me when you have a second?
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0: 4522, I needed to assist in a possible residential fire, 101 Cullen Street near Drexler Street, Town of Salina. Unit 535.
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0: 36. Copy of bird alarm 1130 Salt Springs Road off of Audubon Parkway in Springfield Drive. It's for H.W. Smith School. Came in via the tape dialer at 1217.
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0: 4522, any unit to assist, 101 Cullen Street between Libby Street and Drexler Street, Town of Salina. Katrina McCartney's calling saying the house is catching fire. There's a lot of smoke and it's getting worse. This is just driving by.
3: 5702 Control, happy funeral.
0: Copy. Smoke is apparently coming from the left side of the house. Looking at it from the street, should be on the Drexler Street side of the residence.

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1: Liverpool Fire. 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Moyers Corners I-31. Medidale truck 3. Fairmont engine is a writ. Possible fire. 101 Dolan Street off of Drexler and Libby. One caller reporting smoke from the left side of the house. 101 Dolan Street now. TAC 3 for operations 1219.
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0: 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We can notify. 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
5: Claim information. EMS responding to chopper, Onondaga Boulevard, town of Geddes, for a sick person. End of point 1220.
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6: You're going to have me at Channel 4's call there, up here at Collingwood. I'm in the area.
1: Very soon. It's on a point you must be spotting, a stroke north of across the Craigie, down to it, 1220.
0: Three two zero two, 3202, copy, you're clear.

0: 532, I will take an ET over here.
1: Copy, you're on
0: the Unit 3202, no need for fire at that point, correct?
2: Correct.
0: Thank you.
3: Liverpool, car one on the way.
1: Plus two.
4: Turn down 03, clear. Liverpool, car one en route. Liverpool, car three arrive. Mandeville, truck three en route. East 4, stroke Alpha respond, 706 North F.
0: Right, 520, right.
5: Car 3, it's a single story residential, have nothing evident, investigate.
4: Received, single story residential, nothing evident.
0: Northing is point of information, EMS responding, abdominal pain. Candlelight Lane Apartments, 4601 Candlelight Lane, Town of Clay, 1222.
4: East 4, no stroke, Alpha response. 706 North Ave, off of Clay Street, apartment 15, that's apartment 15. It's a 19 female that states she's having a stroke. 1222.
5: The hydrant's got to be three houses up on the same side.
4: Receive. Hydrant is three houses up, same side of the road.
0: 4522-5702. Got an update from Fire Chief on scene saying nothing showing.
6: 22 copy. I'm having cat issues, but I'm on scene as well.
0: Copy.
3: Liverpool squad 2 on the way.
4: Yeah, 3903. No ambulance aid assigned. Abdominal pain, Travis Thomas, Candlelight Lane Apartments.
7: 520.
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0: Go ahead.
4: Liverpool squad 2 and route.
7: Yep.
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7: Hi, Justin, it's going to be a negative.
0: 1223, copy.
10: Fire control, Jordan ambulance.
1: Potential SON units, point of information, EMS responding, West Manchester Road. Kind of get us injuries after a fall. End of plane, 1223.
4: Turn, stand by 1 if you can. Nobody, abdominal pain, Charlie response at Candlelight Lane Apartments. 4601 Candlelight Lane off of Candlelight Circle and Grampian Road, apartment 22. 57 female. At a feeding tube lodge. And his abdominal pain, possibly infected. Jordan, go ahead.
10: Your district. 8869 South Street for female disoriented. The A1 and Medicare will be responding.
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1: 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We'll take it.
0: 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Security is calling, so there's two black males fighting, no weapons, no intact.
2: Central to 3101, 3102. Copy, a person in crisis, westbound Route 5, Newport Road, town of Camillus.
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1: C-101-3102. The caller is at the DOT garage on Newport Road in a gray Buick. It's regarding her son. They were driving westbound Route 5. Son has a history of mental illness, anxiety. He was screaming at the caller, grabbing her arm when she tried to call. She pulled over. Her son got out. Caller left and drove here. He was last seen walking westbound on the right shoulder. Her son is a Brendan Decker, 33-year-old, dark-skinned black male. He's approximately 6'5", average build, last seen wearing tan pants, tan shirt, and a tan sun hat. He wears glasses. They have the male half now calling. He's approaching the Warner's Road exit, walking westbound with the traffic. 512.
2: 512.
1: Can you review the two status checks? AMR wants to advise on both.
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1: Received.
3: Nova, confirm. I forgot to push the button.
1: B3.
4: Not a problem, you're all set. 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
6: Paying for an assist EMS, non-priority, North Ave, cross at Craigie, down to it.
1: You're at 532. 240, code 10. 532. Yeah, I don't know if there's two single cars or a double car that can come over here and assist us. This female half is going to be a code 12, and she's got to go to the hospital, and we got paperwork and all that to do here, so I don't know if there's anyone that could assist.
4: P3, we'll head that way instead.
6: 3401, Kevy. They're still en route. Requesting police responses of precaution. Sounds a bit PIC. 706 North Ave, Crescent Craigie in Newport, apartment 15. Tears Reed is the caller, 19 female. At least she's having a stroke. She's uncooperative, mentioned just pains and difficulty breathing as well.
1: Copy. 401, copy room.
6: 1229.
2: 512, status 6, can hold for territory.
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6: 340.
1: Can you add me to 3402's call, please?
6: Got it. 509, I got the login. He is on a point. He must be smelling, person feeling faint. Wide waters across the county. Conduit, 1230.
1: Yeah.
6: Tour rescue, unconscious person. Charlie responds. 5719, Wide Waters Parkway.
1: 520, are they separated?
6: 3-4-0 on the caller's decided to wait outside now, still rambling on and not making much sense. She's wearing all black. Should be standing in front of the building there.
1: 3-4-0, copy. Looks like they're chasing each other down Salina towards Harrison. 3-0-0-1-4-5-0-4. Copy, two unconscious people, Vern Deary, Mission at C Street in the village. 3-0.
7: Control, Jordan A1B and Medicar have arrived.
6: Salve Engine 21, Medidel truck off here.
1: Actually, it's unclear. They're saying that one's inside the terminal, but they did say they were chasing each other, so I'm not sure. Copy that. 3-0-0-1-4-5-0-4. It'll be 83 East Tennessee Street at the Burn Dairy. Caller is an employee. It's regarding two people in a white Jeep, both unconscious. Approximately 30s male and 30s female. Nothing further at this time. Call taker's still getting info.
6: 9806, I'm coming down Salina now. You can add me to the Hope.
1: Hope you can join me in room.
6: 4504, copy.
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8: 4, all set.
9: 0-3, copy.
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9: That was Nova 4, thanks, Dazzle.
10: North units, point of information, EMS responding to an interfacility transport from Wellnow, 4995 Winter Suite Drive in the town of Clay, 1232.
0: Crazy. 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
1: To most units, the mail seems to be getting off at the Newport Road exit, walking towards the Erie Canal on DeVoe.
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0: 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And Delta Response utilized the back door for entry. $12.33.
1: $535, $2 coming in again.
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10: North units, point of information, EMS responding to a possible stroke, 7825, route 298, near Aeropagetica Ave and Ronaldo Boulevard East in the Minnesota Row, 1235.
11: 3202.
0: Notification for NAVAC, no ambulance, anyone assigned a stroke, trailer response, 7825, route 298.
6: Bridgeport Rescue, CBA, Charlie response, 7825, route 298, off of Ronaldo and Aeropagetta, 80-year-old female.
10: 3202, it's an 80-year-old female, conscious breathing, possible stroke, 7825, route 298, notes are sent. 3202, signal 44 on the residence.
11: Four, five, zero, six, control.
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2: 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Between James Street and East Willow Street. 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Unconscious person. 200 North State Street, Sunoco. 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
1: 3201, the medical call on 298.
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0: No, I'm sorry, the animal complaint.
5: 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Sunoco.
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1: Norwalk units point of information, EMS responding to a hemorrhage. 5431 Edwards Street near Laney Lane in the town of Clay. 1241.
2: 77. A quick point regarding the shots. That suspect vehicle was last seen traveling westbound in the 800 block of

0: The Nugget have half their shots. Correction, West Onondaga Street, 800 block of West Onondaga Street.
1: In unit for a disabled vehicle, West Tennessee Street, in front of Wegmans and eastbound Route 5, Tonegettis.
2: 62 Deft, panic alarm activation, 109 Wendell Terrace off Sedgwick Drive, the McCarthy residence, a silent panic alarm, 1247.
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1: 3641. Is it disabled vehicle showing in the intersection of West Tennessee Street between East Number 5 and Westland? It's like it's right as you get off the highway in front of Wegmans. There's a BMW broke down in the middle of the road. You're in route. Toll free.
2: 1-4, I can head away. 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
4: 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Hemorrhage Delta response. 5431 Edward Street off of Linda Road. 91 male. Difficulty breathing, coughing up blood. Delta response. 1248. GBAC3 falls off response. 8860 Warming Spring.
1: Central West Zone units, point of information. You must responding to Warming Spring. Tana Lysander injuries after a fall. I'm employing 1249.
4: GBE3 falls, alpha response, 8860 Warming Spring off Potter Road. It's an 80-year-old male. Injuries after a fall, alpha response, 1249.
0: 77, correction, I'll get it right. It was 100 block of Onondaga Ave. Last seen at West Onondaga Street, Onondaga Ave.
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7: Sir Charles' father. 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
1: Attention list zone units. Point of information. EMS responding to the Country Club Apartments, Village Boulevard South, CM Buren for a breathing problems call. And a point 1252.
12: North units, point of information. EMS responding to an interfacility transfer from Well Now. 3840 Route 31 in the town of Clay. 1252.
11: Disregard, Mike. It's related to the military emergency room. I'll walk up there.
10: Copy that.
4: 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Come on the air.
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0: 535 is a child abuse complaint. 141 Hobart Ave, 141 Hobart Office House line on the dead end. Shakina Burden is your caller. She received a picture from somebody regarding her 4-year-old child who was scratches all over her back. Looks like there was a previous call in here. AMR cleared it a 4. They TOT'd it. The child was never transported. We have another caller that's outside the house right now. Apparently she does the custody exchanges, and she's looking to report the abuse. She's outside in an orange Nissan at 1254.
1: Many 2. Abdominal pain. Non-traumatic. 606 Butternut Street, Dollar General. 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Abdominal pain. Non-traumatic. 606 Butternut Street, Dollar General. Between Catherine Street and Josephine Street.
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4: So I'm backtracking now. It appears he's been there for about 30 minutes. He goes up to the military room. I'm still reviewing to see if he's still in there. This was 30 minutes ago.
5: 3404 against party check.
6: Copy. Thank you. We're all set. He's just moving some supplies up here in the military room. Appreciate it.
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2: 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And AVL Delta Response, Walnut Clay at 12 miles out. 3840 Route 31 off Oswego Road, room number 1. It's an 84 male, an evaluation Delta Response, 1255.
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1: Yeah, it's 445-462, your status.
0: 445, all set, and clear me a 4 on that one. Put me back in my previous.
1: Where is it?

0: 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Unit 3202.
1: 535 arrived.
2: 02.
0: Ambulance is transporting.
2: Copy. Code 5. You can pull me out with 01.
1: 522 arrived. I need to start for a domestic with a weapon, 126 Coolidge.
0: 1301.

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1: New York, Mary Boy Mary, 2670, and New York, NBM 2670, that's going to be a vehicle towing trailer.
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3: Any units right hand call, 1426 Lodi Street.
2: Copy, it's a domestic with a weapon, 126 Coolidge Ave of Atonement in Bellevue. Javon Ogletree is your caller, issue 132 armed and terrorist. It's regarding his child's mother, Khadija Tucker, a 31-year-old black female. For being physical, the female has a pipe or a pole. There's unknown intact. The female is just being aggressive in the background. It's 1310. 520, we copy.
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3: 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Phone numbers come back to either a Gregory or Herbert or a Harley Walker and Chairs. No one's in our call back at 1310.
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2: Okay.
0: Copy.
1: Yeah, we're aware. Apparently, both females involved have called. One is trying to report a child complaint up from the upstate PD's ER. The other was trying to do a custody escort. So, the escort's going to be a 6.
0: Copy. 597, status check.
3: No need.
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1: 535, I don't know if you want to just load a separate call for the child complaint up at the hospital. 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
7: 5703, I can seek that status check.
0: 3101, copy of dispute, investigate your PD.
7: Unit 445.
5: 45.
2: 30.
8: 85 is all set with the police. He stayed at the high office, code 4. It's clear to 6.
0: 3101, you'll be meeting an Eric Anderson at your PD for a dispute invest.
1: Appreciate 13-18.
9: 5703, copy. Any unit to assist. 5607 Bear Road between Oak Drive and Harris Circle. Windsor Place Apartments, apartment K as in King, 6. Caller says there's a DoorDash order that's been outside of this apartment for a few days. They knocked on the door a couple of times with no answer. I'll have to check if the apartment. I copied the special situation with the property manager's number and the entry code in the notes.
7: Copy, thank you. I can advise on the 10.
5: 5702 control, send in. I'm not too far.
9: Copy both. 1318.
0: In unit for a custody escort, Route 31, Byron Road, Town of Lysander.
9: 642 arrived. 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

at 722, it'll be Route 31, Byron Road, meeting with Bobby Walters, going to Hope Place in Lysander, requesting an escort for their four-year-old son. The notes are sent 1319. You're en route. 3801 clear.

0: 520 is a burglar alarm, 500 South Franklin Street at the MOE, Southwest Jefferson in the dead end. Came in via the alarm company for an audible main museum entrance door on the north wall. 1320. Wake up.
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0: New York, Lincoln, Paul, David, 5633, LPD 5633. It's a blue Chrysler 300.
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2: So the 3001, have a stolen vehicle, Invest, Oswego Street, the Realty Partners in the village.
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2: It'll be 12 Oswego Street, 12 Oswego Street, off of West Tennessee Street. The caller will be Nicole Morrow.
4: 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Unknown problem. 1801 Erie Boulevard, East Catholic Charities Men's Shelter. Between Divine Street and Ives Avenue. Engine 10. Unknown problem. 1801 Erie Boulevard, East Catholic Charities Men's Shelter. Between Divine Street and Ives Avenue.
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1: What's it?
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5: Judge at 10, it's a 60 to 70s black male asking wearing a gray sweater, gray pants, down on the ground.
6: 452.
0: Mini 10 to fire control. Mini 10 can take that wrong.
5: Racing, Mini 10, you're responding.
1: Booked up. No redirection 52, it says a large new progress, Pond Street Armored Apartments, 800 Pond Street off First North Street, 85 is going to be a John Owens, the property manager. Deshaun Coleman, a late 30s black male, apparently took all 12 of the security cameras, now threatening other tenants in the building. No weapons involved, put you 1323.
6: CCC copy, property manager there, he called her yesterday, and he wasn't even there, so let's just make sure he's there.
4: Mini 10. Unknown problem. 180.
1: I'll call back just to double check. This was called in by the property owner, Ronalds, saying that he was on scene. We'll double check.
0: 3202.
2: Cars Point, email trying to mail down at 1801 Erie Boulevard East. 3202. 3001 arrived. I need two for a physical domestic. 106 Hughes Place North.
0: Send the call at the PD.
2: Copy. 528, Able 1324.
1: 460, right.
2: 245, 06, clear.
1: 205, log on off here.
0: 340, when I get the party check.
1: Manoa, I went to the hospital.

0: 452 and 55, the property manager should be waiting outside in the parking lot for you.
1: No, thanks.
2: Alright, so I got an old truck.
3: 520, go again.
2: We have an open door.
3: Okay, you want the air?
2: Negative, it's just the lobby. The entrance door is out of lobby or secure. Do you have a vehicle out front on the parking lot with no plates? I'm going to give you a vent if you could run it for me.
3: Copy. Just before we do that, there's a request to cancel dispatch on here, so they made contact with an Amy Slaw who said all should be okay and requested to cancel. Go. How would that been?
4: D101
3: arrived.
2: Copy. Was Amy aware that her front door to the building's open?
3: I am not sure. 4101 to control. Came in via the long-term base through the ASAP PSAP.
4: 4101.
3: You can send me that 79. I'm arrived. Received. 1327.
2: Copy. I'll go to 2 after this. Yeah, if you can run this van. It's going to be Yankee Victor 4 Lincoln 12 Union Charlie X-ray Tom 2668422.
3: Copy.
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6: 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It's a dog bite. 115 Raymond Drive.
0: 705.
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2: New York, Lincoln, Adam, Mary, 5066. 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What SUV?
3: Carry. 642, clear to copy.
5: 5707, 5705. We'll be in the area of Jordan Road and Nash Road. There's a dark Mazda, hit a fawn, still alive and struggling to get out of traffic. Caller will be on the lookout to flag down where exactly it is.
3: 5712, clear, 3202, arrest.
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6: Eve's ambulance A4 assigned. It's a dog bite. 115 Merman Drive off of Masters Road. Uncooperative caller saying that he was bit by a dog in the hand. I believe the dog is still on the loose at this time. 13-8.
8: Waiting for an animal bug with injuries. Merman Drive off Masters into it.
0: 412. 3403. 412. Just take a look at that call, H, over on Lodi Street. It's the same call that 356 Street responded out to about 10 minutes ago.
2: Yeah.
8: 03115 Mervin off Masters. Devin Bray is the caller. It's rather uncooperative. It says he's bit in the hand by a dog that's in the backyard. He'll be waiting out front. Anything for like this time?
3: Unit 3404, you can have me. 02, you can clear me a 19 and add me as well.
8: Yeah.
9: QBAC4, transporting to community hospital.
8: Hurry, AC.
0: 702 control.
3: 520.
2: 520, what?
3: Comes back to a blue 2026 Volvo, so there's no registration record on file.
0: 520, we copy, thank you.
10: 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Alarm. Carbon monoxide. 204 Parish Lane. Between Gary Avenue and Hayes Terrace. 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Between Gary Avenue and Hayes Terrace.
6: Navex 7, Lexus 212 Lawton Street.
0: Yeah, 462, your status.
3: 5702, arrest.
1: 5702, control.
3: 5702.
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6: Navex 7, lift assist, 212 Lawton Street, off of Pickard Street and Wicker Street. 67 mile, can be a lift assist only, 1330 hours.
0: Yeah, 462, your status, North Beach Street.
1: Also.
0: Where is it?
3: 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Near the roadway in on Thompson Road into it.
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8: 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Is there anything else?
3: Nope, that was it.
8: Copy.
6: These four conflicting information, caller now may be going POV to well now. Not confirmed.
5: In unit for a signal 79 Amber Road, Route 20, Town of Onondaga.
8: It's for Mervyn, the caller is saying never mind now, and he's looking to go to well now. Not sure if he's still on the internet.
1: 4526.
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6: 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Do you want to have police advise?
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8: Okay, 3402 and 4, your discretion.
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5: 4526, it's a 79 in the area of Amber Road and Route 20. It's a bad phone connection with a call taker. Flying here within 3 meters. We can barely hear the caller, but no, it's a 79. You're in route 1332.
3: Unit 512 for notification. North units, point of information, EMS responding to a lift assist. 212 Lawton Street near Wicker Street in the town of Clay. 1332. Physical domestic holding at 106 Hughes Place North, no one north or south.
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3: 4512, 4160 Orion Path between Oswego Road and Walnut Place in the Town of Clay, meeting with Deborah Montrond. Has a couple of firework debris in her pool.
5: So the 5705, 5707, caller called back to state that the fawn has passed away.
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0: 4522-4552 Covington Route, 4965 Dahlia Circle between Hyssop Path and Iris Lane. Lakeisha McCall is with Liberty Resources. They're here with a Shirley Kennedy requesting police as well as an ambulance for a 941 pickup. History of schizophrenia, not eating or taking her meds. She keeps throwing food away, thinks people are poisoning her. There's a signal 44 on a William Walker at this residence, unknown if he's unseen. Don't you send.
1: Nova 5, person in crisis. Dahlia Circle.
0: 4512, erect. Unit 3202, status.
2: All set, no need.
0: Copy.
1: Nova 5, you're en route. Police are also en route. Person in crisis. 4965 Dahlia Circle, off of Iris Lane. 74 female that's disoriented, possibly off her medication. Check the notes for further. Police are en route and almost arrived. 1336.
3: 3403, control.
1: Go ahead.
4: 6421 in custody.
0: Have you one in custody, 1336?
1: Marcellus ambulance, A2 assigned, chest pains, Delta response, 2773, Route 20.
5: Alright, it's, looks, appears to be superficial. 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
6: 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He's there alone, he's 83, complaining of chest pain. 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
4: 512.
0: Can you 70 the TA, please?
4: Okay.
5: 4565 is EMS en route.
6: They're dispatched. They're not en route just yet.
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1: 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Falls, alpha response, 2310, Thornton Graves South.
6: 6579. 1338. Attention, Western units, point of information. Team is responding to 3rd and Graves South, town of Skinny Atlas, injuries after a fall. Unit point 1338.
1: Save 3, and falls off response. 2310, Thornton Grove South, off of Thornton Grove North. The 72 female on the falls off response. 1338.
4: 3298
0: Patrol.
4: 3298. Myself and 3241 are clear of the cops detail 6 and 10 that went to life on other shores.
0: Howie.

0: Yeah, 4-5, that's 2, control.
1: 4-5,
0: that's 2. I'm on Route 20 right now. Why don't you send me that call, Marcellus?
1: Copy. It'll be 2773 Route 20 between Maple and Slate Hill Road.

0: 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I finally got a good connection with a caller. He'll be in a white Subaru, and there's a gray BMW. BMW's in traffic.
1: 06, copy. 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

0: 545, I'm going to have you in and out to that physical domestic. 106 Hughes Place North off of East Calvin and Robert. Tasha Jones is your caller. Joining her ex-boyfriend, Carlito Aldami, a 22-year-old black male that put hands on her and damaged her property. She's currently locked in her room. The male's in the kitchen. At 1346.
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0: 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Is it just occurred now? In northbound on Comstock, bring all green.
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0: Avenue York Ridge, Lincoln Edward Victor 9380, LEV 9380. I'll be located on Thompson Road in Brennan Dairy.
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1: 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Four five S two. I only have ET12. They're on the Conroy Road burglary call right now.
0: Copy that. Can you have them give me a call?
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1: 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Thank you, sir.

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1: Six, five, five.
2: These four. And status check. Possibly have more of a suspicious person than Staples. Number 3, Chevy Drive, off of Basil Row. Be right in front of the main entrance. It's a 20 to 30-year-old male wearing a black hoodie, black pants. Seems disoriented and combative.
0: Can you touch your portable?
3: Okay, for a status check. The Staples, New Syracuse.
0: 1355. Thanks. 3402. 5704 clear.
3: 3402, 3401. In front of the entrance, the Staples. Called by an employee there, Suzanne Chubb, and looked at the street. The 20 to 30 male who seems disoriented and maybe intoxicated and slightly combative somehow. Who's inside asking to use the air conditioning and has since moved outside to the left of the front door. Wearing a black hoodie and black pants.
0: 02 copy, I'll be in room.
3: 1356.
4: 3403 control. If they're still on the line, can you ask them what type of hair he has? And you can also add me to that route for that call at the top.
3: Got it. 3403, no longer line, would you like a mic?
4: Negative.

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1: Zero, two, copy.

0: 545 status.
1: No need.
2: Yeah, 3400.
0: 3400.
2: Can you call the TA, please?
0: Affirm.
2: Virgil, E's 4, the male may be now walking towards Duncan.

0: 12 unit, 4301, copy of harassment, Coxville, between 2nd and 3rd.
1: 01.
2: Three, four, 01 in the area.
3: Fire control, Marshall, say 2 6 is hot.
0: Four, 301, 303, Cogswell Ave, between 2nd and 3rd, caller is Alexis King, regarding her boyfriend's child's mother, Sharnasha Clements, 29-year-old, black female, texting and complaining that she's outside of her residence. She's unable to see outside to confirm if she is out there. There is an order of protection in place. No weapons, unknown intoxication.
2: Marshall, say 2, says Tulsa.
0: You're in route 1401.

0: 4301 showing armed before the name hit for Alexis, as well as a possible file 5 for Sharnasia, and a possible 32 for Dangerous. I'm sure if it's the same person.
1: 55, you can clear my timing juncture.
2: Aggressive.
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2: Received.
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0: for the one.
1: Two four zero. When I copy that, let us know.
0: Got it.
2: 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Caller's not on scene. States that his wife is en route to the area. Received messages from a Jolene Pettit, approximately 27-year-old, light-skinned black female, saying goodbye and that she's sorry. Doesn't know the exact address.
1: 3401, I'm not seeing anyone over here. Other than the usual panhandlers.
3: NAVAC 1, follow up response, being the back parking lot of Cracker Barrel. 8400 Party Road, off of Carmencia Drive. 76 male. That fell earlier this morning is now urinating blood. Bravo response, 1403.
0: Kevin.
4: 03, can you get their location if possible?
0: Kevin.
3: Nova 8, allergic reaction, Charlie response, 7739 at Turtle Hill Circle.
2: 3201, Kevin, you're also en route. Previous call from a domestic from the female shows apartment 5 at this address.
1: 5705 clear. 4301. Charnesia sent a video to the caller that she is outside of her apartment.
5: 01 copy.
4: 3403. Duncan Donuts just said that he's in the bathroom and won't leave.
0: Duncan.
3: Nova 8. Allergic reaction, Charlie response, 7739 Pharrell Hill Circle off of Moses Drive. It's an 8-year-old male. Allergic reaction to milk. Delta response, 1405.
0: 3401, you got it.
1: Got it.
6: 450, I'm arrived on that.
0: Yeah. Frankfall East 4. East 4, disregard the police have located the individual. 3402, Rath.

0: North Syracuse Rescue 3 is clear.
1: Just so you're aware, the previous domestic was involving a boyfriend, a Dwight Edward, a 32-year-old black male. Not sure if he's there. He's not mentioned in your call, but if he is, he's got a couple of file files out of the city.
2: Yeah.
1: 4301 arrived. North Unit's point of information, EMS is responding to a slip and fall at Cracker Barrel Party Road, Town of Cicero, 1406.
0: 3614.
1: Units 4522, 4552 status.
3: 3614.
2: 32, all set.
1: Copy.
0: Can you clear me a ton off the hazard and I'll go assist 4301?
4: 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Fire. Few more odor investigation. 511 Tennyson Avenue. Between Burnett Park Drive and South Avery Avenue.
1: 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It'll be 303 Cogswell between 2nd and 3rd.
5: Mr. Tennyson Ave.
1: North Unit's point of information. EMS is responding to an allergic reaction, 7739 Terrell Hill Circle, near Bainbridge Drive in the town of Clay, 1407.
5: For the CO, I'm going off, feeling a little weird. EMS to start out precaution. Otherwise, TAC 2, 1407.
1: 3201, arrived, 1407.
6: Mini 5 en route from Granville, Alaska.
5: Proceed.
0: 4504 to control.
3: 4504.
0: What call do you show me on?
3: Animal complaint.
0: Copy. It's still showing me on that hazard on Taylor Road. I'm not sure if there's something going on with the computer.
1: 3201, I'm out with the female half. Receive. 3202, copy direct.
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1: Copy.
0: Mainly same as breathing problems, Delta response. 42, correction, 4725 Enders Road. 4504, if you force log me off, I'll log back on.
8: He is on a point, he must be responding, difficulty breathing, Enders Road, across Glen Eagle, Town of Manlius, 1409.
1: Confirm.
0: Manly ambulance, breathing problems, Delta response, 4725 Enders Road at the elementary school pickleball courts. It's a 14 male with difficulty breathing.

0: 3901 control.
1: 4504, just sent you back on the animal.
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3: Yeah, it's showing up now. Thank you.
0: Just had a citizen walk up to me at the PD. Can you make an assist to a citizen? PD parking lot, please.
1: 1410.
2: Got it. Nobody arrived. And say turn around.

0: Tractor, get your scene, should be 5 on scene.
1: Yeah, that's the Duncan, should we drive Smiths?
0: Roll off that.
1: Got it.
0: Control the truck, 3. 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
2: In Central Point, EMS is responding to 4870 Sherwood Drive, cross of Westview Drive, Town of Onondaga for general illness, 1411.
0: Are you clear?
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5: 3903, I could start that way.
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0: 0301, coming. 115 West Pleasant between Stickley and Willowbrook. Apartment C, Charlie number 3. Leah Crawford, the caller, received information from somebody in the area regarding a Bradley Standard 24 male who's staying at that apartment. As a pot of 5 showing out a DeWitt for criminal mischief, correction, criminal contempt first. Apparently he's outside walking his dog.
1: Uniform Point EMS is responding to 2527 Mystical Way, Cross of Ike Dixon, Town of Camillus for 93 female with chest pains, 1412.
2: Waves ambulance, you want to sign chest pains, out the response, 2527 Mystical Way.
1: 4301 clear.
0: 4401 clear.
1: And 3614 clear, 1413.
2: Waves 1, chest pains, out the response. 2527 Mystical Way, off of Falling Star Way. 93 female on a chest pain, delta response, 1413.
1: 3101, I got your notes.

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1: All set, no need.
0: Copy. Three, 2, 0, 1. EMS was notified for this. Are they going to be needed?
4: Negative. We can advise.
0: Copy. Thank you.

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1: 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I made contact with the resident.
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0: I'm having computer issues. 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
3: 3912, Kevin. 390, 3-year discussion.
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3: 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Tucker and Kenny.
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0: 642.
1: 642. 2101 clear. 1418.
2: 2. 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
0: Adult female board route to the book. Starting where? Starting is 7.8.
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1: It's on West Pleasant Street. You all set there?
2: Ground 1. We'll be all set, problem. He's on the scene, trick to the scene.
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2: Copy.
0: 423, log on. 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
3: No need.
2: 520, I'm going to have you in and out to meet a co-response with AMR for a PIC complaint at the rescue mission 122 Dickerson Street off of Southland and Granger. Wyman Weiselman is your caller. So a 58-year-old male who is reporting the residents are being starved. So that he doesn't have a callback number, he's rambling about medical needs, wanted an ambulance to drop some off. AMR is requesting a co-response because he's rambling and they're uncomfortable at 1424.
0: Copy.
3: One 1-2-4-4, is there a black Nissan back there?
2: Sedan or SUV. 4526 and 24 clear. 1425.
3: Should be black Nissan, I'll tint it out apparently. Should be the vehicle he operates.
2: Yeah, bye.

0: Negative. The only Nissan I got is an older model Nissan Rogue.
1: Right.
2: Park 10, go to local 15.
1: Say again.
3: Pull the truck 2.
1: Truck 2.
2: Go to local 15.
3: How do you copy this?
1: It's still pretty quiet, but a little better.
0: 44 to 11. Do we know if the apartment 3 is on the north or the south side of the building?
3: 3. Stand by, bud.

0: 1144. The apartment can be located on that east side, middle floor. The one that has the AC unit on the window.
1: Got it. 3400 to Manlius units at Pleasant. Would one of you guys give me a call?
0: Yeah, one more copy.
2: Three 9 0 3 4 0, I'll call you.
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3: Reason. 3-4-0-2, clear.

0: Maybe I can't be on K6 to sign her problems out the response at least.
1: North Unit's point of information, EMS responding to a heart problems complaint at Lowe's, 5701 East Circle Drive in the town of Cicero, 1429. Units 4522, 4552 status.
2: Noni.
1: Copy.
0: Payback Ambulance A6 assigned her problems out the response at Lowe's. 5701 East Circle Drive off of Frontage Road will be inside by the emergency exit. 30-year-old male, heart problems out the response,
3: 433.
4: It's going to be harassment investment out general 1819 West Genesee Street, Jeff Willis, 85 of Randy Bailey, South TA 1430.
3: Copy.
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2: Incident point, EMS is responding to 404 West Manchester Road, across of Westvale. 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

0: 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Person down. South Avenue and Onondaga Avenue. Many 3. Person down. South Avenue and Onondaga Avenue.
1: Squad 3, looks like you got a cancel request. They're able to get up.
2: 3724 on the south. North Main Street, Village of Jordan. 1437.
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4: 493, arrived. 413, arrived.
5: 178, copy your property check. 3202, arrived. 1437. Cars point EMS responding on a down person at South and Onondaga.
6: Six five three. 53, we're able on Elizabeth.
4: 463.
5: Copy.
6: 463.
4: Six three. Sends a job complaint. It's the Upstate Hospital Pediatrics. 85 is a Shadiza William Francinker in the 100 block of Fallon Street. Copy the notes. 1438.
6: Copy.

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1: 453.
0: Fifth Street Noise Complaint, 501 Catherine Street, up East Willow. Advisor Ronnie Parker, Apartment 314. It's out to you, 1439.
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0: 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Apartment 8, 87 female.
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4: 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A3 on scene.
0: Salve squad to arrive.
1: 663.
0: And clear.
5: Go ahead.
1: Copy, a child complaint 411 West Colvin Street at the Garden at St. Anthony Apartments. It's regarding apartment 216, meeting with A. Charleston at 1st and apartment 117. He's shown 32 armed resistors. Just copy the notes at 1441.
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7: 11244. Two males went out back. I believe they're going to be leaving. Just call out their plate when.

0: almost ran another vehicle off the road. Plate given Lincoln Henry X-ray 5921 LHX 5921. Plate comes back on 2024 Toyota Camry white out of Babylon, New York. Nothing further into point 1443.
1: I believe the other half of this debacle been earlier on days. I want to say maybe 5:30's handled it. Can you just double check for me and see what happened with that?
2: First semi.
3: Northeast point of information, exiting the thruway, unknown direction of travel on 81 in the town of Salina. It's a black Grand Cherokee, possible 1192, unable to maintain lane all over the roadway. End of point 1444. 173. There's nothing from ShotSpotter anywhere near the 650s, but I'll check CAD.
2: One sensor for copy. Can we just give me a few plates for 40s?
3: Affirm, he's on the way.
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7: 592, we had a shot today on Coolidge Ave. That would be the closest one. Those were 10 millimeters.
2: 493.
3: 4101 and 02. 100 Wells Ave West. 100 Wells Ave West, off South Main Street. Apartment number 1, meeting with Lisa Darling, running a friend of her brother's, Harold Dickinson, 66-year-old white male, refusing to leave, no weapons involved.
2: Could you get that DR, please?
5: Zero, I'm happy, familiar.
2: DR is 369-333-369-333.
8: 391 Patrol Copy, New York Plate.
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2: Got it.
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3: there? 523.
9: Just confirm those. Young 780 Norris M.
8: 3-1-1, can you repeat that?
2: 463.
9: Go ahead. Just want to confirm the tag is not coming back. That was Young 780 Norris.
10: We do fire control. He was just sleeping. Any 3 is available.
0: Unit 4201, your status?
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2: 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It looks like a 5-5 clear down 6 earlier.
8: 4201 all set.
6: Confirm, possibly Young 78, motion Nora Sam.
0: 1446.
9: Somebody, I'll try to run it that way.
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0: 2611 clear.
6: Stand on it.
9: 3911, no return on that either. Was that a New York tag?
6: 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Appears to be one of the antique plates. Probably in that way. Appreciate it.
9: Yeah.
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0: 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Meeting with a Larry Freeman. He's at the residence to check on his friend, Dan Mortier, 75, white male. 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Caller hasn't heard from him in 4 weeks. He usually talks to him every week. His car's in the garage. He can hear the phone ringing inside the house.
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0: 2 BAC 4, it's a injury. 21 Parkway Drive off of Phillips Street. It's going to a resident, 23 male. Got into a fight with staff. And the staff was hit in the head and bleeding. Don't have an age on the patient. 1449.
3: Unit 4524 and unit to assist on a fight with injuries. 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
5: 4565.
3: Copy, 452565 and 4524. So, flight with injuries at the community residence at 21 Parkway Drive, 21 Parkway, across of Phillips Street. The caller is an employee, Jenna Roundy. Targeting a resident, Anthony Matabello, 23 white male, was physical with staff. Hit staff in the head and is bleeding. No weapons or intoxication. Male's in the living room. Caller's in the front office now. He's going to be autistic. Has anger outbursts.

0: redo the 02 clear.
1: 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I'm right next to this. 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

0: 425, I'm going to continue if the four cars can just advise when they get there.
1: 642-89 to the building for a case.
0: Kevin.
2: Four five two two clear. 4565 clear. Yeah, 3724 status.
0: 9684.
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0: 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We've gone out twice now for the last 2 days, and the child's fine.
1: 843.
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0: It's for the flight call on Parkway Drive. The mail has calmed down and currently sitting in the living room.
1: 04, copy.

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0: 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Nova 4 arrived.
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2: We should be all set with units.
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0: 79, thanks.
1: Okay. People that have breathing problems, Delta response 405, White Heron Circle.
3: That's 87 units on a point. EMS responding breathing problems, White Huron Circle and Signal Hill Road, Village of Fayetteville.
1: Fayetteville ambulance breathing problems, Delta response 405 White Heron Circle off of Signal Hill at dead end, 72 mile. Fractal Belgian Cold Springs, car 3, I got nothing from your station on either.

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1: Penny, if a dispute just occurred, Cliffs, Kirkville Road, near Galveston Drive, Tunnel DeWitt.
2: Yeah, it's 4506, 4507, copy a signal lady, Northfield at Hollow Hill.
3: 4526, have me. 3402, see you logged on shortly.
4: 5726, yeah.
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0: 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Possible forced entry. 7614 Homestead Drive off of Cold Springs and Doyle.
6: 4495, clear.
2: 4506-07, got you. 4526-5706. Northfield Road at Holly Hill Road on Tonawanda Onondaga. The caller, I believe, is involved, Brian Rodriguez. It's in a Toyota Corolla. Struck a pedestrian on bicycle. So I have so far.
3: A3, the Medicare still.
0: A3, Medicare in.
1: 340102, copy, you're logging in shortly. It's a dispute just occurred. The Cliffs, 6673 Kirkville Road at the corner of Fly Road. Marissa Brooks is the caller. See, there was a male and female, 40s white male and 40s white female, arguing in the store. No weapons, unknown intoxication. Both left in a black Jeep Compass, New York Ridge, Adam Nora, X-ray 6199, westbound on Kirkville. 1459.
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2: Yes, for the 80, seems to be minor injuries. 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
0: 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Northfield Road and Hollow Hill Road. So 64 male, conscious and breathing, left arm injury. Belgian Cold Springs, I copy. 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
2: Heading for an outdoor fire. Possible juvenile off of point. On the Boulevard, across the Whedon, Tonawanda. QDC 4
1: to 5 control. 3913, and any unit to assist on a missing juvenile near the tennis courts of FM High School, 8201 East Seneca Turnpike in the village, between Northgate Drive and Tinderbox Circle. And Andrea Nathan calling regarding her 10-year-old son, David Chen, took off from this location approximately 1.5 hours ago. He 4 feet tall, 85 pounds, brown hair, brown eyes, last seen wearing a blue shorts, a red shirt, and white soccer cleats. Got no cell phone. He's going to be half Asian, half white.
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13: Unit 433.
10: 33. Hollowdale, Car 1.
6: 3801, clear.
2: 5706, rats.
14: Hollowdale, Car 1, responding.
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1: 3402, now.
13: 433 on a larceny just occurred at the Colonial Laundromat, 1601 West Genesee Street, between North Lowell and Emerson Ave. Logan McNulty is your caller. Said his Red Ford Focus was just broken into. They took his wife's wallet. It's two black males between 14 and 17 years old, one last seen wearing black with a black do-rag. No weapon seen. Glass was shattered into the vehicle. They last seen headed behind the laundromat towards the dumpsters at 1504.
14: Copy. Came over the table.
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17: You can mark me arrived. You just put a note. One of the Cyros is going to check the camera to see if he walked into the woods or got in a vehicle.
1: Received.
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1: 3913 is arrived.
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0: Just advising regarding the status check on the Homestead Drive and Life Center. 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
1: Okay. 10-7 units, point of information regarding a fireworks complaint. Mainly is Pebble Hill School, Janesville Road, in town of DeWitt. Callers reporting 3 juveniles setting off fireworks near the playground. No injuries, no weapons, no intoxication. 15-09.
0: 5-7-0-7 and 5, both red. Checking in 5. It's on a point. You must be spawning a false call. Birchwood Boulevard, across the fairway circle. Time of Amburin, 15-10.

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2: Notification for GBAC starting AMR, Falls Bravo response, 428 Birchwood Boulevard between Brassy Drive and Fairway Circle, going for a 77-year-old male. Fallen, hit his head, unable to remember falling or what happened. Northwest Fire District, 1511. 394413.
0: 1-3.
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4: They were playing soccer on the fields by like the student parking lot of high school. 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
3: Can I get the DR, please?
0: We're all set. 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
5: Hey, from DR is 369-499. 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
2: Received. Fire Control 2 Nova 4, your status?
4: They live in Pompey Pines. 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
6: 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It's been holding 152 West Calthrop in South Salina and Cannon, meeting with a Terrence Castrovaldez right in their Hyundai Veloster, hit overnight.
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3: And units for a juvenile complaint. 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
3: 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Do you need required status?
1: 3-7-2-4 negative. 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
3: Received.
5: 4-1-0-1-6-10.
3: 3-4-0-1-0-2. It's a juvenile complaint. Number 4 Chevy Drive at the Duncan between Bridge Street and Basil Row in the village of East Syracuse. And a Kamari Jones calling. States three Jews here said they ran away from Elmcrest Cottage 3. Got a Kyler, Aiden, and a Merle that want to be picked up.
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4: Five 4353. It's a burglar on 173 Intrepid off of East Brighton, showing green amp and read the rear door and rear hall motion detector. No responders. 1519.
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0: Todd, rescue 1 1/4. 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

0: 33, it's a verbal domestic. It's been holding 400 Seymour Street, Watusi Supermarket. It's above this apartment, 1R Romeo. Willie Shahill's the caller. Someone stole their phone and left the scene. Just got the rest of the notes, 1621.
1: 633, copy.

0: 453.
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0: 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We'll take 825 East Willow. We copy all the notes.

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2: 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Caller is Omar Sacron. Report that 2 white males, approximately in their 40s, one wearing a black shirt and pants, one wearing a white shirt, just stole copper wiring from the building, no weapons, possibly intoxicated. They were last seen on foot cutting through the swampy area heading towards South Geddes Street.
1: 1-4, copy and route.
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8: 4512.
2: 4525. It doesn't specify if it's the owner, but they do want to meet.
6: Thank you.
0: 3401, clear.
2: According to prepared, looks like the caller is a new manager who currently is taking over the location.
3: And it's fire assist the police on a missing person near the high school.
6: I just know we have a victim. Thank you.
0: 39003944. Who was it that you spoke to that's reviewing camera footage from the school?
3: Bailey's Fire assist the police on a missing persons area of the high school. 8201 East Seneca Turnpike off Tinderbox Circle. From alias, it's a 10-year-old male. Left the tennis courts about 90 minutes ago now at this point. Meet up with Bailey's police at the high school. Assist the search. Tech 9 if you need it. 1525.
9: I talked to Golden. But since the kid just walked away, he was just seeing if they were going to get in a vehicle or something.
7: Channel 5, units pointing, spinal abdominal pain, 4255 Vine Meadow Road, Town of Play, 1525.
0: Received. I'm going to call him back and give him some updates.
9: Okay.
6: Nova 1, abdominal pain, alpha response, 4255 Vine Meadow Road.
0: Just so it's clear, per the mom, the last time he was seen was exactly 1322 hours, so 2 hours ago now.
9: Got it.
0: Unit 5.
1: 3913 to 44.
10: 520.
9: Fine.
1: He didn't have a blue coat, just a blue shirt, correct?
6: Nova 1, abdominal pain, alpha response, 4255 Vine Meadow Road, between Stepping Stone Lane and Fox Run Circle, going for a 21-year-old female having abdominal pain. Morris Corners Fire District, 1526.
9: Yeah, blue t-shirt and, like, red basketball shorts.
1: Okay.
4: Unit 433596, your status?
0: 20. It's going to be a harassment. Invest at this point, 122 Dickerson, the shelter between Clinton and Granger. New day, Malik Beersley, unknown named black male in their 60s to 80s. Threatened to punch him in the face. Suspect was in a blue shirt, blue jeans, unknown weapons. No, was outside the premise at the time of the call. Would you like a 10?
5: No, sir, no need.
4: Copy.
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2: 3611, 1526. Control that, 3900. Just be advised, fire department's going to meet you in the parking lot of the school.
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3: Control Van Life, engine 32 is on the way. 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
4: 493, copy. You're clear. We'll have you back out on a larceny invest, 101 Kirkpatrick Street between Basin and North State. It's going to be apartment number 2, meeting with Al Silver, Myla.
0: 1527. 3402.
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11: Okay.
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5: By chance, did you check that outbuilding where they have all, like, the lawnmowers and stuff like that at the high school, Pride Lane?
11: 170.
6: Bravo 4 transporting.
1: Yeah, I checked as best I could. It's all gated up and locked up for now.
2: We have confirmation on those juveniles that DeWitt's out with over in Chevy Drive at Duncan.
6: Nova 1 en route.
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7: Car is adjacent in the Hunt in the area of Johnson Park. So white dog, blue eyes and black spots is running around loose in the area.
0: Start with 170. DeWitt units have a couple of runaways from Elmcrest. 4 Chevy Drive. It's at the Dunkin' Donuts.
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0: 10-4 units on a point. EMS responding to a difficulty breathing. 427 Tully between Wyoming and Tioga. 1530.
7: I'm going to send you with 4512 at the request of your sergeant and the criminal mischief invest. Go for circle, town of play.
11: Copy that. You can probably just cancel calling for now. I'll advise if I need it.
12: No suspect info, no DOT. Keys are with the vehicle. Prosecution is out.
7: Say 4512, copy.
0: 1-2,
13: we're going to be over if you can let a supervisor know, please.
0: 443 to 440, you all set. Copy that, 612.
10: Copy.
12: Yeah, thank you.
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3: Male attention, 32 is on. Edge 32 arrived.
7: Yeah, 3801. Just copy that. No, the owner of the dog, possible owner, just called in. She's going to be checking the area as well.
10: Copy.
4: 433. 433.
14: We're being told that our possible suspects are near the intersection of West Fayette and William Street.
7: Unit 3202, copy a assistant citizen at your PD.
3: 02, copy.
4: Copy, need another unit head that way?
7: No, 3-7-1532.
14: Probably won't hurt. Might be heading towards the train tracks now.
7: 3801 arrived.
0: 443-0.
4: Copy.
7: Unit 5701 status.
15: 463, same traffic.
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4: Copy.
3: 4301, you're clear.
12: 440, what's that one for?
4: Larceny at the Colonial Laundromat. Two black males, 14 to 17, last seen wearing all black. One had a do-rag on.
0: 3614, you can mark me arrived. I'll be at Purple City meeting with the complainant.
3: 3614 received.
17: 33, yeah, we're standing on a perimeter. Apparently they're huddled up in the bush here. If somebody, can I get another unit right there at the 1930 West Fayette? We're going to make our way in.
3: Control 5731 status.
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3: 1533. 3403, property check.
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14: Clay, I'm set up on Erie Boulevard, just in case they cut through.
6: Oh, wait, clear.
19: Better description on the males for you. It's going to be a white male with a beard, gray shirt, black pants. Second male is going to be a white male, gray t-shirt, red sweatpants.
17: Okay, we just hang out there, and once I get more units on my side, we'll make our way in.
3: What color sweatpants?
19: Red.
3: So I'll be squad 2 log back on. And on that first suspect, I just want to make sure it was a beige shirt, black pants.
6: Nova 1 arrived.
19: Negative, a gray shirt. They both have gray shirts. The first one's a darker gray, the second one's a lighter gray.
3: It's greasy, thank you.

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0: 430.
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2: For 525, do we know if they have, like, any backpacks or anything on them? Just the parents, if he likes wooded areas, because there's a lot of trails back here. Some of them are next to streams and things like that.
1: Copy. The parents are home checking their residence right now.
4: 14-25, I sent you a picture. It's the best we got.
2: 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Received, thanks.
3: Unit 433, would you like the air on this?
5: Yeah, I guess we're all set.
3: Copy.
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7: 543, hold me up. 3401.
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8: Sorry, dude, can I actually get another unit on my side? 1930 West Way, please.
0: 443, I got it.
6: Copy, 543, 520. It's across the emergency department. Nicholas Gatto with security calling. Apparently, we have a Osman, approximately 25-year-old black male, tackled one of the security guards. Is in the emergency room now with no weapons. They're just looking for some extra assistance. 1537.
7: 520, copy.
6: 533, copy.
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2: 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Preliminary search of the property and the outbuilding has been negative thus far.
11: 9814.
1: Received.
3: Copy. Currently, we have a female threatening people with a butcher knife and a switchblade.
1: 14.
11: You can cancel the city. Subject is still going to be a patient. He's going to be on a cycle. We'll take primary.
7: 440, just hold me out, and then you can at least just show me a route to it right now. Thank you.
1: Copy.
3: I copy.
7: 520, I copy cancel. Thank you.
0: Yeah, somebody's going to have to turn off and go assist them. I'm getting the drone.
6: 543, I see you arrived. Your discretion. Both up.
7: Five 20, can you send your ass back?
6: Five 20, stand by on that. I'm going to have you switch over to channel 3 for now.
7: Yeah. Five 20 on 3.
1: 3401's arrived.
2: We've had 2-5 to control. You know you're going to be out in the cut.
1: Four 5-2-5, your location cut off. Where are you going to be out?
2: We're going to be in that cut that they went into here.
3: 520 and 440 on a menacing in progress. 209 Lakeview, Abington, Richmond, and Apple. It's going to be out front. Multiple callers reporting an early 20s black female going after people with a pocket knife and a butcher knife. So she's done this before, going after everybody, threatening. So there's 20 people there. She's threatening to stab them. At 1542.
7: 440, we got it. Fire 29, cap.
1: Received. When you can, if you could get me a better location.
8: 432, we're closing.
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1: 390, reserve control.
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1: Yep. Received the little cut between Holden and Velasco.
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11: 3614.
12: Just spoke to the parents on the phone. They said the juvenile male did return home. Officer Rowe, 3944 is going to go confirm right now.
1: 3614. Received.
4: 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It's going to be a bird.
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11: 4526.
3: Yeah, 44520. It appears the female is wearing a gray tank top, black pants, and orange flip-flops. Now someone's also saying that she has a hammer and a bat.
7: 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Where do you want us?
11: 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Copy, stop.

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6: Jake, did you just mic up for that? 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
1: Yep.
3: Control that, 3900. Is there any need for the drone there still? The lieutenant's asking for 4509 for Geddes' burglary.
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0: GBAC 4 arrived at the hospital. TLC 441 in route. Nova 8 off the air. Waves 1 arrived.
5: Unit 643.
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0: Marcel, they didn't arrive.
5: 43, it's a burglar alarm, 835 Canal Street, between Lodi and North Beach. 835 Canal Street. 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
2: 4507, your room 5708 to start with 4507, trespassing in progress. Aqua, Otisco Lake Pump Station, 2785 Otisco Valley Road in Marcellus. Call comes from Pat with the Water Authority, reports on camera. There's 3 adults, 2 kids. They're currently fishing on the concrete skirt of the dam that posted area 1550 or more.
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3: 5706, checking the status on your traffic stop. Southbound I-81, Town of Lafayette.
1: What's that number?
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2: 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Close the call, family is 1551.
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2: Lakeside Rescue, difficulty breathing, Delta response. The O'Brien Road Apartment, 7170 O'Brien Road off Jones Road for Lakeside. Apartment 101, it's an 89 female, difficulty breathing, CHF, Delta response. 15-2.
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8: 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Breathing problems, health response, 7170 O'Brien Road.
0: 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What is that?
2: Chief, you're on. 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
8: 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Breathing problems, health response, 7170 O'Brien Road at O'Brien Road Apartments between Jones Road and the Pike Road Extension. Going to apartment 101 for an 89-year-old female. 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
9: 2211 clear.
3: 3400, copy your property check. 5731, have the traffic stop, southbound I-81. By the way, station, Lafayette, 1554.
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0: 02, copy.
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0: Copy.
4: Yeah,
0: I
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0: some water for
4: myself.
0: 440,
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0: Get the DR, please.
4: A firm, your DR is 369-588. 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
0: Lieutenant Ford, any units for a open window reported 127 Hartson between South Geddes and Harriman.
12: 643, is there any subscribers for this?
0: Negative, none en route.
12: Copy. 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We can take that.
0: Lakeside Cartier's en route.
2: Lakeside Cartier, you're spotting.
0: Copy that. 127 Hartson, the bottom apartment between South Geddes and Harriman. Caller reporting that the old tenants left a window open when they moved out. And no further at this time. 1555.
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12: We copy.
8: Navac 3 responding. 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
13: 3944.
0: Carwell, I'll hold the ambulance if they don't get him.
8: Key minutes to a juvenile complaint. No need for EMS.
2: Chief, I'm sorry. Go again.
13: Received.
0: I'm going to go with the AM of the video.
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15: Can you please hold us out? 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They're on MRD 1, correct?
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0: 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Turquoise Trail. 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
2: 3400, Patrol, I got a plate for you.
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2: York, Mary Edward Nora, 6680, MEN, 6680.
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3: Notification for waves during AMR, chest pains, Delta response, 109 Turquoise Trail between Whedon Road and the dead end, going for a 48-year-old male having chest pains and pains on the left side of body, Fairmount Fire District, 1601.
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0: Wait, is there in room? Channel 3 units on a point of information in the area of North Townsend Street and James Street. Silver van bearing New York Reg, Michael Edward Nancy, 2921, MEN 2921. There's a 30-year-old black male last name in a white tank top. Threw a 30-year-old black female out of the vehicle, then dragged her back into the vehicle and drove away. Last and headed northbound on Townsend. No weapons seen, unknown intox. End of point, 1603.
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0: 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Here, Pallet Hill Road, Monroe Road, Town of Camillus Road, Signal 79.
1: 3102.
2: Four one zero two, clear.
0: 3102. Just east of Monroe Road on Hallett Hill Road, a Seraphir is in a Subaru Accent versus a deer. You're in room 1606.
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4: Bridge 4 Rescue, near Syncope at the Charlie response, 7876 Beaver Lane, cross of Percala Road, Oneida Trail. For Bridge 4, 78 female, recent cardiac history, dizziness near Syncope, to Charlie response, 1609.
3: NAVAC 87, unconscious person, Charlie response, 7876 Beaver Lane, between Oneida Trail and Percala Road, going for a 78-year-old female. Had 4 stints put in last week, currently dizzy, Bridgeport Fire District, 1609.
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1: 506. Would you land, sir?
0: 3001, callers reporting in the area of Canton Street and Ritz Drive in your village. There's a mangy-looking fox walking southbound on the road. Complainant didn't think this was normal. 1610.
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0: Control West 7 units, point of information, ambulance responding for a lift assist. Brookdale, Summerfield, Town of Onondaga, 1610.
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0: 4302. Callers reporting 135 Boulder Road between Woods Road, Oak Ridge Drive, Village of Solvay. There's a dog outside tied to a tree with no water. 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
0: Last unit re-identify, go then.
5: It'll be 3601. I'll be out of Sparkle City, securing the scene. I'm going to be out with the victim.
0: Received.
1: Five, 7-0, we control. I copy that call. Pumping. Interrupt.

0: I-70 marking route area of Gates Road, Henneberry Road, town of Pompey. Caller is reporting a correction. Paired reporting a black suitcase standing up at the intersection of the roadway. 3102, your status?
1: 09.
0: 1613.
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0: Squad 5, you're responding.
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0: I'm on a firm, sir. 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
8: 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Jennifer Story. It's a child found a bullet in the pool. 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
1: Undocumentation car, 3 to fire control.
2: I'm still following us on that property ticket, McKinley. We're a 41 off the Marable and up front of Dogger.
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0: 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She is highly pained. Clear to 6.
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1: EJ4, BLS call 306, Washburn Drive.

He's a 4 BLS call 306 Washburn Drive between Franklin Park Drive and Winchester Road. 90-year-old female has leg edema, unable to walk currently. Swift Fire District 1622. Mayvac 1 off the air.

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1: 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Fire responding on an outdoor fire behind Dollar General at 1300 Lodi Street between East Laurel and Catherine. 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
5: Five 701 and 11. 102 Florida Road North off of East Malloy Road to Matty Ave. Florida's a Gina Sciarino. She was on the phone. Story was not making much sense, talking about some missing seeds from a different state for the call taker. Sounds highly PIC. Crisis counselor tried to reach out to her. There was no answer.
9: Differ.
3: Unit 69.
5: 5701 and 11. Just be advised, there's a 32 hit on the address, a Chad Dupra. 32 is the results police resist and a file 5 out of the city for CPCS 7.
9: 619.
5: Copy. 5702, clear.
3: Two hang-up calls. One is a open line creek walk, and the other one, if you could take a look at it, it's plotting on Genesee Park Drive.
9: Before you hear the creek walk, I'll call the TM on the car.
3: Copy.
0: Number one.
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2: 4-3-0-1, 4-3-0-2. 118, Caroline Ave, your village between Milton and Conklin. Corey Miles' mother is requesting a check on his son, Akuchi Bigar, 15-year-old light-skinned male, supposed to be there with his mother, Sarah Allen, who's showing signal 44. 36-year-old white female, and the mother's boyfriend, a 36-year-old black male named Justin Curl, showing signal 32 for dangerous. Calls been set. 1628.
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0: Nova 81, sick personnel for response, 4783 North Star Boulevard.
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2: 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Between Patterson Street and Vine Street. Many 9. Environmental exposure. 107 Boyden Street. Between Patterson Street and Vine Street.
3: 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Be advised, Channel 1 is now clear. Channel 1's clear at 1634. Attention, West 7 units. Channel 1 is clear. West 7 units, Channel 1 is clear. 1634.
4: 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Channel 1 is clear at 1634.
0: I'll be out with the white Pathfinder here at Duncan, but it looks like the Chevy driver left the car. I don't know where they're at. 3614 to control.
1: Copy.
3: 3614.
5: 17th Fire Control. There's nothing in front of Brugger's on the boulevard. Further notes, we're heading down to Duncan. Let me know if you have anything else.
0: I'll be transporting one code 12 from Grant and Harriman back to my PD.
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5: 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We have one patient here, AMR's on scene. Supposedly another vehicle at the Duncan, if you can check that.
4: Unit 4552.
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3: 3100-3101. 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Elm Hill Estates. Eagle Lane, Town of Camillus.
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0: 530, the, Chevy is going to be at some empty lot at Smith and Erie Boulevard.
8: Not at 1-4.
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5: Bridge for rescue, 1 year clear. 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
9: GBC 4 to fire control. First status is not clear. Can you mark us clear?
3: 3100-3101-3102, number 470-470, Eagle Lane, Town of Camillus, the Elm Hill Estate Apartments. Caller reports that they are house-sitting there and someone's trying to get in the front and back door. Person was wearing a chrome or in purple. Flash correction. Person was wearing a chrome, purple, and yellow motorcycle mask. Was able to see through the glass in the back door.
1: 00.
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6: Mini 9 arrived.
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7: Nova 1 arrived.
10: Jordan Medicar.
4: 5711 arrived.
10: Going to the Port Byron Rust stop on the thruway along with A1B. It's going to be a 67 male. Possible syncope.
11: Very easy, sorry, good for you. 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
6: Rescue one arrived.
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1: 173, I copy arrived.
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6: 4-5-7.
3: 5-7-6, I have a copy of your traffic stop.
1: Traffic.
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6: 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Any available unit for a possible larceny in progress? 359 South Midler Avenue between Glen Cove and Sunnycrest.
7: AVAC 7 transporting.
0: 463, just hold us up.
10: 563, I'll be with the car at Smith area. 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
6: Rescue 2 in service.
1: Copy.
3: 3101, I see you're about to arrive. Caller has himself locked in an upstairs bedroom. They said they originally saw a white scooter out front that's no longer there.
6: Copy. It's into the larceny in progress. 359 South Midler Avenue between Glen Cove and Sunnycrest. Caller is Linda Romano. Saying money was left out in the house and is now missing. Suspect is believed to be her son's girlfriend, Lynn Smith, 52-year-old white female. No weapons, no intact. All parties are still on scene. That's 1640.
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3: 3101, you're arriving. Control West Owning is holding there for 3101.
8: 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Cars leaking fluid.
4: 5722 Oswego Road at John Glenn Boulevard. Employees at Jennifer Laredo in a blue or green Honda Pilot versus a dark colored SUV. States of vehicles are blocking traffic. You're in route 1641.
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8: You're going to be all set up here as well.
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4: Channel 5 units. Channel 4 is on the air. Units arriving on a possible burden in progress. Town of Camillus, 1641.
11: Fable 3 and quarters.
6: Rescue on service.
4: 3101 control. I got nothing showing on the front or rear exterior. Got the next responding unit, so I'll check the media.
3: Crazy low volume, my copy, nothing in the front or the back. What about the other responding units?
4: Sam, check the immediate area.
1: Unit 540.
3: Received.
7: 540.
1: 300, I'll check the complex.
12: 03 copy, I'll pull up here in a minute.
3: And units, you're in plain it, just wants to be advised when she can come out to meet you guys.
4: I resist that right now.
1: 540 today, harassment invest, 04 Grove Street between Shirley and Valley. Valencia Stackhouse calling, aggravated harassment from a significant other's child's mother, Shirley Rucker, approximately 30s, black female. Threats to be en route, known to drink, has brought another individual with a firearm before, no weapons mentioned here. 1642.
7: 540 copy.
3: 3101, I'm sorry, low volume again.
4: Unit 5722, both vehicles will be on the shoulder now.
7: Copy.
1: Unit 520, do you copy the last note?
4: 4410, clear.
13: 310, there. You can clear the air if you haven't already. 529, copy. I'll respond back. You can manage to evolve with the last day.
1: Copy, would you like a 10?
13: I'm all set.
3: Westbound units. Channel 3 has released the air. Correction, Channel 4 released the air. Normal radio transmission, 1642.
1: Copy.
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11: We're all coming in here, but I wasn't ready.
1: 7-3, you were inaudible. Did you say you were all set on cars?
11: Yeah, well.
1: Copy.
12: Level 1, staff all set,
3: 5-3.

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1: Nova 8 at the hospital.
3: Units 570 15711 status.
1: 470.
2: Unit 453 status check.
4: What's that?
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1: Nova 5 off here.
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4: Correction, unit 663.
5: 663. Oh.
2: 463 is on scene.
4: It's a domestic little weapon, 242 West Matson, between South Salina and Midland. Aisha Simpson calling, reporting that their daughter of the same name, 22-year-old, white female, is destroying the house with a pole in her hand, an uncooperative caller, unknown intoxication, 1646.
7: 662, copy.
4: Unit 630643.
1: 630.
4: 643. 630, 643, it's a physical domestic, 367 Midland Ave, between West Taylor and Tallman, apartment number 1. Caller states that their granddaughter versus the granddaughter's boyfriend, physical, no further at this time. 1647.
8: 310200.
1: 630, copy.
2: 643, copy.
0: 3100.
3: Hey, it's very verbal domestic just occurred. Polaris course off of Orion Path, town of Floyd.
9: 3100.
1: 4552.
3: Neighbor telling me he did see him go east when he left here.
9: Copy.
3: 552, we have to assist 4281 Polaris Chorus off of Orion Path and Aurora Path, probably with David Titus. It's his child's mother, Taylor Woodard, a 30s white female, who was just at the location. There's a temporary order protection in place. Probably wants to document it. She's no longer on scene. She left 10 minutes ago in a white Acura SUV. No weapons, no intoxication.
9: 3101 control. You can cancel all the units. 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
2: 452,
0: Alva
2: Weather.
0: 1648. 3101, copy. 310200.
1: 4552, if we're able, can we try to check on that?
9: 00, copy.
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2: 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First is going to be near King John Mary, 5892. Second is going to be New York, John Henry Zebra, 3638.
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10: 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The 76-year-old female feels faint and vomiting. DeWitt Fire District, 1649.
2: Can I mark you notified of calls holding? 5 priority 2s, 3 priority 3s.
4: Unit 630, 643. It's going to be a Mikkel Brown, 20s black male, versus an Aisha Lyons, 25-year-old white female.

0: a non-aggressive dog in the home.
1: 4552 and 22. 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
9: Five seven zero eight four five two six five seven zero seven number 5833 Seneca Turnpike, cross of Southwood Heights Drive and Providence Drive, the Islamic Society of Central New York. 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
1: 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Callers meeting at your PD, Melissa Helmer, Commander Gray, Nissan Altima. Incident occurred at 209 Sandra Lane. Her ex, Tom O'Connor, 50s white male, threw stuff at the caller, gave her a hand injury and a mark above her eye. Male is using cocaine and on a lot of steroids. No weapons.
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4: Many 3. South 50s male. 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
4: Engine 10 off here. 443, copy, clear. We'll have you out on a physical domestic invest at this point. 644 Catherine Street between Hickory and East Laurel. It's going to be apartment number 4. My Sin Guang is your caller. Oh, and right, I'm giving you the wrong call. Standby.
0: Jennifer is on a point. EMS responding to an unconscious person, South Avenue, West Bissell, 6054.
4: 443, my apologies. We'll have you on 1520 Spring Street between Lemoyne and Wolf. Apartment 2C is in Charles. Natasha Stellan is your caller. The Baywatch units were out with these parties earlier for Child's father, Joe Stellan. She called back. This is in regards to her sister, Fiza Ludman, expected not to be on scene, at 1654.
12: 443, copy.
1: Unit 4521, Deputy A, Berg, Invest, Lemoyne Trailer Park, Town of Salina.
13: I need to re-rev. Any town there?
1: 4521, you're in route 1705, Lemoyne Ave, the Lemoyne Trailer Park, Lot B is in Boy 15. Probably is a Lester Lambrosi. Notes are sent. 3801A, watch log on.
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3: I-704, you're clear.
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0: 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We all sat here for now. Clear and say, or I'll just be adding some notes.

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1: Units K985711, say bird alarm. Henry Clay Boulevard and North Star Boulevard, town of play.
0: Code 6, back on the south fire from Upper Onondaga. 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
2: 1-1.
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4: 463, I copy. 106 Kinney Street between Teal and Sunstruck. It's going to be a apartment two upstairs. Martina Dufresne is the caller. She gave the address that this is the last time they'll play with me and we got to disconnect. Working on a callback now. How about 1701?
2: Can you amend this to civil dispute? 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
2: Clear, this is 4. I'll be in route to the verbal domestic on Kirkpatrick.
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0: Affirm.
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2: Yeah, 5765 status.
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1: Okay. 463 and 433. Happy arrived 173, same traffic at 1705.

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1: 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I'll take a venture over to Boyden and see what that's all about.
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1: 543. 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
3: Annihilation Netherrack, you sir, impossible. 3000 block, Route 11A.
0: 523-543, it's the Saxophones 105 Trinity Place between Greenwood Place and South B Street. Meet with Veronica Nelson. She's outside in a greenish-gray RAV4. It's regarding the child's father, Daniel Flagg, 53, black male. He shows level 3, 32, armed and resist. Copy SNL 1709.
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4: Jordan A1B transporting.
3: Annihilation, net rescue, still impossible. It's an iPhone crash detection. Plotting in the area of 3048 Route 11A across Old Buffalo Hill Road and Gibson Road. Annihilation, net rescues. It's an iPhone crash detection. There's no response, no answer on a callback. It's plotting in front of 3048 Route 11A between Old Buffalo Hill Road and Gibson Road, 1710.
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2: 533.
0: I got another call here at Erie Boulevard East and Smith Street. That's the same, right? Can I do them?
6: Confirm.
0: Thanks.
2: Five sounds are in control. Clear code 9.
0: 540, clear.
1: Yeah. Yeah, 3913 BNT, Green Lakes Road off Manlius Center Road in Manlius.
2: 4526, control.
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7: I'm on Asian Car 3 is en route.
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8: Did you mean to add me to an 80 on Northfield Holly Hill Road? That was the one from earlier.
3: Watch out, Annihilation Car 3.
1: Yeah, there was just a hold unit on there for you. You want to clear your quick 10?
8: Buffer.
1: Yeah.
7: Car 3 here, go ahead.
3: 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Net Rescue 42 responding.

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1: Manly State 2, lift assist 4600 Brickyard Falls Road.
0: General 3, phone information for a lift assist Brickyard Falls Road off Fawn Ridge and Old Orchard Court at Village of Manly, 1718. 3913 arrived.

0: Manlius A2 on a lift assist, 4600 Brickyard Falls Road, across the Fawn Ridge and Old Orchard Court. Manlius A2, 83 male, fall after getting out of the pool. 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Manlius Fire District 1718.
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2: Kevin.
3: 520 arrived.
2: Five two four clear.
3: 523.
4: 523, can you run a sheriff's DR for me? I believe this has already been reported this morning, according to the caller here.
3: Go ahead with it.
4: Series 369079. She just let me know that everything was reported to a sheriff, and she's provided her with computer data.
3: Copy, stand by.

0: 523, that's a firm. It looks like it was cleared on a 15.
1: Hey, it's Ray, harassment complaint on the threat to be in Cedarwood Boulevard, time of immigrant.
2: Okay, just dupe this in with this. She was just coming to confront him because this is the suspect's residence.
3: 704.
4: Nation Car 3 is arriving.
5: I make Nation Car 3 arrive, 1720.
0: I can't dupe it because it's already closed. I can cross-reference it for you, and then when you guys are all settled, I'll just clear down whatever you want.
6: Nation Rescue, won't say much.
2: Copy. Appreciate that.

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2: Hi, Thunder 4 Amperin Assist. The Cedar Road Apartments, Building E. Edward, Apartment 85. A Michael Culotte is the caller. Pressman from Dwight, unknown last, 31 black male. He made the threat to be near to the house and shoot the apartment up. He's known to own a black handgun clip and maybe operating a white Jeep Cherokee tinted. Air registration, Mary George Victor, 2254 MGV 2254. The plate does return on a white 23 Grand Cherokee. Address in Selve on Lamont to a female, last name of Hines Pringle. Nothing further.
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2: 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KSW.
3: 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Somebody will try to look it up.
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0: Favorite label, say 1 year assigned, usually to Casanova. On an illness self response, 1809 Route 20, across the Middle Hill Road, 92, 4 Favorite label, 165 male, hypotension, this is a 26 alpha, 1725.
1: 3402, clear.
0: Rachel Fable, you can cancel. So I can now cancel AVAX handling. I'll put you back in service.
2: 463 clear. 59 previous. Mainly say 2 arrived.
3: Fable, 3 to CAS, Medicare still.
0: Interesting. Fantastic, sir.

0: 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On average, Bravo response, 617, Route 5.
1: 633, clear.
2: Green 911 Patrol.
3: 3911.
1: 463, sir.
2: Me transporting one male from my location to the YPD.
3: 460.
0: Jordan Rescue, notification, the ambulance, saves 3. It's a laceration, Bravo response, 617, Route 5, cross Hamilton Road, West Main Street. Jordan Rescue, notification, the ambulance, saves 3, 48 female, laceration to the foot, Bravo response, 1727. RF engine 14 on the air.
4: Yeah, 5722.
1: Go ahead. Jordan, A1B at the hospital.
5: Jordan, car 3, Jordan.
0: Car 3, I copy. 1728.
4: I located their previous call referenced in the notes. That was cleared on a code 6 on the 1st of this month. Looks like the caller didn't press any charges and they amended to police information. Something similar, this same black male waving a black handgun at the caller. Involving the same vehicle.
1: 22, I copy, thank you.
2: 463.
1: Unit 463.
2: Hey, just wondering if you want us to test our portables.
1: Do you want to?
6: Fire control joint base is now.
2: Kind of sounds like you did everyone else. We still left out.
0: Receive, Jordan.
1: The floor is yours.
4: 5765, I got the VNT hollow between Roman and Falls on ourselves. Yes, on a point, you must respond and call for a laceration. Route 5, cross the Hamilton Tunnel Bridge, 1728.
7: 453.
1: 453.
7: They can wait a minute. 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We copy all the notes.
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9: 533.
1: Ways on clear.
2: 440.
1: 525-33, it's a lewd complaint. 501 South Cross Ave, McCarthy Manor in the back parking lot. Code reporting a 60s black male out in the back with no clothes on, just a blanket and a hospital bracelet. He's sitting on a scooter. The caller thinks he would be familiar. I guess you guys frequently remove him. 1729. Go ahead.
8: 521, copy.
3: Yeah, 3913, status check.
10: Yeah, I believe 463 bunched me in line, but if you're all set for mine, I can test my port.
1: You're up. Got it.
3: Yeah, 3913, status check.
11: 523, clear me a code 8 and send me half of that.
1: 43, 533, cancel.
3: 3913, clear.
9: Yeah, I guess that'll be next.
2: Okay, thank you.
1: That's right, go ahead.
3: Hey, units for a property escort, Duncan at Fayette Street, Village of Manlius.
1: Go with the next.
4: 391, I'll be clearing shortly. What are the notes?
1: Copy, thanks.
3: Escort to an address on Smith Street to get property from the caller's father who was threatening to fight her.
9: 493.
4: Copy.
1: Go ahead. 3944, you can have me.
9: I'm kind of lonely here. Can I join too?
3: 4521, clear. Copy.
1: Go ahead. Wonderful grand finale.
3: 3913, clear.
4: Jordan Rescue 2 is in room.
0: Jordan Rescue 2, you're responding, 1730.
3: 3203, that's property check.
9: 4432 our dispatch. Shall we appreciate you so much?
1: The feeling is mutual.
4: 5765, clear.
12: I apologize. Yes, sir. BLS for the rescue tool.
1: Received.

0: and 3944 and 3913 for now. Start you for the Duncan Escort. It's turned into a physical domestic in progress. The father has shown up and has started fighting.
1: 663.
2: Go on.
0: The father's a Gary Lewis, 50s white male. He's just arrived and started fighting. Note say it's in the driveway of 111 Smith Street. Complaint still in the parking lot of Duncan.
1: Can you guys test your portables one at a time?
3: 5722 control. We're just going to check the RO's address and see if that vehicle's even in their driveway.
1: Copy and next. Copy, thanks.
2: 3913, can you send me the call?
0: Received.
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5: 3203, clear.
1: 653, can you guys test yours one at a time?
0: The call just got changed to 111 Smith Street.
1: Next. Copy, thank you.
0: Our second caller is the mother of the original caller, Cassandra Lamb, who is in the driveway of 111 Smith Street.
5: 4552, clear.
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0: Hey, there's someone still in the parking lot of Duncan that's trying to wave you down. 3912 is arriving.
1: 23, I'm going to have to search you for this reckless endangerment over at a Pizza Regional, 533.
5: 4-0-0, clear.
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1: 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Post reporting there's a 30s white male wearing all black, is intoxicated, throwing lacrosse balls at cars. 1734.
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0: Can I copy that one on channel one and the next one? Copy, thank you. TLC 441, traumatic injury, proper response, 3969 McKay's Road.
1: That has been mentioned. Cars are separated in progress. Nearly going to slow down.
0: Unit 630, key testers.
2: Copy. We have notes of an order of protection involved also that have been attached. Unit's not arrived at Smith Street in Slowtown. 3913 arriving.
0: TLC 441, you're en route. Traumatic injury, Bravo response, 3963 McKay's Road between Young Road and Griffin Road. Going for a 9-year-old male who fell off his dirt bike, possibly cut his finger. On Bucket Hill Fire District, 1737. Copy, thank you.
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5: 5723 rest.
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0: I did not get yours. 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Perfect, thank you.
2: 3911 arrived.
0: P3 drift.
6: P3, nothing showing yet.
0: Copy.
5: It's on a point for now. He must be responding. An injury. McKay's Road, Castle Young, Salamandaga, 1738.
0: 630, 633. 5722. We'll be out with the mail at his residence. 633.
5: 633.

0: Yeah, 630-633. It's a domestic or a fight with a weapon. 128 Devlon Court off of Jackson Street. It's going to be outside. It's a fight between multiple people. Lots of stuff going on in the background, and somebody has a bat. 1739.
1: 630, guys.
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1: Evacuee 3, Falls Proper Response, 410 East Molloy Road.
0: 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It's a 16 male, not conscious, is breathing, having a seizure.
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3: 450, I'm just leaving the station. 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
0: 1742. Channel 5 units, point EMS responding, injuries after a fall, 410 East Molloy Road, Thomas Lina.
1: Evacuee 3, Falls Proper Response, 410 East Molloy Road between Bremen Ave and Plymouth Ave, going for an 85-year-old.
2: Molloy Road.
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2: Matadale Falls Proper Response, 410 East Molloy Road, across the Bremen Ave and Plymouth Ave, from Matadale Rescue, 85, female, head injury after call to Bravo Response, 1743.

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1: Received.
0: Fairly Mills Medics, say 1 year assigned on a fall, possible syncope, it's an alpha response. 158 Brookside Lane, off Caption Drive, Avenida Lane. Fairly Mills Medics, 74 female. Found on the ground, possibly passed out. Still in confused, but it's an alpha response. The Fayetteville Fire District, 1744.
2: 633-384-4.
0: 3401, clear. 34 Rescue, syncope alpha response, 7290, Route 298.
3: Channel 5 units pointing EMS responding on a syncope, 7290, Route 298, Town of Cicero, 1744.
2: Copy. Looks like it's...

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0: 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I'll send it. Catching 1746.
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0: Mini 1. Unconscious person. 302 Gifford Street, Lunch Express. Between southbound West Street Arterial and Wyoming Street. Mini 1. Unconscious person. 302 Gifford Street, Lunch Express. Between southbound West Street Arterial and Wyoming Street.
1: Mini 156, male painted. Unconscious is breathing.
2: Yes. Yes, on a couple points, you must be responding on calls, calling Cogs Alive, Old DeSalve, and also abdominal pain. Trigger the street near Syracuse in the village of Baldwinsville, 1750 hours.
3: 3402 arrived.
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5: 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It's going to be Cottage 3 here, 960 South Springs Road.

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1: QBACA 3, abdominal pain, alpha response. Oswego Street on the bridge over the river between Syracuse Street and Denio Street. 43-year-old male, possibly having abdominal pain and was on the ground. Northwest Fire District, 1751.
3: 520, 523.
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4: 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Going to be clear with a patient refusal, BLS at this time.
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6: Flankcore Rescue 3, right.
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3: 520-523, it's a dispute, 519 South Beach Street, Apartment 6, between Madison and Cherry Street. Caller is Janaya Rivera. She's arguing with her neighbor in Apartment 2, Aliana, unknown last female in her, white female in her 50s, who's not returning caller's outdoor grill, 1751.
6: 520, I go.
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5: 504.
7: 523.
2: Can you clear me at 15 and log me out of service?
5: Got it.
6: GC4 is on the way.
1: QBAC4, you're responding. Your patient was last seen wearing purple top and a skirt bottom.
5: 4501 arrived, 1752.
3: 630 arrived.
5: 4511 arrived.
3: 633 arrived.
8: 21 arrived.
1: ABEX 7 locked off.

0: They're still working a full arrest. They didn't notify a supervisor. We have a 16-year-old male named Jonathan, unknown last name. Nobody in the park knows him other than he possibly lives in the area. Can we try a C2 search of these streets here? See if you can come up with anything for that.
1: Manlius units out on Smith Street and Manlius status check.
2: 1307.
3: 45L9 control.
1: 45L9, go ahead. Proceed.
3: Just logging in. You send me 01 to call.
1: Received. 4501, do you have anything other than Jonathan for me to search?
0: Negative. Like I said, apparently lives in the neighborhood here, but he goes to Auburn High School. 16-year-old male.
1: Yeah, 3402, status check.
3: Also, no need, thank you.
1: Got it. Received.
0: 4501, we did locate a cell phone on scene. It's unknown if it's his. I'm going to do an emergency call so we can get a name from it.
1: Got it.
4: Unit 170.
5: 170.
4: Fire Control TLC 441, your status? I just got a suicide complaint call there in Cottage 18 for a 14-year-old that cut herself and is bleeding badly. Is that something you'd be able to take or want me to send patrol?
5: Yeah, I'll take the rest of the building.
4: I'm sorry, can you go again?
2: He's at 18, right? So that's the respite building?
4: Yes. Cap, thanks. Anyone in service? 630. 630.
1: 3402, Claire.
6: Is this just listed as a harassment?
4: Suffering. Fire Control 2 TLC 441, your status?
6: Okay, you can clear myself, and if 633's added, just a 6 and 10, and then we're both out at the other Seymour Street call.
1: Yeah, 7506, status check.
4: Copy, thanks.
1: 523.
2: All set. I'll be issuing.
4: 523.
1: Received.
4: I'll wait up there.
7: 520. 23 can cancel. And I'll be on suit.
4: 23 cancel.
5: 523 copy. Thanks, Mike.
4: CBC 4 arrived.
8: 441's all set.
4: Received, you're all set. Any need for police?

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1: Go ahead.
0: Could you please clear me on the 15 and 37, I think it is. Yeah, 37. Thank you.
1: Tammy.
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3: Yes, 4504, 4524. Got to be expected death, Mercer Street, Town Life Center.
1: 04 for both.
0: You could put the harassment on my screen. I'm going to call him and see if he would still like to meet with us.
1: Copy.
3: 2277 Mercer, across the Dexter Parkway and Brown Street. A Joseph Solano's the caller. It's involving his mother. DNR in place.
1: Hey, Dexter Group. Mark Velsley, 4 arrived. Hey, back 1 arrived.

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2: 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A radical lane off of Oswego Road, Thomas Salina, 1801.
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0: Channel 3 is plenty of information. South Saline Street and West Seneca Turnpike. 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Michael Edward Nancy 3497. Passed 10 cars at once and is cutting people off. Tinted windows. Last seen heading westbound on the turnpike towards OCC. 1801.
2: 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Yeah, 3801. We're clear to copy.
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6: 301, if it's DNVI wire.
3: 4-3-0-1.
4: KLC 441 transporting. GBAC 4 arrived.
6: 170. Crew Metro still staging? Or are they ready to enter?
0: Copy, so they're going to enter?
6: Yeah, we're in the front one. So the white plane's part of the building, not the Heron Hall.
0: Copy.
4: East 3 clear.
6: 7 door that's facing Salt Springs. She's all set, but she's going to need a transport up to Gallatin.
0: Copy.
3: It's on 8.0, reckless driver, coming up from the valley on the turnpike. The black Chevy Suburban passed 10 vehicles at once per the caller and cutting others off. Tinted windows, New York registration, Mary Edward Norau, 3497, MEN 3497. 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
0: 630, 633, status?
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0: Copy.
2: 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We're working on some information from Fuga.

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1: Squad 5, go ahead.
0: The TLC transporting.
1: Yeah, they marked transporting about a minute and a half ago.
0: Reese, see if you can close it out for us, then.
1: Close it out, 1804. Medic Rescue 5, you arrived.
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2: 4301, waiting for an assist, harassment, threat to be in Trump Street, across the Cogsville.
3: We were ready to Fire Control.
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0: 533 Disregard Unit 523 and 520 is a hang-up call. 1518 East Genesee Street, between South Beach and Maple Street. It's an open line with two females screaming at each other. The phone comes back to a Alicia Hill or an Elias Sullivan, 1805.
4: Part 2, when you're able, can you lay line of fire control? No rush.
2: Four three zero zero two Gabby 213 Trump cross Cogswell and Gillis. Apartment number 1, a Miko Miller is the caller. Crossing from an Evan Lando, 17 white male, to be neutered to the residence. No weapons or intoxication.
6: 520, I copy. I'm able.
0: Copy.
2: 4301, 1805. Flat.
4: Fable A3 status also.
0: Fable A3 status also.
2: 430 Tanner.
5: CLGVC 4.
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0: GVC 4.
5: Take a time.
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4: I know a duty chief logged off.
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8: 4501.
7: Okay, I spoke for here for Union Springs Academy. I'm assuming that's out that way.
8: Copy. 3402 V Bridge Street off of the ramps to and from westbound 690 East Syracuse. Yeah, 3402 when you're clear, copy.
2: 4504 ref. 4524 ref.
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1: Channel 3 units on any point. EMS responding to a sick person, 1033 James Street, and a chest pains call, 423 North Salina, at 8:08.
0: 520 and 523, I don't know if you made contact yet, but they are now saying it's 1510 East Genesee.
2: Yeah, we made contact. They don't need police.
0: Copy.
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6: Mini 9. Sick person. 1033 James Street, James Court Apartments. Between Oak Street and DeWitt Street. Mini 9. Sick person. 1033 James Street, James Court Apartments. Between Oak Street and DeWitt Street.
0: Received.
1: 2402 clear.
7: 99 apartment 83, 23 female weakness and vomiting.
3: I'm not going to Bridgeport base.
0: Nova 7 off the air. Fayetteville 83 transporting.
7: 630 clear.
1: 117, can you give me the DR for the suicide flight here at 18?
0: Affirm, that is 369-724, 369-724.
1: Unit 493 says.
3: Got it, thank you.
8: 193, you call?
1: Just check the says.
8: Oh, very well, no 88, please, thank you.
1: Copy.
6: Mini 12. Chest pains. 423 North Salina Street. Between East Laurel Street and North State Street. Mini 12. Chest pains. 423 North Salina Street. Between East Laurel Street and North State Street.
7: Mini 12. So 64 female with chest pains and weakness. Apartment 6, so she said she's going to be waiting near the front door. 1810.
4: 5722, clear.
9: Hey, back 37, what's up?
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3: 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Bridgeport, Manila, duty chief notification. NAVAX on scene, looking for fire for a CO reading. Maybe attack 3 in case you need it. 1811.
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1: 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The pilot truck stops up North Street, down the Salina.
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3: 4529. Manila, RP 37, responding.
5: 4502, I'll have that last.
1: 3404, clear.
3: Morris Corners, Battalion 2, Cicero Car 2, both on. Marine Corps Rescues 3 and 2, headquarters.
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1: 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Pilot truck stop 107 South North Street. Color is a Robert Pellet Greeno. This is a 30s black male, brown shirt, black shorts, red sweatpants. He's sitting on one of the gas pumps and appears intoxicated. No weapon seen. 4400, that's property check.
11: Manila Battalion responding.
3: Manila Battalion responding.
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6: 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Unconscious person. 357 West Seneca Turnpike. Between Milburn Drive and Valley Drive. 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Unconscious person. 357 West Seneca Turnpike. Between Milburn Drive and Valley Drive.
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10: The 41-year-old now reported as unconscious, abdominal respirations. 1812. Mini 9 arrived.
13: 3910 C1 slide down.
0: 523 clear.
10: Mini 18 rescue 2. 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

0: Marcel, say for transporting.
1: 6:30 and 6:50. It was a verbal domestic on the east side. Now it's a menacing in progress. South McBride and East Adams Street. Caller was a Nashika Taylor saying her brother Johnny Taylor was trying to get back to Davlon Court. Now he's out at McBride and Adams, has a rock in his hand, and he's trying to fight 10 men, trying to get more information. He's currently on South McBride headed towards Davlon.
0: 6:30,
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1: 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They're over on the east or the west side now.
3: All right, happy to it.
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0: unit 443-433. Unit 443.
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2: Unit 443.
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4: Don Rescue Falls, Delta Response, 4154 Cherrywood Drive, across the Harris Road and St. John Drive, Fort Taunton, 80-year-old female who fell in the shower. 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
5: 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Cherrywood Drive, across the Harris, Tonawanda, 1822.
0: Just a verbal domestic on Ross Park.
2: Yeah, I'll go with the 430s. Just hold me up.
6: Burton for Rubber, Sport Car 2 on the scene.
4: Bridge, Sport Car 2 arrived. Manoa, Battalion 1 arrived.
0: Copy, 44433. It's a verbal domestic, 137 Ross Park, between Butternut and Court. Benjamin Crump calling regarding his son, Javon Crump, 26-year-old light-skinned male. No weapons, no intoxication, everyone still on scene. 1822.
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0: 4x06, got you a PIC complaint via Brookdale, Bellevue.
1: You're just going to Dablon to get an ambulance started now, someone was hit in the head with a bottle.
0: 4521, Rack.
1: 4506.
2: 440.
3: 443 is going to go with me, so if you want to cancel the 30s, I appreciate it.
2: Copy that. 33, I'll be back.
4: 43, copy. Thanks, Power. We'll leave you alone.
0: 4506, 4526, copy. The Rookdale, Bellevue. The memory care room 1A Adam. Called on my staff there regarding a 87-year-old resident, Dottie, who's combative and aggressive. They're also requesting EMS.
5: 4526, cop down on route. You said EMS was on route?
6: Unit 493.
0: Nobody signed to it just yet, but the caller did request them, so I hope they're starting somebody.
2: 493.
5: You can send me my dispute, please. Taunton Fire Chief responding.
2: Copy that. It's going to be Destiny USA, the bridge parking lot, red Chevy Equinox, Jennifer Distoffen, no throw.
6: 8-25.
2: Yeah, thank you. 493, just be advised, the Alacross possible signal 44.
7: 4521.
6: Okay, thank you.
0: 4521.
7: So before we got there, including units 4 and 10.
0: 1826.

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0: 653 is a burglary, 221 Grave Terrace off of Oakwood Ave. Caller's Gina Jenkins. She said her mother, Betty Cheeses, 78, female, lives here. She's in the hospital currently, and her granddaughter, Anariah Eccles, 22, black female, kicked in the doors inside the apartment now. She's not supposed to be there. Unknown in talks or drugs. She's a known drug user. 1827.
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2: Can you clear myself at 10 from this? Clear 0415 and then copy a follow up with DR when ready.
4: Good. Units 4501 and 45L9. Just sent you both a message. I don't know if it's related.
1: 533540.
2: It's going to be 26 series 369. 2222. We'll be en route to 15 Parkway Drive in Baldwinsville.
1: AVAC 6 arrived.
4: 49 Street arrived.
5: 4501. We just got them identified. I'll put further information in the notes.
4: 650, if you got AMR for another second enter. Got it. You want status?
1: Copy.
4: Hurry, Steve.
2: Negative.
4: 4513 arrived, 4400 clear.
2: 5-3.
4: Got it.
1: 540.
4: Unit 463, 453 status.
6: 463, all set, no need.
4: 1830.
1: 523-540, it's a hazardous condition. Southbound 81, just before the exit 18 ramp. Code reporting, there's three large tree limbs in the roadway. DOT does not have a health truck. 1830.
2: 523 copy.
1: 540 copy.
4: 4403 at the property check. 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
7: 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Not seeing anybody out here, so never mind, found it.
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5: 4526 control. You just finally arrived. Any update on EMS?
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3: Travel medic, our notification, the ambulance is middle A1. 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
1: I don't know if they're still en route though.
4: 5712 clear. Correction 5712 has arrived.
5: 5712 and 04 both threat.
3: 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At the main entrance, 83 female, facial injury after fall, Bravo response, the Fayetteville Fire District, 1831.
1: 643. 643. It's a juvenile complaint on Onondaga Park Drive in Parkside. Aft college reporting 5 to 6 juveniles, all about 13 to 15-year-olds. They're in higher park shooting Roman candles and chasing each other around. 1832.
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1: And 663. 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
1: 663 is a larceny invest 101 Richardson Ave between West Lafayette and West Newell. Meet with Nicole Moncrief. Captain Oath, 1833.
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3: 26.
2: No, I don't think so.
0: Apparently with this great CAT system, AMR never got the call, so they're going to start it right now.
3: Copy that, thank you.
2: Fire Control 2 Manly SA 2, your status?
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2: 4521. Manly's units out on Smith Street. Register.
1: Yeah, meter 01's call.
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0: How many calls for this incident are there? They can all just be duped into one. There's no victim here. Johnny's uncooperative. I would just keep it a fight.
2: Received.
4: He is on a point fire spawning parallel activation. Holcomb Street, cross Snasco, Tony Geddes, 1839.
5: Fire 203, Holcomb Street.
6: 540. I have nothing showing north or south, just the one caller.
7: Engine 18 clear.
6: So far.
7: Copy, it can be clear to 4.
6: 533, cancel.
1: Copy.
6: Capability 3 arrived.
2: 4526 control. Can you just let EMS know to come around to the back side of the building when they get here? Yeah.
5: 440-43. Like I said, fire line activation. 203 Holcomb Street crosses Stasco Drive and Powell Street. For like I said, fire is a general fire alarm for the Our Lady of Peace Rectory. No further information given. You have tech 4 at 1839.
3: 43, go ahead.
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8: 6531 to 10.
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8: 13 of a suicide call in North Salina. Cutoff and Isabella. Nonviolent, no weapons. Female just wants to go to the hospital. Okay for a motor device.
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3: Well, you said car 1 is running.
1: Well, you said car 1, I copy.

0: Oh, the Carolina room.
1: All right, safe, Chief. 3614, clear. 1848.
2: 523.
3: Probably 43 Sandy Chrysler.
4: They said rescue one responding.
1: 443, just timestamp Miranda.
5: 619.
1: Lakeside rescue one responding. Lakeside, solve AF, TAC 4.
6: 1848.
0: 619, that's probably what you're 43 though.
5: Captain.
0: Okay. Mineral car one arrived.
1: See, Chief, you arrived.

0: Corona Fire Control. I'm going to be off radio for a little bit. I do not have a portable with me. I will on my cell.
1: Copy, Chief.
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0: Rescue 2 arrived at upstate.
3: 30, nothing, no arguments going on. Air monkey coming, whatever.
0: Copy.
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1: Like I said, Carl was arrived.
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2: I copy, Chief.
0: 344022. 493, Sheriff.
4: 650, that hasn't been said. House is clear.
5: NOA 1 transporting.
6: 1831.

0: 530 and 533, you can cancel. She got her car moving again.
1: 33 and 533. 530, same traffic, thank you.

0: pound 690 towards 481 in East Syracuse with four motorcycles driving at a high rate of speed. Unknown direction on the 481 from 690 east. Passed the caller unsafely and speeding. Eastbound 690 to 481 into it. 1852.
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0: 5 to 3, 5:30. It came in as a fight with a weapon at 264 East Onondaga Street between Southbourne and Montgomery Street, Clarksdale Pits. She said Marcus Pink C, 35, black male, busted out a window and he was fighting with someone and had a large stick he was using as a weapon. Says he's no longer fighting. They were trying to stop him from coming back in. He's walking down the street towards Warren. Now he's got a white top, blue jeans, and brown sneakers. 1854.
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1: 53.
0: Warrior 10 off this calling, good call. You can hold us out on our domestic, and we're going to take our CMS. We copy the notes.
1: Copy.
2: What was that car? What happened to me? It's guys on scene.

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1: Copy.
2: Eve's ambulance, A3 assigned back pain alpha response, 6506 Russell Lane.
3: It's on a point reckless driver, southbound on 81, passing Route 80, I'll tell you. It's a black Hyundai sedan, unable to maintain speed or lane. Eric registration, King Tom Mary, 3406 KTM, 3406.
0: Right, 23, I'm out on our brother.
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4: 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Russell Lane off Schuyler Road in Looks Road in DeWitt, 1857. 3404, clear.
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3: 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You must be responding a false call. The Camillus Ridge Terrace, Street 5 in Camillus, 1857.
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2: Please, ambulance, say when assigned, false Bravo response, 2453 Route 5, off of Vienna Left Drive in Park Place, Mills Ridge Terrace, apartment B-Boy 15 in the memory care. 90 female who fell, complaining of a head injury, Mills Fire District, 1858. 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
6: 523. 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

0: affirm the team. We're just trying to work out whether or not the people here can actually sign as victims.
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3: 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Highfield Road off Tiffany Circle. 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

0: to fire. 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
1: What's that? 2-6, clear.
2: 5-3-0-5-2-3, is he a bald male or no? 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

0: Tina 5-3, your original description was white top, blue jeans, brown sneakers. No mention of being bald.
1: Copy.
2: Hey, Lamel Smatic, say one assigned notification, Manila. Look, this is SB Rescue on scene 104, Fleetwood Lane.
3: Port 201, I got the login. 1901. Four 506-4526, got the status check. Oscar Kills Drive.
1: 4506.
2: 26. Hey, ambulance medic, stay 1 year sign. Notification to Manila, me rescue on scene. 104 Fleetwood Lane off of Ferndale Lane for Fable. One of the murder notifications to Manila. 72 female was a lift assist. Fires on scene requesting ambulance. 1902. Twin Engine 14, Rescue 14, Mayless Duty Chief, responding, you have Tech 3.
3: 523 to 530. The employee here got off the phone with the supervisor. No pressing charges at this time. Just a ban.
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3: Copy that. You want me?
5: East 4th Hospital.
3: 43 Westbrook Hills Drive off Hollenbacher Road. It's a third or fourth party caller, Gabriel Mendoza. Checking out a 19 black female who the caller didn't have a name of, as well as a Donovan Miner, a 21 black male. They reside at this location. Currently, the caller received information that the two were in a serious domestic altercation within the past month at this location. And the caller believes the female was seriously injured in that. Unknown weapons, but everything for that.
1: 4526, copy and route. Any calls from this address in the past couple of months?
3: I'll check.
0: 463.
3: 463. Can I get an ET for the Berg portion of this?
0: 593.
5: Stay back, one at the hospital.
6: I copy.
5: Faithfully, one responding.
7: 301, clear 1903.
1: 440, can I get a 7 quick?
5: 413.
2: 413, got it.

0: 405-06 and 26, searching the address for the past several months. The only one that returned any result was an ambulance call back in March for a 69 male, the hemorrhage call.
1: 26, copy. Thank you.
2: Control 2, any available unit, area of Highbird Street, Audubon Road, Village of Fayetteville, for a physical domestic just occurred.
0: You're welcome. Also, the TA found the phone number for the Mal F. It's in the notes.
3: 3-1-2-4-7.
0: 3-1-1. It's on a point. You must be responding on the Scottsdale Road, Pontomar South, 1905.
3: 3-1-3, I'm clear control. Yeah, I can take the other half.
4: 4-5-3, right?
2: Hey, Nemus, my apologies. It looks like it happened about a half hour ago. It's an invest now. Female left on 322 Highbridge Street between Byron and Audubon. Caller A, Craig, states his wife, a Sanute, 37-year-old Asian female, slapped him and left on foot about 30 minutes ago. Unknown direction of travel of the female, although she did mention hurting herself in the past.
3: 3-1-2, I caught the near route. I can advise on a 10.
2: Gracie, 3911 and 3913, copy.
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4: Can you hear me to the status check? 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
3: Okay.
2: Three 4402-3404, you're en route number 6946-940, Highbridge Road, the Latin Trailer Park, lot number 25. A Charlene Spicer is calling, reporting that her niece Sophia Galvin, 17-year-old white female, had an argument over a custody agreement. Our caller recently got custody of Sophia's children, needs it documented. Show you en route 1908.
5: 3404.
2: 3944, copy en route to your PD for a follow-up, 1908. East End Units, point of information, fire department responding for a fire alarm, Highfield Road, Tiffany Circle, Town of DeWitt, 1908.
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6: 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Maple Manor Drive and Belmore Drive, Hills, North Syracuse.
4: 4101 for both. 530 is clear, 663 is on scene.
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6: 4101 and 02, it's a verbal domestic in progress. 125 Maple Manor Drive between Belmore and Wells Ave West. Got an Amanda Augustine calling regarding son's father, Andrew Augustine, 40s white male. It's in a maroon Ford F-150 in front of the complainant's house, honking the horn due to some issue with the son. No weapons involved, no intoxication.
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2: 341, call came in via ANET, reporting in the area of Kinney Road and Thompson Road, there was somebody hitting a small animal, possibly a groundhog, with the car. Now, the groundhog is dead in the roadway in the area of Chipotle. Caller's concerned it's a traffic hazard. 1910.
4: 463. 463.
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2: 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Fire department's responding for a fire alarm. Bishop Grimes School, Kirkville Road, Town of DeWitt. Thanks, Robin. 3400, you're clear.
6: 4101, the call taker's no longer landline with that complaint. I don't have the reg on the truck.
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6: 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Looks like the possibly going to be New York reg, King Edward Lincoln, 7861, KEL 7861.
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11: Nova Ambulance A5 assigned Chesapeake for response. 4739 for the road. Unit 5.
6: North Zone units, point of information, EMS, planning chest pains, Burnberry Clay on Buckley Road near Henry Clay, and atomically.
14: 530.
11: Can I have your test reportable? 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
2: E7 units, point of information, reckless motorcycles, now stopped at still.
11: Nova Ambulance A5 assigned chest pains, failed to respond, 4739 Buckley Road off of Henry Clay Boulevard and Dominion Parkway at the Burnberry. 41 male, having chest discomfort from heat exposure, not breathing normally. Moore's Corner Spray to 1713, Marcellus A2, fatally, one arrived.
14: No male, going to booking, 43 is following, so does war.
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6: 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Lind Ave and East Molloy Road, Town of Salina.
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6: 4563, it's a dispute just occurred, 108 Lind Ave between East Molloy Road and Boulevard Street. Andrea Pace calling regarding child's father, Daniel Baldwin, 36-year-old black male, refused to exchange custody of their 16-year-old child. No weapons involved, no intoxication. Male left in a blue Kia last seen, headed towards East Molloy. Complaint's going to be waiting in a silver Ford Fusion here. Has court paperwork, but they didn't bring it.
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3: 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Can we attempt to call back? I mean, no contact with the house.
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0: Copy.
1: So this caller, I talked to Donovan over the phone. He doesn't even live in Syracuse. He lives in Buffalo. So all of this happened in Amherst, supposedly, not in Syracuse. Unit 533-530. I don't know if you want to have the caller call into Amherst. It's not going to be here.
4: 523.
3: Yeah.
4: 530.
5: Nova 5, rise.
6: 533 and 530 on a physical domestic in progress. 164 Didama Street between Beatty and Candy Avenue. Callers reporting autistics on Amir Ugly, 22-year-old black male, through a fire extinguisher at the wall. No weapons, no intact, no injuries. Disconnected on us before further, trying to get more. 1920.
4: 530, copy. 530, got it.
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3: 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Paul's been set.

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1: Yeah, 3001-5704, copy a dispute, East Tennessee, across of Virginia.
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0: 3944.
3: 530 on scene.
2: Cue a call back and have the complainant come let me in the front door.
0: Stand by.
3: E3 the hospital.
2: Cue's rear.
0: Okay. 1928.
1: At the Colonial Laundromat, 24th Tennessee, across the Oswego to Virginia Streets. And Ellie Coons is the caller. I'd like to see the 40 to 50 year old white female, verbal, with a black female. It looks like the caller at one point. Maybe one of them was walking away, but could not confirm that, I guess. I don't know. Don't have any clothing descriptions, no weapons, no intoxication.
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3: 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Adding to 630's call, just go.
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3: 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Hasn't answered the phone or been seen. Looks like AMR's gone.
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0: 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Is now conscious and breathing. Cicero's Fire District 1931. Vehicle A1 transporting to St. Joe's.
5: Are they requesting a co-response or no?
3: Not at this time. Just want to see what your wishes are.
5: They can advise, though.
0: For control, Marcel, say 2-year status.
3: Thank you, sir.
6: A2 status, also.
0: Received.
3: It's 493-433.
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0: 9333. It says a suspicious person with a knife. 168 Greenland Drive, 168 Greenland Drive, across of Grand Boulevard and Harold Street. 85 is Anasa Hodge, reporting a 40s male with a knife. She was uncooperative and disconnected. Then we got a text to 911 asking for the police to Greenland Drive, that there's some sort of domestic between three males and two females, two vehicles in the street. And before we heard the disconnect, the male stated, "I'm going to stab that person in a minute." Trying to get further. There's also a holding verbal domestic at Harold and Greenland. It's probably related. 1933.
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3: 533.
1: 533. 5-3-3. I've got on board around to CPAP. 530 following. Also, can you administer a mental complaint?
4: Control that. Any OCSO supervisor on 5 for notification.
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3: 5-2, clear.
2: 5-7-2.
0: 433-493, the suspect with the knife, he's wearing a white shirt, tan pants.
4: 57S2, got a criminal mischief invest holding at Springfield Garden Apartments, Caton Drive in the town of DeWitt.
3: Copy.
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0: 433-493. Your suspect is going to be a Johnny Taylor, a 40s black male, again, white shirt, tan pants, showing he's got a county file 5 for AUO.
1: Hell yeah, thank you.
2: Four thirteen. Was that the party that the South Side had? The kid who wanted to fight 10 people with a rock.
3: Many trees arrived.
0: I believe so. It was the same mail from that call at Adams and McBride.
2: Yeah, that's what I thought. Just so you guys are aware, all parties on scene, I believe, were uncooperative.
4: Always squad 2 and quarter.
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0: Go with the air 1939.
2: Air is clear on Channel 3. 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
1: Yeah, 45S2.
0: 45S2.
1: Could you call it here, please?
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0: 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We're going to be meeting with Davon True. 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
1: Eastern Unit, point of information, ambulance responding for an unresponsive female. Tucker Ave, Town of DeWitt, 1945.

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1: 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East Square, caller said there's two 204 Tucker Ave. She's in the White House. 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
2: 2000. Marcel, units, point of information, EMS responding, sick person, Long Point Road and Muskrat Bay, Lieutenant Cicero.
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0: 36, 101 arrest.
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4: Jennifer Burton, evac ambulance, A3 assigned sick person, Delta response, 6444 Long Point Road.
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0: 91 male, possible UTI, Stacy's confused and having redness at his catheter site. Routine's fire district at 1952.
1: 633.
2: Mini 12. Breathing problems. James Street and North Townsend Street. Mini 12. Breathing problems. James Street and North Townsend Street.
0: Keep 4 right.
3: 633, I'm sorry, unreadable. 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
3: 643 on a child complaint, 1111 South Gaddis Street between Hartson and Roland Street. It's going to be apartment number 1. Indari King is reporting child's father, Marcus Moore, 26-year-old black male, has their 1-year-old daughter. She's been Instacarting all day, so she isn't picking her up until tomorrow, and he'd put the child in the hallway if she doesn't pick him up now. No weapons, no intox. 1954.
4: Yeah, 3614-4525. Could be a possible industrial fire. Bridge Street, crossing Matthews at.
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7: 663, can you get the DR, please?
0: Marcel C1B with the Medicar. 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
4: 3614-25, got you. Weitzman's on Bridge Street. The caller, I believe, is a passerby. Observed some, what they call, dirty smoke from the building. The gate is closed. Don't have anything further, just that one call.
11: 4512, can you test your portable?
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3: Hey, firm, your DR is 369-738. 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
11: Control that 4513.
4: 1954. Yeah.
12: 4508, you're on the scene, 1954.
11: Control, all set for on test for now, 1954.
13: Vermont, driving out.
4: Yes, on a point, you must be responding on the Cedarvale off Dorothy, the town of Onondaga. 4504, clear, 1955.
11: Control that, 4511, 4502, copy, verbal domestic in progress, Electronics Parkway in Gillis Ave, town of Salina.
4: 4511.
14: 650, I spoke with employees on scene. Code 9.
3: Copy that, unit 633. If you're not yet arrived, you can disagree.
11: 4502 and route 4511, it's a verbal domestic in progress, 344 Electronics Parkway between Gillis Ave and Bradley Street, meeting with a Rosemary Rector regarding child's father, Christopher Maraca, 53-year-old white male, locked a 14-year-old daughter out of the home after an argument, refusing to give the child her belongings. No weapons involved, no intoxication. The mother is waiting in the driveway.
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4: 4506, they're at.
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7: 2210,
1: control.
11: 2210. All right, Chief.
14: Negative, Monday 12.
0: Personal C1B responding.
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11: Liverpool car 1, Fairmount car 3, Liverpool engine 2, top ladder 5 is clear. 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
2: Control that 452, I'm going to add you this unknown problem. 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
2: Receive 4521, 4511, I copy you, added. It's an unknown age male laying on the ground near the baseball field. 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Unknown what's going on there. 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
4: Got it.
8: 413.
9: No need.
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